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9: 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Stepney Smash on Paynham Road near Harrow Road. Delays inbound. Slow going to Donald Bradford Drive at Hilton and quite busy Brighton Road, Glenelg East, just near Jetty Road. Camera this morning, Addison Road, Pennington and Cabin Road, Jeff's Cross. 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Heading for a top of 17, right now 13. Traffic and weather every 15 minutes with Jody and Hazy. 6 till 10 weekday mornings on Nova 919.
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10: Good morning, it's Mike Humphrey with you. Israel's military has cleared itself of any criminal wrongdoing over a strike on a humanitarian aid convoy which killed an Australian. Zomi Frankholm was one of seven people killed in the 2024 incident, the IDF admitting officers mistakenly thought the aid convoy carried Hamas fighters. Foreign Affairs Minister Penny Wong has slammed the decision. The focus of the AFL Sydney Swans scandal has turned to drugs found in Melbourne's Pullman Hotel. Allegations bags of cocaine and ketamine were found on the table, but it's believed none of the players were drug tested on Monday. Victorian detectives have travelled to Sydney as part of their investigation into an alleged sexual assault. The five players in question all stood down, issuing a joint apology overnight. Australia's national debt is expected to tip over $1 trillion for the first time today. Meanwhile, there's calls for the federal government to bail out Australia's last nickel smelter. BHP considering the future of the Kalgoorlie facility with a decision to be made within months. Overseas, a political crisis is developing in Ukraine, the country's ousted defence minister calling for a wartime election currently banned under Ukrainian law. It's the most serious threat to the leadership of President Volodymyr Zelensky since the start of the war with Russia. And the Duke and Duchess of Sussex are reportedly planning to return to the UK after 6 years in California. British media reports Prince Harry and Meghan are moving back with their children later this month. Nova Sport is up next.
8: Nova Sport.
11: Good morning, Port Adelaide forward Mitch Georgiadis has recommitted to the club. He's signed on for an extra 2 years. That'll take him to the end of 2029. The Crows will have a rest day today ahead of their final home clash against GWS on Saturday night. And Nick Kyrgios has been suspended from international tennis after failing a drug test. In June, the Australian submitted a sample during the Mallorca Open that was later found to contain traces of illicit substances. He's apologised to his fans on social media. That's your sport on Nova.
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0: It is Thursday. Throwback Thursday, in fact. 17 degrees across Adelaide today with the chance of a shower. We're on till 10 o'clock each and every morning, thanks to Shell OTR. Keep it locked. Mel Tresina wants to put you on the standby list for Nova's cash or the cars. That's a decision where you make a giant amount of cash or cars. That's right. It's plural. Two electric vehicles.
1: Whoa.
0: Ooh,
1: what a choice to make.
0: Hell of a decision. Get yourself on standby list. Listen to Mel across the day. We don't talk about this enough. It should be an open talking space where everyone can feel free to talk about their tiny penises. That's right, micro penises. We're doing it. I'm just going to read this article word for word because I like some of the words and I don't really understand. A North Carolina man who dubbed his sex appendage as the world's smallest penis. Hell of a claim too, by the way.
1: Yeah, it's a flex.
0: Oh, what a title. Is that on your bio on Instagram? He might finally get a happy ending as he had an enhancement operation that was financed by crowd donations. And this is the words that I've just discovered, which I'm going to try and add to my vocabulary. Tiny tallywhacker owner Michael Phillips, tiny tallywhacker, told TMZ that his operation will inject his 0.38-inch manhood with semi-permanent dermal filler to increase its girth. He's claimed that the operation will set him back approximately $4,000. Let's just sort of rewind a little bit there.
1: Okay.
0: 0.38-inch. That's what we're talking about. That is prime micropenis territory, and that's what they're saying is the smallest penis in the world.
1: They didn't even make it to half an inch, did he?
0: No, he didn't. I've done some calculations as well because we deal in centimetres. That is just under 1 centimetre.
1: Oh, are you kidding?
0: Yeah, 0.96.
1: Right.
0: That's how long it is.
1: Yeah, okay.
0: But with more than $13,500 in donations from boosters of his GoFundMe page, Phillips will have more than enough to get him across the finish line. The surplus cash, meanwhile, will cover doctor's fees, meds, and any follow-up appointments.
1: Of all the things to donate to on GoFundMe, can you imagine just people looking going, oh, look at this poor man with a tiny, teeny willy.
0: So, but then, I'd feel for him.
1: Yeah.
0: If you've got the balls, and I say that so loosely because maybe he doesn't, or if he does, they're very, very small. Well, it's a good question too, by the way, but what sort of plums sort of suit a little micro penis anyway? But if he's got the plums to do that, then good on him. Yeah. Like for putting it out there, then he probably deserves some cash.
1: So is it going to make it, from your understanding, is it going to make it longer or more girthier?
0: Girthier. Right. It's going to give it just a little bit more girth. Mm. But what it does, because it's filler though,
1: yeah.
0: I mean, it's probably going to be semi-permanent in terms of it's going to have no flexibility.
1: Right.
0: Do you know what I mean?
1: Yeah.
0: Is what I understand. Producer Lucy, you're probably more knowledge in this era. Oh, someone's gone suspiciously quiet. Okay.
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25: 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Clear for the likes of the Freeway, Southern Expressway and North South Motorway. The Port River Expressway also in good order. South Road though, hosting brake lights through Theberton and Mile End due to ongoing works. Gasworks, Camden Park, Anzac Highway near Morford Road, speed and lane restrictions in place. Works to Findon, Crittenton Road near Glen Outer Street. That's outbound speed centre 40. And a speed camera today, Eastern Parade, Gilman. Census night was Tuesday, the 11th of August. There's still time to complete. 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In for a partly cloudy one, a possible shower or two floating about, a top of 17 degrees on the menu. Right now, it's 15 degrees on Adelaide's Nova 919.
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It's Tunes. I've got 9 minutes of the noughties coming up and a whole stack of fresh hits like Ella Langley's Cheese in Texas. And of course, all day, getting you in the running for Nova's Cash for the Cars.

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0: 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Yeah.

you want to be in the running for Nova's Cash for the Cars, I'm opening 13, 24, 10 after 9 minutes of the noughties, which I'm pressing play on in minutes. Sorry, I'm evil laughing because yesterday I saw a reel on my Instagram that made me feel so old, and I've decided that I want you to feel old with me. And I'm going to tell you what this fact is.

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16: 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Think they can
17: handle this.
16: Yes. Nova's 9 minutes of the
17: Noughties. I have lined up some epic tunes for 9 minutes of the Noughties, which I'm hoping will be enough to distract you from this sobering fact, which I learnt yesterday when I was just mindlessly scrolling through my Instagram, minding my own business, not thinking about my age at all when I heard this.
18: If you were born before December 3rd, 1992, congratulations. You are older than the first text message.
17: Older than the first ever text message. Mm-hmm. Mm-hmm.

0: the noughties, it is Miley Cyrus, who admitted she would love to get back into acting.
1: I'd love to, and I hope some brilliant mind in here has the right thing for me. Let's see. Remind them. If someone genius comes by, be like, hey, Miley is here.
0: I reckon we should do like a Hannah Montana, but in her, you know, mid-30s, divorced, gone back to live with her parents. That would be, oh, I would love it. Anyway, 13-24-10 is open. I'm getting distracted. I want to get you in the running for Nova's cash or the cars to brand new Geely EVs or a secret stash of cash. What are you going to choose? Let me know. 13-24-10.

0: Love, Nova 919, Adelaide.
1: Let's get the party started. 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That's when I knew that your heart was scarring. Friends to lovers need a part to star in. Like, wait, babe, let me.

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2: What's it called, an EV?
0: So an EV is an electric vehicle.
2: Oh, yes.
0: And the Geely is the brand, and the EX2 is the model.
2: How do you spell the Geely?
0: G-double-E, you're testing me now. G-double-E-L-Y.
2: Oh, okay, Geely, and it's a what?
0: EX2?
2: EX2, I'll have to look it up.
0: I feel like I'm having a conversation with my mum.
2: My daughter has a BYD and I absolutely love her car, her electric vehicle.
0: Oh, well, from a BYD to a Geely, this one's great.
2: It's a beautiful car to drive, the BYD. So
0: what colour is your daughter's BYD?
2: It's a silver.
0: But the Geely has really fun colours, Betty. Like, you strike me as someone that would want, like, a pink or a blue.
2: Blue's my favourite colour.
0: Oh my God, how did I know, Betty?
2: I've no idea.
0: It's like I just vibed with you.
2: Oh, so when am I expected to get the call to say I've won?
0: You didn't even know which car it was and now you're already ready to win it.
2: Oh, hell yeah. In it to win it and I'm due to win something. I need some good luck.
0: Well, I hope some good luck comes your way, my friend. You can also register online for this on the Nova Player or novafm.com.au.
2: Okay. What if it's a Geely EV6? No, hang on. It's EV, yes, obviously. A Geely what? I've forgotten what you said. God, I've got a memory like a sieve today. Dementia setting in. You're laughing at me.
0: I feel like I'm having dementia talking to you, Betty.
2: Oh, thank you. Oh, dear. What was it? It was a Geely.
0: Geely EX2?
2: EX2, I've got to remember that.
0: EV. Look it up. Call your daughter and ask her to help you Google it.
2: Oh, I can do that. I'm not totally useless. I'm not that old yet. Oh, well, that'd be nice. So, yeah, that'd be good.
0: All right, Betty, I'm going to go.
2: Is that you now, Mel?
0: Yeah, it's me, yeah.
2: Ah, I spoke to you when I tried to win the Bruno Mars one. Unfortunately, I didn't win the tickets for that, but that's okay. I love watching you on Big Brother. When are you back on?
0: Oh, thanks, Betty. The season will be returning soon.
2: Awesome.
0: Yeah.
2: Look forward to watching you again.
0: Oh,
2: great.
0: Thanks, my friend. You
2: still
0: should
2: good job.
0: You should enter the house. You would be a hoot as a housemate.
2: Oh, God, no. Aldo?
0: No?
2: No. No.
0: Betty, I love you. Call anytime for Nova's Cash or the Cars now that you know what the cars are.
2: I could call you many times, but I bet you won't answer it all the time.
0: Oh, my gosh, I've got to go, Betty. Bye.
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0: Nova 919, where this morning, it was Throwback Thursday with Jody and Hazy. Very fitting to play this song. In fact, they were talking about all the things they thought were cool back in the day that definitely were not.
1: Aquadisio for me. Sort of mix between that and Jupe. There. Face. Groin? Why on the groin?
2: No, you didn't.
1: You know what I mean? And then what was going to happen if it did work? She'd go down there and be like, wow, your groin smells fantastic.
0: Isn't it Aqua Di Gio? Oh, Hazy. The guys are back tomorrow. They've got tickets for the Royal Show. Make sure you join them. Back from 6, my friend. Let's go check your roads and play some fresh hits.
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17: Nova 919.
18: G'day there, crews. Continue works on a burst water main in Collinswood on Northeast Road near Redmond Street. There's also urgent gas works underway in Camden Park on Anzac Highway near Morfitt Road. Take care as you're driving past. Works to watch out for in Unley on Unley Road, city-bound near Clyde Street. Speed back to 40k's there. Also, speed reductions due to works in Felixstowe on OG Road, outbound near Kent Street. In Findon, works on Crittenden Road, outbound near Glen Elder Street.

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2: In the next half hour, I'll get you in the running for Nova's Cash or the Cars. A secret stash of cash or two brand new Geely EVs could be all yours. I've also got 9 minutes of the 90s coming up. I'm so excited to press play on the soundtrack. It is right after this fresh hit from Cat's Eye.

taking you back to the days of waking up early and watching Rage in the lounge room, waiting for your parents to wake up. And this video clip, they were on the boat. Do you remember that? 9 minutes of the 90s on Nova, playing one of the songs that is nominated for Best Pop at the MTV VMAs. Ariana Grande, Hate That I Made You Love Me. I've got some Tay-Tay Swift on the way. And your chance to get in the running for Nova's cash or the cars in minutes. Don't go away.

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3: Has to be cars.
0: Has to be. Talk me through your situation.
3: I am driving a ute, but I share it between three teenage sons and it never has petrol. The seat is almost reclined right back, so when I get in it, it's messy, it's dirty, it's smelly, it's horrible.
0: And you need your own car.
3: I need my own car.
0: Oh.
3: I desperately need it. I just want it to smell. I just want it to have trinkets. I just want it to have petrol or electricity. I want it. I just want my own. No. I know that sounds so selfish, but oh my God, I just want it. And no. I want my own music. I don't want to listen to their music screaming at me.
0: Shay, I feel like this is a therapy session for you.
3: Oh, Winnie's Mel, I'm so sorry. Thank you. Do cards by the hour. I'm so sorry.
0: Oh, no, I love it. I love it. And honestly, it's not selfish at all. It makes so much sense. And I've got you in the running to win, so good luck.
3: Cheers, Mel. Have the best day ever.
0: Oh, you too. Actually, speaking of playing your own music, this is one of my favourite songs on the Nova playlist at the moment because it sounds like summer. It's titled Move Into the Sun. Very fitting. I'm going to play it in the next 10 minutes.
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0: 91.9. Can you see why I love this song so much? Moving to the Sun. It is so good. Okay, we need to talk Adelaide, Royal Show, and Jodie and Hazy, because tomorrow they're doing a Royal Show ticket frenzy. Just by getting yourself on air with Jodie and Hazy, you will earn yourself a Family Pass golden ticket. This golden ticket means you get access to show rides, show bags, and entry before everyone else. Plus, you'll get a coffee and breakfast on the guys for the first day of the show. This is wild. Jodie and Hazy tomorrow morning from 6. Set that alarm and join them, all right? 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So much winning on Nova 919.
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21: 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Also 193.9 cents a litre at Ample Edwardstown. The cheapest diesel 236.5 cents a litre at Solo Taparoo and 236.9 cents a litre at Shell Largs Bay. 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
22: Hello there, it's Mike Humphrey with you. Foreign Affairs Minister Penny Wong is outraged at the Israeli Defence Force after it cleared soldiers of criminal wrongdoing following the death of an Australian aid worker in Gaza. Zomi Franken was one of seven people killed in the Israeli strike on a humanitarian convoy in 2024. Wong calling the decision insulting Australia, calling in the Israeli ambassador. To the Sydney Swans AFL scandal, and Victorian detectives will question players today as their investigation into an alleged sexual assault continues. Reports surfacing that drugs were also found at Melbourne's Pullman Hotel. However, it's believed none of the players were drug tested on Monday. The Albanese government's gambling reforms have passed through Parliament. Aussies able to opt out of online gambling ads come January. Prince Harry and Meghan Markle are moving back to the UK. The couple's children, Archie and Lilibet, expected to start British school in September. Still overseas, a political crisis is developing in Ukraine, with the country's ousted defence minister calling for a wartime election. Updating sports, Socceroo Alessandro Chiarti has signed with Benfica in the Portuguese top division. His new club securing the services of the 22-year-old winger for an eye-watering €20 million. Tonight's NRL action sees the Storm looking to keep their slim final hopes alive when they host the Panthers at Amy Park. In the AFL, it's 10th versus 11th, with the Saints hosting GWS in a dead rubber at Marvel. And now you're up to date on Nova.
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0: You know what Nova throwback has gotten second wind, like a second life? Drops of Jupiter from Train. How good is that? I'm going to play it after American Girls from Harry Styles and Nova's Cash or the Cars. I know you want to be in the running to win this bad boy, and I'm going to open 13, 24, 10 before.

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919. Have you got your footy tips in? The footy kicks off tonight, St Kilda versus Gold Coast Suns. 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Good luck. Let me play a Jesse McCartney throwback for your Thursday arvo and more chances to get you in the running for Nova's cash or the car.

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0: Alison, you are hot on 13 24 10.
3: Yes, I am. Always hot to go.
0: Oh my gosh, are you calling me on another line as well?
3: Yes.
0: Oh, you've got burner phones going.
3: I've got the personal, the work phone, and sometimes I get it on the landline.
0: Oh my gosh, who has a landline these days, Alison?
3: Yeah, I know. Ain't it, hey?
0: My gosh, I love it. Okay, so clearly you want to win. Which one?
3: I'll probably go the cars at the moment.
0: Oh, yeah. Two of them. Yeah. Thank you very much.
3: Yes, please.
0: Who are we going to give the spare one to?
3: Maybe my daughter. She starts behaving.
0: Oh, no. What is she doing?
3: Oh, just stuff.
0: All right. This feels like an off-air conversation, Alison.
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0: with the Joel Creasy Show minutes away. And if you are a fan of Below Deck, you are going to love who he's chatting with. 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
17: 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In Collinswood, crews are working on a burst water main on Northeast Road near Redmond Street. Also, urgent gas works underway in Camden Park on Anzac Highway near Moffat Road. Take care as you're driving past. Works to watch out for in Prospect on Churchill Road near Charles Street. Speed back to 40 both ways. That's also the case for works underway in Plimpton on Cross Road near Maynard Road. 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A shower or two, 17 that's off right now at 16 degrees on Adelaide's Nova 919.
18: Nova. It's 1 o'clock here on Nova. I'm Stephen Barlett, host of The Diary of a CEO, and this conversation stayed with me long after it ended.
19: Here's AI expert Mo Gaudat.
20: And so tech somehow ends up being more capitalist than altruistic. And I think I wasn't the first. Nick Bostrom started, you know, Jeffrey Hinton completely changed his mind. Fei-Fi Li is starting to say, you know, this is very serious. Everyone now, everyone who's ever had a very deep relationship with the machines is a bit concerned.
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20: Sure. I bet 100% on that. 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
25: It's Thursday, which I was calling the unofficial start to the weekend. 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Welcome to the Joel Creasy Show. Get a reality check, man. Today I'm in reality TV heaven. I'm going to be chatting to Captain Jason from Below Deck and Real Housewives of London. Such good franchise if you haven't seen it yet. Juliet Mayhew. I can't wait to get all the goss, but let's kick things off on Thursday. The start of the weekend. Here's Sunny Federa, DOD, and Poppy Bascom. 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

0: Jason and Juliet Mayhew, two jewels in the crown of Australian reality TV. Thank you so much for joining me.
1: Thank you for having us.
2: Thanks, Joe.
0: Do you guys know, had you guys met previously before How You Fan Fest?
2: No, and this is the best thing about these things, where we get to see how we're both getting through all this maze.
1: We got chucked in the deep end, and it's so great. There's something about Aussies that we just gel.
0: Right, 100%. Because Captain Jason, I have interviewed you before, and like I'm sure you understand, as a gay man, it's very hard for me to
1: because he's so gorgeous.
0: No, I was going to say to acknowledge your existence because I'm talking to a real housewife right now. Because I don't know if you've seen Real Housewives of London, Juliet makes me so patriotic because she's the richest one on the Real Housewives of London. Are you across this?
2: Look, I have seen a few episodes, and look, you can take the lady out of Australia. But
0: She has a bloody castle. What do you think Juliet would be like? Because she could buy any ship that you're working on. What do you reckon she would be like as a passenger on Below Deck?
2: I think I could win her over.
0: Yes.
1: Aww. I like a sailboat though, like Perini's.
2: Fair enough.
1: Yeah. Oh. But,
2: she can have Captain Glenn.
1: But I do like a bit of a gym palace. I'd definitely want to be on board if Captain Jason was on board.
0: Oh, yeah. I cannot begin to tell you, after you came in last time to Nova, Jason, the whole office were watching you walk out. It was borderline inappropriate. I have to say my favourite name ever. Juliet, how is Tiggy, your husband, going?
1: Oh, do you know what? Tiggy is doing so well. He's actually on holiday with our family holiday because I'm here with the children in the south of France at the moment. He's good. And then my brother here just had a baby, Tiggy and Tiggity, that I met yesterday. So it's like we're keeping it in the family.
0: Fabulous.
1: But yeah, he's on top form.
0: Yes.
1: He lets me just thrive and just go and do my thing. Cheerleads me from the back. They giggle a lot. My family literally, they rip me to shreds on a very regular basis. Keeps me very grounded.
0: Oh, I love it. I love it. I just like saying it. Tiggy, please stick around, Captain Jason and Juliet Mayhew. I'm calling you both by your full titles. We have to chat about, oh my God, the Real Housewives of London drink spill controversy up next. Juliet, I think you'll like what I have to say. Here's Enrique Iglesias. I like it on Nova. Yeah.

0: stupid song could ever say.
1: Olivia Rodrigo's stupid song. It's the Joel Creasy Show for your Thursday lunchtime. And over the weekend, thousands of reality super fans came together for Hey You Fan Fest. It was massive. You all know reality TV. It is my bread and butter. I love it. I do not care. I am a fan. So I am thrilled to be joined by Captain

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1: Nova.
2: Let's get the party started. See you at the bar, you was hardly talking. That's when I knew that your heart was scarring. Friends to lovers need a part to star in. Like, wait, babe, let me...

0: 5'9" brown eyes.
1: Dave and Thames, Rain Dance, it's the Joel Creasy Show on Nova, and we are chatting to Below Decks, Captain Jason, and Real Housewives of London's Juliet Mayhew. What are the these reality fans, they're passionate. What are the fans like for both of you? I mean, you've been doing this for a while, Captain Jason. All of Below Deck. Below Deck Down Under is, I mean, I love me some Below Deck. I'm good mates with Hannah Ferrier. Nice. What are the fans like at these fests?
2: Oh, look, it's fantastic. I was just on school holidays with my daughter around Indonesia, and a lot of people stopped us from Down Under that were on vacation and have a nice chat. It's quite refreshing. It's starting to build and build, and more so. Like, obviously, America, it's huge. Overseas in UK, it's huge. And Canada, but even more so. And Down Under is really, really hitting its strides here in Australia.
1: Oh,
2: and
1: it's so good.
3: I think the Aussies root for the Aussies.
2: Yeah, look.
3: I love that about Aussies.
2: We want more Down Under.
3: Yeah.
2: You know?
1: Oh, it's, yeah.
2: We would love to. I'm praying that we come back and do another season in Australia. That would be fantastic. The more we show Australia,
3: maybe we
2: the
3: shoot episode 3 with Captain Jason in Australia.
1: Oh, yeah, Down Under. Take that however way you like. And so, and then Juliet, first of all, Juliet, can I say, when a housewife claims they can sing, that normally means they can't. You can sing.
3: I can sing. Thanks.
1: Can
3: really I'm a trained singer. Mm. I work professionally as a singer and as an actor, so I would say yes, I will claim that. And I released a gospel song last year. So, I mean, it's...
1: Wow.
3: I'm really excited.
2: Give us a go.
3: Oh, listen, a little hoarse now. But no, I love to sing, and, you know, it's definitely part of who I am. So that's why you get the razzle dazzle.
1: Oh, I love it.
2: I wish I had that. I sing when I'm on the scooter with my daughter and she covers my mouth.
1: Yeah, I sing in the shower, often crying. Juliet, I always wanted to tell you this. I agree with you for charging the ladies for the cocktails when you took them to your castle.
3: Okay, well, I would also just like to go over that. We were completely unaware about those bills, the truth was.
1: Well, I also believe you on that department.
3: And when it came to it, I did actually put money back in their account and say they never claimed that. They never, like, came back with that. But the fact is, you know, like, do you? Let's just be really clear. Mm. I didn't know there'd be bills because they would want for nothing. We gave them breakfast, lunch, dinner every day in a Michelin star, you know, restaurant. I don't know how you could even eat more than we were given, and drink, and alcohol, and everything. So I wasn't even aware there was going to be bills. And to be fair, if they did want to, and I had known, I would have covered it. I found out afterwards.
1: Of course.
3: But equally, the same, would you charge, you know, a bride for a massage at the wedding?
1: Yeah.
3: And you know what? They all go on about how much money they've got just for being, like, pay it and don't say anything. Be a lady.
1: I know.
3: If I'd been in that situation, I would have just...
1: It was bloody Panthea. She's a real shit stirrer.
2: I can see why she's a housewife now.
1: She's so good. Jason, I love my housewives, and like Real Housewives of London is the best franchise to come out in years. And yeah, she makes me so patriotic. I'm like, get it, Juliet.
3: You know, I was a little bit timid in season one because, you know, like the queen, don't complain, don't explain.
1: Yeah.
3: And I'm raising a gentleman and a lady, and I don't want them seeing their mother screaming and shouting. But as two, I think we're relaxing a little bit more into it.
1: Yeah. Do you think Amanda might, she's a real wallflower, do you reckon she might say a bit next season?
3: Mans, just you wait to hear about Mans.
1: Oh, my God.
3: That's my nickname for her.
1: Oh, really?
3: Yeah.
1: Oh, Jason,
3: Bandy.
1: You need to find out about
3: she
1: a lady.
3: She didn't quite
1: like
3: that when I first started calling her, but now she's like, it's term of endearment now, I'll tell you.
1: Go back to Paddington, but don't actually go anywhere because I am catching up with Real Housewives of London's Juliet Mayhew and Captain Jason from Below Deck. More with the two of you up next. Jason, I want to ask you, who you think is the best captain? I'm going. I asked the big questions. Let's get this one on. Guy Sebastian, maybe. I know.

0: Tame Impala Loser. It's the Joel Creasy Show on Nova. Hope your lunch hour is treating you well. Australia's biggest ever reality TV event, Hey You Fan Fest, took place in Sydney over the weekend. And I've been catching up with two of the stars representing Aussies and doing us proud, Captain Jason from Below Deck and Real Housewives of London's Juliet Mayhew, getting all the juicy goss. If you missed any of it, make sure to catch up on the Joel Creasy Show podcast. Now, before I let you both go, bizarrely, drinking is a big part of both of your shows. So I must know, what is both your tipple of choice?
1: What's your
0: tipple of choice? Because like in
1: tipple.
0: Yeah, because the
1: my
0: Sydney Housewives
1: is definitely spicy margarita.
0: Spicy margarita, Jason.
2: Yeah, same.
1: Extra spicy. Skinny.
0: Yeah. Because is that like what is the drink of choice on all like most of the charters that you're? I mean, I guess you're not involved in that side.
2: Everyone smashes the espresso martinis to try and stay awake, don't they?
1: I feel like one now.
2: Yeah. Well.
0: Yeah, me too. It's after midday. Because I want to know who would you say is a better captain, Jason, yourself or Captain Sandy?
2: Oh, that's a tough question. We're
1: obviously Captain Jason.
0: Oh, well, that's what I agree. I'm not talking to Sandy right now.
1: Jason.
2: we've all got our own attributes, I think, which is great. Mm. And Sandy's really fortunate ahead. There's so many females coming into the industry because of what Sandy's done. So that's a hats off to her.
0: Yeah. Yeah, no, she's cool. She's intimidating. But cool. Juliet, do you own a yacht, a fleet of yachts?
1: I have a boat, yes.
0: Oh, really? Do you get behind the wheel?
1: I absolutely do not. I want a captain on my boat. I sit and have a glass of rosé. I'd be lethal. I've actually... all my children learn to like my husband. You know, they love... You know, I want to be a passenger. Very happy being a passenger.
0: Me so too.
1: Still learning.
0: I
1: can ride a jet ski though, let me tell you.
0: Really?
1: I can
0: nip
1: around.
0: Really?
1: But I mean, I like being a passenger.
0: Oh, no,
1: like
0: I'm
1: to
0: with
1: be
0: you.
1: Served.
0: Woman after my own heart. Well, hey, you both, as I said, I watch these shows like I guess people watch sport. I cheer for my favourites. I get up and about. So, you're doing us both, you're doing Australia very proud.
1: Thank you.
0: On Below Deck and Real Housewives of London. And yeah, thanks for chatting. Enjoy your time.
1: Thanks so much.
2: See ya. Have a good one.
0: Make sure you stream all the shows now on Hey You, Below Deck, the Real Housewives franchises, Southern Charm, they got it all. It is, it is what reality fans' dreams are made of. Next up, we're going to get a scroll update with my mate, Nat Locke.
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0: It's the Joel Chrissy Show on Nova, and I'm nearly out of here, so time for this.
1: Time to read up on all the hot goss in the world of showbiz from an actual scroll delivered straight to Joel's studio. It's Joel's Scroll Update.
0: Oh, what a treat. I'm joined by the Princess of Perth herself, Natalie Locke.
2: Oh, I think I was the queen last time, so I've been demoted.
0: You know that, Susanna Carr.
2: Yeah, that's true.
0: Hey, we've already spoken about this today, but Harry and Meghan reports are saying they're moving back to the UK within a matter of days, 6 years after leaving for the US. God, it feels longer than that. They've enrolled their children at a British school to start in September. What if it's Eton?
2: Oh, somebody's blabbed at that school enrolment centre, haven't they?
0: Big time.
2: Trish on the desk is going, oh, you're not going to believe who called today.
0: Oh, Lilybeth's coming. Is that a name?
2: Lilybeth, yes. Lilybeth. Wild. The UK media have been so brutal to her. Why would you want to go back into that storm?
0: I know. And also, what's kind of jumping off the page to me is within a matter of days.
2: Days. Like,
0: what's happened?
2: Yes. What's the hurry?
0: They're on the run. Yeah.
2: I haven't even unpacked my suitcase from the weekend away last year? Yeah, pretty much. And they're already moving their entire life.
0: Yeah.
2: In a matter of days is wild to me.
0: Yeah, Nat went to Adelaide on the weekend on a girls' weekend, but we all know that's a ruse because she's got a bloke in Adelaide.
2: I can't even imagine who would be available in Adelaide. Although if it's hazy, I'll consider it.
0: Oh, I know. What a dish. And finally, something that I know you're not across. Macca's is launching the world's first Birdie's Brekkie meal. You don't know who Birdie is, do you?
2: I have no idea what you're talking about.
0: Birdie is a member of the McDonald's character family. So there's obviously Ronald, Top Dog. Then there's Grimace, who is looks like the eggplant, but apparently...
2: Yeah, Grimace is the purple one. Yeah. It's a tongue.
0: I think he's meant to be a tongue. I didn't
3: know that. Taste bud.
0: Oh, taste bud.
2: Oh, okay, that's worse. Yeah. Thank you.
0: Hamburglar, you know, in trouble with the law.
2: Familiar.
0: Yes, Birdie, who's, the Brekkie girl. So from Wednesday...
2: Birdie has had very bad PR. How long's Birdie been around?
0: Birdie's been around forever. Like, I've met Birdie. No. Like the someone in the costume.
2: Is this because Birdie's the only girl and she's been silenced? There's such a boys' club
0: Backers. Real blokes, no pay parity there. it's Aussies will be the first to experience Birdie's Brekkie signature sauce. I mean, we don't even know who she is. We didn't know she had a signature sauce.
2: Now we're grinding her up into a sauce. What happened?
0: And the new dreamy strawberry shortcake frappe.
2: Does Birdie lay the eggs for the breakfast? What does Birdie do?
0: I was going to say, you can't have a hock and the nuggets. That's surely traumatic for her.
2: Right. Is she a chicken burger? What is Birdie? What is she?
0: She's a bird. She wears a pink dress and she's the breakfast gal.
2: Never heard of her. She has been underrepresented.
0: Yeah, she's
2: bad. Because I have heard of all of the others, I'll be honest. But I have never heard of Birdie.
0: Well, Birdie's back with a vengeance and she's...
2: She's not back. She never was. Justice for Birdie. Let's give Birdie her moment in the sun.
0: Yeah, get her on Traders or something. Thank you, Natalie. Tomorrow on the show, comedy legend Jim Owen is joining me. Up next, the Chrissy Swan Show.
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26: The hunt is on. Emmy Rossum stars in Furious, a gripping new thriller where an FBI agent's pursuit of a serial killer turns dangerously personal. Now streaming on Disney+. A crash in Kerry Gully on Greenhill Road near Gully Road. In Camden Park, urgent gas works continue on Anzac Highway near Morfitt Road. Take care as you're driving past. Works to watch out for in Findon on Crittenden Road, outbound near Glen Elder Street, speed back to 40Ks. Also works in Brooklyn Park on Henley Beach Road, outbound near Holbrooks Road, speed back to 40 there as well. 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A shower or 2:17 that's off right now in the city at 16 degrees on Adelaide. Nova 919.
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0: headlines. Good afternoon, I'm Michelle Stevenson. Well, a tragic end to the search for missing hiker Lily Hooper, with a body believed to be that of the 18-year-old found in the New South Wales Southern Highlands. Police made the discovery late this morning after an extensive search. It comes despite initial reports saying that she was alive. Almost 16,000 people have lost work over the past month following an increase in Australia's unemployment rate. The jobless rate increased to 4.5% in July. The Reserve Bank will take the data into account when considering its next interest rate move. Well, Victoria has announced a Royal Commission into Corruption in the Construction Industry. Former South Australian Supreme Court Chief Justice Christopher Kourakis has been named Commissioner of the Probe and is due to report back in 12 months. Israel maintains its soldiers cannot be held criminally liable for the death of Aussie aid worker Zomi Frankum. And Dakota Johnson and boyfriend role model have split after less than a year of dating. It comes after the actress had made a spoken word cameo on the singer's new album. And you are up to date on Nova.
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6: Welcome back to the studio, Swanee.
5: Oh, it's so good to be back. It's so good to feel like myself again after a bout of food poisoning. Now, I know that term is bandied about, but can I tell you, there is nothing worse.
6: 48 hours of hell.
5: Absolutely. 24 hours of hell.
6: Okay.
5: And then 24 hours of your body and mind saying, what the hell just happened?
6: Mm.
5: But I feel okay today. I'm taking it easy. Wow.
6: Okay. We'll go slow. We'll take it easy.
5: Take it easy. Take it easy on me, please. See, I've got a little bit of a scratchy throat even, like from
6: Ouch. The
5: absolute exorcism that occurred.
6: You poor thing, Swanee.
5: Oh.
6: Hey, after 3 o'clock, it is Thursday, so we still need to get fired up for sweeping statements.
5: Yeah.
6: Start thinking of your unpopular opinions. We're going to be talking about tourists in trouble. A lot of people have just finished their Euro summers,
5: and
6: if you will.
5: It is hard to know what is culturally okay and what isn't.
6: But next, you can have a little break because Mystic Chrissy is entering the studio, given she wasn't able to be here on her usual Wednesday, 13:24:10.

0: And this is the word according to Tinashe. No broke boys. No new friends. You're listening to the Chrissy Swan Show. Oh, no, but let's do this. Michelle.
1: Chrissy.
0: No one calls you Shelly anymore.
1: Only one person.
0: You don't love it. You never loved it. You never loved it. So you're grateful
1: never
0: for that.
1: Loved it.
0: Never
1: no.
0: loved it.
1: No.
0: No.
1: No.
0: No.
1: So no, I didn't like Shelly.
0: No. So good. I'm glad that nobody calls you that anymore.
2: Is it because it reminds you of Shelly Craft from the block?
1: Oh, yes. Shelly from Cheers, I don't know what it. Oh,
0: Shelly
1: yeah.
0: Long. Shelly Long, Shelly her name
1: Long.
0: Was.
1: Yeah.
0: There's someone around you that's very fertile. No problems there at all. Every 28 days, that egg, bang. Tell them to be careful if they don't want lots of babies. That's all I'm saying.
1: Oh, okay. Who's, that's good to know.
0: Who's limping around you? Somebody's limping. Might be you, Michelle.
1: Oh, actually, I am.

0: Chrissy, I've got a hamstring.
1: You've got one.
2: We've all got hamstrings.
0: I've got a sore hamstring.
2: Yeah, you're limping. You got to see someone about that. You think it's going to go away, but you do need a little bit of intervention, Michelle.
0: I was thinking, I had a massage thinking it'll go away, but it's still there.
2: Yeah, no, you need to see someone. Not going to go away on its own. Nothing serious, but you need to see somebody.
0: All right, done.
2: You are quite neighbourly.
0: I am.
2: Yeah, and sometimes it can be taken the wrong way, like trespassing.
0: Ooh.
2: A little bit.
0: I do. Yeah, maybe five.
2: Hey, do you remember Raggedy Ann from back in the day?
0: I do. Yes.
2: Did you love Raggedy Ann or Holly Hobby or like?
0: Holly Hobby. I have a jigsaw puzzle, Holly Hobby.
2: Yeah, you had a what?
0: A jigsaw puzzle.
2: Oh, a jigsaw puzzle. Didn't know what that was.
0: Yeah, and actually, I took out some wallpaper one day and the last piece of wallpaper was Holly Hobby.
2: I can see Holly Hobby around you. How odd. Now, there's someone with anxiety around you that is on medication, but I don't think it's a person. I think it might be an animal.
0: Oh, no, I would have said a person because that's, I don't know how, I've got one cat, but she's not on medication, but my friend, she's anxiety and all that, you know.
1: Oh, all that mental health stuff, you know.
0: All that mental, yeah. Oh,
1: Michelle, you have won yourself a family organisation pack from Steph Pays Planners. They're beautiful. Check them out online. They're valued at over $200.
2: You'll love it.
1: So you'll get organised.
0: Wow. Thank you.
2: Yeah, that's all you need, and you're organised. Like, you do actually have to use it, but you're organised after that, Michelle.
0: I'm organised, mate. Don't you worry.
1: We're not worried about you, Shell. Olivia Rodrigo, Drop Dead on The Chrissy Swan Show. I know.

0: so good. You're listening to the Chrissy Swan Show on Nova. Now, I'm fairly sure with all the travelling that Taylor Swift does, she's fully across all the little rules that you would need to be. Or she'd have a staff member that would know.
1: Surely the PA's in her ear.
0: Exactly. I'll tell you who needed that on their recent holiday. Avid runners Julia Lotoff and her boyfriend Mike.
1: Hey. Julia Lotoff's a great name.
0: Hey, my name's Mike. How are you? I like to run on holidays. Side note, who runs on holidays? Not me.
1: Yeah, no, not me, but I don't run full stop.
0: I don't run full stop. These guys are having an Italian holiday. They're from New York City, and they run. They're runners. Yeah, that's probably how they, you know, fell in love on
1: totally.
0: Their, what's that app? What's that
1: Strava.
0: App? Strava. Yeah.
1: That totally, I reckon run clubs would be rife in NYC as well.
0: Absolutely. Well, they're in Italy, and they had a run in Florence, and it was fine. In July, too, it's hot.
1: Very.
0: Hot.
1: And then they turned up.
0: He's very hot. Got a good rig. Turned up in Venice and they're running as they do. There's a lot of pasta, you know.
1: I love Venice so much.
0: I've never been to Venice.
1: It's beautiful.
0: Does it smell?
1: No. I didn't.
0: I just feel like you got all that water and people using it all the time.
1: Yeah, no, I didn't notice any stank.
0: Okay, good.
1: I was at a very bougie hotel though.
0: Bet you were. Did you pay for it? No.
1: No.
0: No. Anyway, they've gone for a run. And Mike, because it's so hot, he's taken off his singlet and he's running through the streets topless, as he does in summer in New York City. It's absolutely de rigueur. But then his girlfriend was noticing everybody giving him dirty, dirty looks, all the Italians.
1: Maybe they were jealous because he's got a rig and they've got, like, big old fat pasta bellies.
0: On this occasion, they were not jealous. They were trying to tell him that it is illegal.
1: To run topless?
0: Yes, in that specific place. Like Florence, it's fine. But in Venice, it is illegal to run without a shirt. To the tune of a $400 fine if someone chooses.
1: Wow.
0: Yeah, that's a lot.
1: Is it because God's nearby with all the churches and stuff? Like, no. I wonder if it's got something to do with that.
0: Who knows? Disrespectful. Why is it disrespectful? I don't know. And it's not up to us to ask. And there's no way you can get across all the rules of these different cities.
1: No.
0: In Tokyo, it's not, I don't know whether it's illegal, but there is a very, like, strict rule about what ways you can walk up and down stairs.
1: Okay.
0: And
1: oh, I love that.
0: Yeah.
1: That's a bit of me.
0: So if you're walking up, say, for example, it must be the left. And if you're walking down, it must be the right. And occasionally, if there was no one there ahead of me doing it, then I would just follow them. If I arrived at a set of stairs where there was no one on to guide me, I would often choose the wrong way. And, yeah, it was embarrassing. It's embarrassing when you do the wrong thing.
1: Absolutely, especially when you're in, you know, someone else's – you're living throughout someone else's culture.
0: Like, yes, and you just
1: – you want to do the right thing.
0: That's right. You don't want to be a bad guest.
1: You want to immerse yourself correctly. 13, yes. 24, 10 – have you been a tourist in trouble? A lot of people are just returning home now. Hey, just for sharing your story with us, we'll give you a facial fuel prize pack from Kiehl's.

0: Chrissy Swan Show on Nova. Good on you. I hope you've got your top on. Because in Venice, I didn't even know this, it is against the law. It's not just culturally inappropriate. It is against the law. You can get a fine, $400, for being in the streets without a top on.
1: Such a shame, because Venice attracts a lot of beautiful people. You know, like people,
0: they can still be beautiful and clothed.
1: But like, get your rig out, George Clooney, after your wedding. I'm going to let you be able to run free.
0: I don't think anybody needs to see.
1: No, you're right. Not anymore.
0: No, not anymore. Julia Lataf and her boyfriend, Mike, found this out the hard way. Everyone was very mad at them in Venice, but they didn't say anything. They just gave the message with their eyes. The locals. Did you know it's also illegal to feed pigeons?
1: Oh, I like that.
0: Yeah.
1: I wish that was a thing here. I get so frustrated for like no reason. Well, no, there's reason. When people around you are feeding birds, they then think that all the other tables around are going to start feeding them and then start trying to have a crack. And birds are just awful.
0: What about when you're sitting outside eating something and a seagull just goes, "I'll have that."
1: It's so rude.
0: It's so rude.
1: There is a hierarchy on this earth.
0: I want to tell the seagull that that's illegal.
1: Yeah, yeah, totally. Can we find the seagulls? Hey, 13, 24, 10. Have you been a tourist in trouble?
0: Joe, hello.
2: Hi, good afternoon.
0: Hi, you were in Japan and you did the wrong thing.
2: Yeah, we went skiing and my son was on the ski lift and he was throwing snowballs at his friends and they were having a great time with a bit of a snow fight. And one of them landed on a Japanese man on the snow below, hit him on his arm and caused him to drop his phone into the snow. And the Japanese man was so angry that he wanted the police called and he wanted to lay a charge of assault. Ooh. And in the end, we had to stay there for an hour and a half with police coming from an hour away and questioning and copies of passports and all sorts. And it was very embarrassing.
0: Oh, my goodness. I think, yeah. Like, can you understand why he was, like, knowing the culture there, that is an outrageous event that happened to him because everyone's so ordered. Yeah.
2: Absolutely. And, you know, the other thing was he was, you know, taking a video of his daughter at the time and he was worried that his daughter might have been hurt by the snowball, et cetera. So it was like a huge ordeal for him and it was so embarrassing.
0: Oh, how embarrassing. You would have felt like a cultural idiot.
1: But also toughen up. You're in the snow. You've got to expect a snowball.
0: And I don't think I would have called the police.
1: No.
0: Like, come on.
1: Hey, Joe, we're going to send you a facial fuel prize pack from Kiehl's. Either you enjoy it or give it to your dad for the ultimate pamper session this Father's Day.
0: Hello, Chris.
3: G'day, g'day. How you going, guys?
0: Yeah,
1: good.
0: Look, well, what have you done overseas?
3: Oh, you know, go to South Korea, holidaying with friends and thought, okay, I've never been on a high-speed rail before, so I thought, you know what, I'm going to get a photo of these two trains together because there's no fenced-off area. You walk to the end of the platform thinking everything's all right. Then you get this announcement over the PA system saying I was in a restricted area. Then I had two staff members come up. So that was fun, just trying to explain. No, I'm taking a photo of the two trains together.
0: Oh, they were very suspicious of your motives, Chris.
3: I think so.
1: And Chris, when you're overseas getting in trouble like that for something that is just not bad, you immediately think you're going to jail.
0: Yeah.
1: Like, that's correct. Just where your mind goes, right?
3: Well, I was thinking, well, you know, South Korea, what are they going to do? Send me across the border to North Korea?
1: Chris, we are going to send you a facial fuel prize pack from Kiehl's as well. Enjoy that.
0: I love that.
3: Awesome. Certainly will. Thanks, guys.
0: Yeah, just be careful because when you take it to the ablution block, the other prisoners might want it. Hi, Linda.
4: Hello.
0: Tell me what you do. You sound embarrassed, Linda. What have you done?
4: Oh, look, I am. I also fully agree with the bird thing. I hate birds and I've had one steal a toasted sandwich out of my mouth before. So
0: I'm sorry, what? Out of your mouth?
4: Yes, as I was biting it.
0: Oh, wow. Linda. Oh, I feel
4: anyway.
0: Sick. Oh. Jack, Linda said that a bird stole it out of her mouth.
1: I'm visualizing it.
4: It was a kookaburra.
1: Oh, they're scary if they're up close.
4: I'm terrified.
0: Look, you've still got forever. Your tongue. It looks like a juicy grub.
1: Linda, have you been a tourist in trouble?
4: I have. So in my 20s, my first overseas holiday was Hawaii, and I decided to go camping there. So we get to Hawaii, hire the car, get to our camping ground, set up the tent, blow up mattress, all the rest, and it was dark at this point. And then we hear a vehicle coming past our tent, and it was and sirens start going on, and then there's a speakerphone with a ranger behind it announcing that we were on private property and we must leave immediately. And he started counting down. Otherwise, we were going to be taken by the ranger.
1: Not the countdown.
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15: 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Like, letting people off, that's a little win in your life. 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

0: That was me. I was running from the sun like Dracula for 2 days with food poisoning. I'm feeling good though. I'm back. You're listening to the Chrissy Swan Show. Let's go click it.
1: Chrissy's clickbait.
0: I mean, what will Harry and Meghan think of next? They are moving back to the UK. After all that fuss they caused.
2: I felt quite happy for them when I heard this news this morning.
0: Me too, because it must mean that there has been a good amount of reconciliation between specifically Harry and his family of origin.
2: Yeah, I think it was Charles. You know how men soften up in their old age?
0: Yes.
2: I think when he would have seen Harry in the flesh, he would have been like, come home.
0: Yes. And
2: come on.
0: Camilla and I insist. And also, he got to know his grandchildren, you know, really for the first time.
2: But didn't Harry go, didn't he go alone?
0: He went alone, and then more recently, though that was about a year ago, I reckon, he went alone.
2: No, that was for the court case, most recently, like only a matter of 2 months ago.
0: I think it was further back than that. Anyway.
2: Yeah, no.
0: They had a secret meeting a while ago.
2: Right.
0: And then he must have met the kids properly, grandkids, at that one that you were talking about. And I think that's like, you know, it's every grandfather's kryptonite. He wants to know these kids.
2: It was interesting, Swanee. I heard like on one of these royal experts on one of the morning shows this morning saying that apparently Will is uncontactable though. Harry hasn't managed to get onto Will to tell him he's coming home.
0: Oh, that doesn't surprise me.
2: Will doesn't want a bar of it.
0: No, he doesn't. And neither does lovely Kate, I don't think. Australian Idol, new lineup alert. Kyle Sandilands will not be back, and instead in his seat, Morgan Evans. Morgan, a little bit of advice. Don't turn up to recordings day drunk.
2: No, do.
0: No,
2: don't. Great TV.
0: Actually, that would be great TV. There's some beautiful photographs of the team. Getting to know each other, Amy Shark, our own Ricky Lilly, and Marsha Hines.
2: Marsha just gives me life in every image I see of her.
0: She has not changed since the 70s. How does she do it?
2: I respect it.
0: I respect it like, too. Have you ever interviewed Marsha Hines?
2: No, I've never met Marsha.
0: Well, it is an experience and I recommend it.
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12: Good afternoon, I'm Michelle Stevenson. Federal Parliament has paused to pay tribute to teenager Lily Hooper, whose body's been found after a desperate 8-day bushland search. The 18-year-old was last seen leaving her parents' southwest Sydney home last Wednesday to go hiking the national park. Search crews making the tragic discovery of her body earlier today. An emotional Liberal leader, Angus Taylor, telling Parliament the teen's death will be felt widely.
13: Any parent who reads this news will hug their children tighter tonight. When they do, they will spare a thought and a prayer for Lily's mother, father and family who can't do the same. We grieve for their most terrible loss.
12: The latest unemployment figures could save homeowners from another interest rate rise next month. It's reached the equal highest level in almost 5 years, rising to 4.5% in July. The economy shed almost 16,000 jobs, while the participation rate also fell. The Victorian Premier has conceded there was grift, thuggery, misogyny and violence on taxpayer-funded work sites, but he's stopped short of admitting it was caused by government inaction. A $50 million Royal Commission will uncover the extent, corruption, criminal conduct or serious misconduct on all major infrastructure projects. Israel's ambassador will be called in by the federal government after a decision not to pursue criminal proceedings over a deadly strike on aid workers in Gaza. And Callum Turner has revealed his priorities to start a family with wife Dua Lipa. The actor says at 36, he's ready to have a family and raise some kids. Now let's see what's happening on Nine News tonight.
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17: Again, we're still here, Jack. Why am I looking at a photograph of the magnificent Dua Lipa and her new husband, Callum Turner?
18: Because I did just hear in the news there from Michelle that apparently Callum Turner has talked about the fact that he's ready to start having kids with Dua Lipa.
17: Well, hopefully he's told her before we're reading it here on Just Jared.
18: I hope so. Callum Turner was in Australia, I think, for 25 hours last week for the premiere of his new film.
17: Uh-huh.
18: And he was in the Nova Studios. And he just seems like up in Sydney, he seemed like just a really nice dude. Like,
17: is he very tall?
18: Yes.
17: Yeah, he feels like he would be very tall.
18: But he has that like kind of normie energy.
17: Right, okay.
18: I wonder if it's because he's a Brit.
17: Maybe. He looks like one of the royal family, I think.
18: He does.
17: Like, you know, if he was like the cousin of the second Viscount of Althorpe, you'd go, sure, no worries.
18: I like them as a couple, though. I'm happy for those two.
17: I do too.
18: Hey, coming up before 4 o'clock, we're getting unpopular in sweeping statements. Start thinking of yours. But next, serve dinner in double time with the Cuisinart Double XL Dual Zone Air Fryer. Swanee, these have been going off.
17: 10.4 litres, say it again.
18: Stuffed inside the bum bag.

0: 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Do you fancy serving dinner in double time with the Cuisinart XX Dual Zone Air Fryer? Yes?
1: Serve dinner in double time with the Cuisinart XXL Dual Zone Air Fryer. Chrissy's
0: Quizzy. One of you is going to achieve this massive feat. Hello, Marnie.
2: Hello, Chrissy. Hi, Jack.
3: Hey, Marnie. How's your afternoon been?
2: Not too bad, thank you. Just waiting for school pickup.
0: It always happens so quickly, doesn't it?
2: It swings around far too quickly.
0: It does. It, like, you barely say goodbye if you got your little packet of popcorn for recess.

0: And then you're back in the queue.
1: I know, but putting myself back in the kids' shoes, man, it feels like a long day.
0: It does feel like a long day. That is true. Hello, Lacey.
2: Hi, guys. How are we?
0: Oh, I'm good, but is this true what I read about you? You are a cleaner.
2: I am.
0: Oh, my God. You're doing God's work. What is your one tip for general messes like me?
2: Just try and keep on top of it. But, like, if you want a good solution for, like, a spray and wipe,
0: yep,
2: it's always morning fresh and water in a spray bottle.
0: I have heard of this. I have heard
1: also,
0: this.
1: Also, Lacey, you answered that incorrectly. The one tip is to hire a cleaner.
2: Oh, yeah, that's so true.
0: Actually, that is the answer, I believe. All right, ladies, your names are your buzzers. It's the best of five, meaning I always say the best of three for some reason. The best of five, meaning first person to get three answers correct wins the game, gets this incredible Cuisinart 10.4-litre dual basket air fryer. Question number one. Morgan Evans has joined as a judge on which Aussie music show?
2: Money.
1: Just got in there.
2: Is it The Voice?
0: No. Lacey?
2: Australian Idol?
0: Yes, well done. Question number two. Which company makes the PlayStation?
2: Marnie.
0: Yes, Marnie.
2: Sony?
0: It is the Sony PlayStation, correct.
1: One all.
0: Demi Lovato is celebrating her 34th birthday today. Can you name this song? We're cool for the summer. It was the first word she said.
2: Marnie.
1: Otto.
0: Marnie?
2: Something about summer?
1: Good guess, but...
0: It's cool for the summer. Question four. Which country is the music group ABBA from?
2: Marnie.
0: Yes, Lazy. Marnie.
2: Sweden.
0: It is Sweden, correct. What's the score, Jack?
1: It is 2 to Marnie, 1 to Lacey. Question 5 is for the win, Marnie.
0: Netflix has announced a new reality series, Earl Meets World.
2: Marnie.
0: Yes, Marnie.
2: Alex Earl?
0: Yes! Well done. It is starring Alex Earl, and you have got this incredible Cuisinart air fryer.
2: Amazing. Thank you. I need a new air fryer so desperately.
0: Oh, you are going to love this one. Sick, man. Love it.
2: Thank you.
1: Thanks, ladies. Have a great night, Lacey. Sorry you didn't win, buddy.
2: That's okay. Thank you.
1: Thank you. Hey, Swanee, next. Let's really get unpopular with our sweeping statements.
0: Let's do it. I'm ready.
1: You can start calling Tom now on 13 24 10 if you'd like to join in. Temper City, it's called Self-Aware here on the Chrissy Swan Show.

0: 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Let's get unpopular.
1: Swan's sweeping statements.
0: What are they? 13 24 10. Give us a call. Let us know. Let us know what your sweeping statement is. Your unpopular opinion. You know, Jack, I lead a very different life to I did to what it looked like when I was, say, your age.
2: Yes.
0: And, you know, as you know, there's no artificial highs going on here. There's no illicit substances. There's not even legal substances like booze. Can I tell you that the biggest high that you can ever get...
2: Wow, I'm excited for this.
0: It is the biggest high.
2: Okay.
0: It happened to me today. I have a plan for tomorrow. The person I'm going with cancelled by text message.
2: Well, that is so sad.
0: And I felt all the happy hormones flooding my body. Because
2: no.
0: I don't have to do it. There is nothing better. Nothing better than someone that cancels and then you know you don't have to do it either.
2: No, there's nothing I find more flattening. If someone cancels dinner on me, I'm devastated. I've been looking forward to the martini, the steak fritz all night, and then you cancel on me?
0: Oh my God.
2: I'll phone a friend and still go to the booking with someone else.
0: I nearly didn't mention this because I thought, oh, it's a no-brainer. Everybody loves the cancel plan.
2: Nah. Hate it.
0: Oh, it's the highest high you can get.
2: Life's for living, man. I look forward to plans.
0: Eventually it isn't.
2: I don't want to get to that bit.
0: You will.
2: No, if I don't have kids.
0: You will and you'll enjoy it.
2: Okay, all right. All right, my sweeping statement is that posthumous Instagram accounts should be illegal.
0: Okay.
2: Now, the reason I speak of this, and I loved this man, but Robin Williams' family have come out today and said that they're reactivating his Instagram, and to keep his memory alive, they're going to keep posting from it.
0: Yeah.
2: I've seen other celebrities do it as well.
0: Yeah.
2: And it just doesn't sit right with me. It's like...
0: Well, you haven't seen other celebrities do it because they're dead. You've seen other celebrities...
2: Yeah, you're dead right there.
0: Yeah. You've seen other people attached to dead celebrities do it.
2: Yes. Yeah, and I just find it odd.
0: I do too. It feels a bit...
2: It's not yours.
0: It feels a bit like you're messing with the afterlife. Do you know what I mean?
2: Yeah.
0: It feels wrong. Yeah.
2: And I remember in my early teens or late teens when I lost a friend and I would often look back on his Instagram like as a memory, I don't need to see recent posts appearing. That would sort of throw me off.
0: I agree. I really agree with you. I think maybe start a new one.
2: Yeah.
0: You know, and be very clear what it is. I know. There's something that gives me the ick.
2: Alrighty. 13 24 10. Share your sweeping statement with us. Your unpopular opinion. We'll give you a family pass to iPlay Australia. The Weekend for your Thursday on Nova. And I know.

0: 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Let's get a popular.
1: Swan's sweeping statements.
0: Yeah. Look, I was so surprised that you didn't agree with me straight away, but I think the greatest high there is when somebody cancels a plan that they've made with you. There is nothing better.
2: You need to try more stuff. I can't believe you would think that I would agree with you.
0: Yeah. I just thought everyone did.
2: No, I love going out. I get so flat when plans are cancelled. Mm. And I'm never one. I don't think I've ever cancelled a plan.
0: Really?
2: No, because I just love, I love it. I bloody love it.
0: Oh, I bloody love it.
2: And my sweeping statement is that posthumous Instagram accounts should be illegal. Yeah. There's just something that feels off about
0: There's
2: them.
0: There's something creepy about it. I agree. Hello, Beck.
3: Hi.
0: Hi. What's your sweeping statement?
3: My sweeping statement is chicken salt on chips is vile. I cannot stand the grit taste on it.
0: That is a very interesting thing because there was this very famous place near my daughter's school, and it was famous for the chicken salt chips. And I would just get them and get them and get them and eat them. And then I realised that there was an option that you could get the chips with no chicken salt on it. I was like, I'll try that. And I agree with you, Beck. They were much better without.
3: Yeah, it just doesn't leave that aftertaste in your mouth.
2: And Beck, I feel like chicken salt is for things that need enhancing, like a dish or a meal that needs enhancing. The hot chip is perfect.
0: It's perfect.
2: Like, why ruin with that? Why try and mess with that?
3: I agree.
2: We are going to send you a family pass to iPlay Australia. I bet they have good hot chips.
0: Oh, yeah, there's so much
3: fun.
0: Oh,
3: wow, thank you.
0: So much fun to have there. Hello, Dylan.
4: Hello, guys.
0: Yours has got to do with, see, Jack will love this because it's got to do with tolls and taxes and freeways. What is yours, Dylan?
4: Right. Well, look, my sweeping statement is if there's been an incident on any of the toll roads and there's an extra 45 minutes that I've had to wait when I should be saving time, the actual fee shouldn't apply.
0: But, oh, my God, I agree, Dylan.
4: Yep,
0: yes.
4: I strongly stand by this.
0: Yes, the whole point of it is that it's going to save you time and that's what we're paying for. I totally agree.
4: That's exactly right.
0: I only use
4: the tollways when I want to save a bit of time, but it usually every single time I take it, there's been an incident and it makes it so much worse.
0: Yes.
4: And I feel so frustrated that I paid for it.
0: Dylan, but if they bring this in, you realise that nobody would be paying ever, ever to use the road.
2: Correct.
4: Look, the logistics is not my problem.
2: As I often like to say, Dylan, unfortunately, that's just not how the world works.
0: Yeah, sadly.
4: But, yeah, look, I love to complain, though.
2: Hey, that's what this segment's for. We love to have you
4: that's
2: on here
4: exactly
2: complaining.
4: Right.
2: And
4: an opportunity.
2: We are going to give you a facial fuel prize pack from Kiehl's, valued at over $200.
4: Oh, beautiful. That sounds fantastic.
0: Very,
4: thank you guys so much.
0: Very fancy. Make sure you're moisturising next time you're in a traffic jam. Hello, Hayley.
5: Hello. How are you guys?
0: You have all our attention. Please tell us what your sweeping statement is.
5: My sweeping statement is red nail polish is actually classy and not trashy.
0: Has somebody said that it was trashy?
5: Yes, I had this debate with some work colleagues today and they all said that I look like trash because I always have my nails painted red.
2: No way, Hayley. Red is classic. Yeah. It's timeless. It's classy.
5: It is. Yeah, that's why I keep choosing it. Now I'm a bit worried why everyone says it's so trashy.
0: I would go as far to say that red was actually the very first nail polish colour that was ever available, Hayley.
5: Yes, I'm starting to think maybe they're all just jealous.
2: Hayley, I need to know more about you. Where do you work? What sort of work environment are you in?
5: It's just an office.
2: Just an office?
0: I can hear the outrage. I also want to know how very dare people call you trashy. Like, how did this conversation even come up and the word trashy used?
5: Well, they can see me typing away on my keyboard and they always comment on my trashy red nails.
2: Wow. Hayley, without being too invasive, like, what do you do for a job?
0: What industry?
5: Payroll. It's in finance.
2: Oh, I wouldn't want to mess with you.
0: Either would I, but also thank you for bringing a bit of excitement to what is a very dull area, Hayley.
2: Hayley, we're going to send you a family pass to iPlay. Let's finish sweeping statements with Selena Swanee.
0: Hi, Selena.
6: Hello. Sweeping statement is that only boring people drink alcohol.
0: Mm.
2: Wow. Huge call.
0: So how do you feel about that, Jack?
2: Selena, you get nothing. I'm just joking. We're going to send you a $200 gift pack from Kiehl's. But Selena, I think you need to hang around some more fun people. Actually, how old are you?
6: I'm 29.
7: I am fine. I don't need alcohol to have fun, though.
2: Oh,
7: that's
2: God,
7: the
2: not
7: thing.
2: That quote.
7: Like, I can...
2: Oh, God.
7: Like, I've been there. I've done it. And I just think that it's not worth it. Like, at the end of the day, the hangover that you get and your bank account hurting so much from spending so much money, I could have that same euphoric feeling just being around my friends and doing something silly, like going to the beach.
0: I agree. And then you can leave when everyone gets to be boring. The thing is, Jack doesn't pay for it, so it's fine.
7: Even then, though, like, the hangover feeling and feeling really sick, you write yourself off sometimes for, like, 2 days at a time.
0: Exactly.
7: It's not worth it for, like, 2 hours of fun. Why?
2: Oh, wow. Selena, you need a night out with me, mate. Have a great night, Selena. Taylor Swift on the Chrissy Swan Show.

0: Swan Show on Nova. I was cleaning up my room the other day and I found a printed off lyric sheet of those lyrics. And it was just like a time capsule. I was like, oh, I remember there was a time I didn't know those lyrics. Absolutely burnt onto my brain. I'm getting ready to learn some new lyrics. The great Sam Smith has a new album coming out on Friday. I am pumped.
1: It's been a while since we've heard from them.
0: Well, music, yes. But I've been following their travels around the little country bakeries where there has been the most epic reviews of toasted sandwiches and the like.
1: Oh, wow.
0: Oh, yeah. Okay. Oh, yeah. It's called, I can't think of what the Instagram account is called, but they start every reel with, hello, piggies.
1: Let's talk about them next in Clickbait.
0: Let's do it.
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4: Good afternoon. In the hills at Kerrigully, we've got a crash on Green Hill Road near Gully Road. Urgent Gasworks, Camden Park, Anzac Highway near Queens Road. That is speeds at 40 inbound, 40 both ways for ongoing works. Gilman Eastern Parade near the Gilman Ramp. Also Seaton on Clark Terrace, outbound Brooklyn Park, Henley Beach Road near Holbrooks Road. Citybound Unley Road. And just be sure to check your speed. Addison Road, Pennington and Day Drive, Pasadena. 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Down to 10 tonight, a shower or two to close out your week. Tomorrow heading for a top of 16. And right now it is 16 degrees on Adelaide's Nova 919.
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0: 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I mean, yeah, they're never great.
1: 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All right, if you're not here in the next 20 minutes, I'm giving you a fine. Like, letting people off,
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0: Happy news for Post Malone. If you thought he was single, guess again. He did break up with his girlfriend, Christy Lee. She's a stylist. But it's just been posted on Instagram, so it must be true. They are back together. It's a very odd, awkward kiss. But on Christy's engagement finger is a giant rock.
2: One of the biggest rocks I've ever seen.
0: Absolutely.
2: I mean, Christy Lee must have a small hand or could have a small finger. But that
0: Christy
2: looks big.
0: Christy Lee.
2: Christy Lee.
0: Christy Lee's got a little finger and a big ring.
2: Christy Lee sounds like a PT on the sunny coast.
0: 100%. 100% she does. But it's been on again, off again, and obviously it's on again.
2: I like that he's dating a stylist. I think that's cool.
0: Yeah, I do too. And obviously she's very good because I noticed, as did everybody, there was a turnaround in his style.
2: Yeah.
0: And he's been looking amazing for the last few years. A very good kind of look going on.
2: Agreed.
0: My question to you is this. The on again, off again, do you think a relationship needs to be far enough away from the on again, off again element in order to get engaged?
2: I mean, as someone that should not have an opinion on this, given I've been forever single, yes, I think it needs to have at least a year of, even more, of being fully on.
0: Of on. That's what I reckon.
2: You need to go through every quarter together to ensure that you want to commit for life.
0: Exactly. Or that ring's going to end up in the pawn shop. 100
2: Totally.
0: 100%
2: Hey, Posty must be here soon. I feel like for ages we've been saying Post Malone's coming.
0: It's November, isn't it?
2: It's November, okay.
0: Yeah, yeah.
2: The big ass world tour.
0: Yeah, because it's... Oh, hang on.
2: October.
0: October, very, very soon. Sam Smith. God, I love them so much. Sat down with Zane Lowe, not... Zan Pro. Is that her name? The one that I always get confused.
2: Yeah, she was in here yesterday.
0: Oh, was she?
2: Yeah.
0: Oh, missed her. Too sick. Anyway, open up about how much they love Madonna. And it's based on, I mean, everything, but mainly how she reached out when they were in trouble.
3: For me, the artist that has just become the most important artist in my life is Madonna, my mother. She's just, when I had the controversy happened around me with Unholy and the stuff in the press and the heaviness that came with that for me. I talk to current artists now. They don't even know it happened. She, the minute it happened, she made sure she got through to me. She's so aware of queer news.
2: I loved all of that controversy.
0: It was,
2: devil worshipper!
0: Well, did you see it live? I went to see Sam Smith's concert.
2: It was sick.
0: And this song, it was like, oh my God, have I walked into something here? But it, even at the time, it reminded me of something Madonna would have done.
2: Yes.
0: Like just to make the audience feel something.
2: Exactly. You took the words out of my mouth. I remember being like, wow, this feels cool.
0: Yes.
2: Like it was naughty and exciting.
0: Yeah, exactly.
2: Sam did that very well.
0: And you know, Madonna knows all about that. I'm not surprised that when she heard about that specific controversy, she thought, I think I'm the person to help Sam Smith out here.
2: Hey, very nice stuff. Fitzy, Whipper and Kate are up next. You go and get some rest, Swanny.
0: Thank you.
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24: Watch out for a crash in Waterloo Corner on Waterloo Corner Road near the north-south motorway on-ramp. Royston Park, Paynham Road near Baddams Road. In the hills at Kerry Gully on Greenhill Road near Gully Road. Urging Gasworks, Campton Park, Anzac Highway near Queens Road. That has speeds at 40 affecting inbound there. Ongoing works, Gilman Eastern Parade near the Gilman Ramp, 40 both ways. Also Seaton on Clark Terrace, Citybound Unley, Unley Road. And just be sure to check your speed, Addison Road, Pennington and Day Drive, Pasadena. 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Now to 10 tonight, a shower or two to close out your week. Tomorrow in 16. And right now it's 14 degrees on Adelaide's number 919.
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0: I'm Michelle Stevenson. Senior police have revealed tragic details surrounding the discovery of a teen hiker's body after Lily Hooper's parents were initially told she'd been found alive. A massive search has been underway in the New South Wales Southern Highlands for the last 8 days, with crews discovering the 18-year-old's body this morning. Assistant Commissioner Joseph Cassar says crews were trying to keep Lily's parents up to date with the latest developments.
2: The area is thick, dense terrain. We've got hundreds of searchers out there. They're carrying handheld communication devices, and as you can appreciate, we've all experienced it, sometimes the communication is a challenge.
0: Australia's unemployment rate has hit a five-year high, with close to 16,000 jobs shed from the economy. The figures coming in at 4.5% in July, up from 4.4%. Some experts are predicting it could save homeowners from another interest rate rise next month. Well, the federal government has vowed to continue pressing Israel for justice over the death of an Aussie aid worker after they decided not to pursue criminal investigations. Zomi Frankum was one of seven people killed 2 years ago in an Israeli airstrike on a humanitarian convoy in Gaza. The Victorian opposition says the Royal Commission into Corruption on Government Worksites will be nothing more than a cover-up. Anyone could be called to give evidence on the $50 million inquiry from union members, subcontractors, ministers and former premiers. And Madonna has taken over a tiny village on the Greek island of Corfu to celebrate her birthday. The 68-year-old spent the night with family and friends, partying into the early hours of the morning. Now let's see what's happening on Nine News.
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3: Nine News is covering the stories that matter to South Australians.
4: Brazen daylight firebombing attack of a Torrensville supermarket.
3: Adelaide is your city. 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
2: You guys are crazy.
3: On Nova. Thank you, Justin Bieber. It is Fitzy, Whipper, Cade. It is your Thursday, the 20th of August. And I'd like to say, Happy National Radio Day.
4: Oh. Hey,
3: it's our day, guys. It is our day.
4: Oh, bit of course. Thanks. Hey, when you learn how to do it, mate, let's celebrate it together.
5: Still learning.
3: Not long ago, I think we spoke about the fact that on air we've done more than 10,000 hours, which makes you an expert on any topic.
5: The two of you.
3: Well, you would have done it as well.
5: I probably would have done quite many.
3: You've been
5: in
3: the broadcast game for a long time, Kate.
5: I think
2: Kate told a story yesterday on yesterday's show that went for 10,000 hours.
3: It may have been.
5: And you know what?
3: Makes you an expert at storytelling.
5: Tuning in. I mean, they love it. They love it when I draw things out. It's like chatting to their mum.
3: Tell me, what are we doing to celebrate?
5: At the Jack and Jill on the back veranda.
3: Jack and Jill, mate. What are we doing to celebrate National Radio Day?
4: Well, why don't we give away right now a pair of CDs? Sennheiser's Momentum 5 wireless headphones to the first person through.
5: That would make sense.
4: Yeah.
2: And they are the headphones of the radio industry. 1-3-2-4-1-0 is our number.
3: All right.
2: Give us a call.
3: Welcome once again to the broadcast. A very exciting couple of hours coming up. NFL tickets at the MCG. That's going to be massive. But coming up next, unromantic proposals. Got an absolute doozy for you. Here's Alex Warren on Nova.

0: celebrating National Radio Day, we're giving away a pair of Sennheiser headphones. Congratulations to Lauren from Melbourne Town. Good on you, Loz. You've got yourself some headphones. Well done.
1: Hopefully she'll be listening to the podcast.
0: Yes.
2: And how, like, in high definition, like, it's just amazing.
0: You'll be able to hear us so clearer with those headphones. It'll be amazing.
2: Someone told me the other day that you are so much funnier, Fitzy, through the Sennheiser.
0: Really?
2: headphones.
0: Who said that?
1: I'd love to. It was BJ. You made us say it. I think what we should say here is that National Radio Day is not only for us working in radio, but for the gift of radio for the country, you know?
0: Well, just a tool to send a message through very publicly, I think, should be celebrated.
1: Okay, let's move on. I want to talk about unromantic proposals. And we have this very grand idea of what a proposal should look like. I don't know whether Disney ruined that for all of us. You know, there's a mad love affair and they're two people who just cannot wait to spend the rest of their lives together. So he drops to one knee, proposes, and they get married and live happily ever after. It doesn't always work like that. So if you had a really average proposal, like, oh, let's just get married, or was there just a reason why you kind of had to, or it didn't go to plan?
2: It's a conversation. You hear a lot of stories of a conversation about getting married and then the guy going, well, do you want to?
0: Yeah, that can happen,
2: you know,
0: can't
2: it? It's not romantic. There needs to be there's a thought process going into this, Gary. Come on.
1: Yeah.
0: I think it can be often ruined too by a lot of ring chat beforehand. I mean, I know that's important so the guy has a bit of an idea if he's to go shopping, but quite often, you know, you might be in the early stages of a relationship and the girl might, as you walk past the window, go, oh, when you propose, I really like that one. Oh, yeah, but mate, see, that's pressure.
1: Well, it depends how much importance the fiance or the person may put on the ring.
2: So well, shouldn't have you had some ring chat? Because you bought a very expensive ring whip and now she doesn't like
0: Let's
2: it.
0: Let's move on, Kate. What
1: is
0: else?
1: That true? No,
0: absolutely not true. She's in love with it.
2: She wants something else.
0: No, she had it gently reset, is how I would put it.
1: I love it when people have rings reset. Don't you like it? Oh, no, my finger is bigger. I just think, you know, I want to move with the times. But isn't the ring meant to represent the period of time you got married? Anyway, this story is actually about Ricky Gervais and his partner of 44 years. And they're chatting around, like, finally now, talking about tying the knot later this year after all that time. And it's for the most unromantic reason.
0: Why?
1: Because you ask Ricky, and I'm not surprised, that his idea of marriage is, like, why would we do it? We are practically married and we've got everything but the certificate. What on earth would we have a wedding for?
0: What's the point?
1: So the reason why they are going to get married is because when you die, and he's got a lot of cash.
0: Yeah.
1: Mm. Well, they both do. When you die, assets left to your spouse or civil partner, provided they're living in the UK, they are exempt from inheritance tax. So I guess by being married, then it's tax evasion.
0: So Jane can get the money if Ricky was to die without paying tax.
1: Yeah, or if she

0: she dies, he can get the money without paying tax.
1: Yeah.
2: Well, I got a very good friends, Harry and Nina, and Nina always, she said, look, we don't need to get married. I don't need marriage and I don't need a certificate to say how much I love you, right? So they were never going to get married until he got a job in LA, and to get his green card and for her to live over there, she had to marry him.
1: Yeah, yeah, makes sense.
0: Exactly.
1: Sue, welcome to the show, Unromantic Proposals.
3: I picked up my husband from Tullamarine. He'd been back to England for his mother's funeral, and he said, "Before I left, I told Dad I was going to propose to you." So I drove all the way home from the airport, and he never asked. And then I went and bought my own engagement ring.
0: Oh,
1: are you kidding me,
0: Sue? Are you still married?
3: Yeah, 30 years now.
1: Oh, Sue, like he'd given you a shopping list. Now, by the way, that.
2: Was he just shy in those situations, Sue? He just got a bit awkward, did he?
3: Who knows? I really don't know. But everyone in England, you know, he'd said that we were going to get married when he got back. But anyway, he didn't ask me. I just went, okay.
0: That's very interesting,
3: that's
0: isn't
3: gonna
0: it?
3: Happen.
0: Yeah, he said they're going to get married, and so they are going to get married.
1: Stacey, get involved here. What do you want to tell us?
4: Well, my husband was meant to propose the night before. We went out for dinner, but he chickened out. So the night after, we were just in the kitchen cooking sausages, and he said, I think we should get married.
1: That's hot. That's really hot. Like the sausages, Stace.
2: Can I ask what type of sausages, Stace? Can you remember? No, just beef?
4: Well,
1: could have been chicken. Okay, pork. Okay.
0: But you said yes by the sound of it.
4: Look, I did, and this year it'll be 28 years.
1: Oh, Stace.
0: Well, maybe that is the secret ingredient. You go to all the effort, you spend all the money, and it becomes about that stuff and not the union of two people.
1: That's the thing. He may have put the tongs down, had a big hug, and then gone back to the sausages, and it's lasted 28 years.

0: we do not even have to try. It's always a good time on National Radio Day.
1: Why are you laughing?
0: Your wait is over, the radio industry. It's your national day. Hey, let's talk about this one. I just wanted to share something from this morning. And I want to say to all the mums and dads that might be listening, I'm here with you when it comes to how hard it is to get out the front door. It's sometimes impossible to get out the front door.
2: Yeah, it's
1: true. Yeah, I know. I'm hearing it, is, it takes a lot of patience.
2: Lest we forget.
0: It is, but it's not just that. It's not just... It's life. Like, no one's doing anything wrong. No one's committing a crime or often trying not to make things harder. Yes, one of the kids might be a pain in the bum one day.
1: They're not listening.
0: But they're not listening.
1: And they're not following instruction.
0: And just when you think, hey, we're going to leave at 10 to 8 this morning for the school run, it's impossible. You do 3 false starts before you get out the front door. Wait, so... Today.
2: You haven't even hit teenage years yet.
0: Yeah, but God, at least then they might be able to do a little bit of something for themselves.
1: Oh, no, you think that. You think,
0: oh, really?
1: You think that as they grow, they learn more skills.
0: Like,
1: they know the skills. They can do the skills if there was like an Armageddon, but they refuse to do the skills. In our house, we're always ready. We're always ready. And then I don't know what happens in the last 15 minutes.
0: It's a blur, isn't it? And time's gone.
1: Yeah.
0: And you try and work out why it fell apart.
2: They sleep longer in teenage years, so it's harder to get them up and motivated.
0: Like, I felt like the, not the world was against me, but it got to a point this morning where I just had to stop and laugh because it had become so ridiculous. So I tried to find the right pair of stockings for Francesca for school maybe 3 times. One didn't fit. The others had holes in them. And then she thought it was really funny to put both legs of the stocking on the one leg, right?
1: The ones with holes, did you put them back in the drawer or did you put
0: them back in the drawer because I didn't know whether I was meant to keep them or not. So that was a challenge in itself, trying to work that out. Mm. How many times do you have to say, have you brushed your teeth and made your bed? It's extraordinary. And I just want to add something, and I know that everyone goes through this, but today I just, if you are challenged in the morning, then I'm here with you. This was probably the highlight, just when I thought I'd nailed everything to get them ready, right? And I was helping get them in the car because Lisa was going to drive them to school. My job was to take Albert the dog for a walk. Mm. I've taken him out the front because I thought he might need a wee. He's gone around the back of the car in the driveway and he's done a poo. Now, I didn't know that he'd done the poo. What he's then done is he's dragged the lead, because I was about to take him out, he's dragged the lead through the poo. Now, here I am ready to go to the park with the dog. I've done all the other stuff and I think I'm out the gate within seconds here.
1: You are prick. Can I just stop down? I mean, I know this is about the other parents, but you are amazing.
0: It's not about me, Kate.
2: It's
0: not
2: about me. Trooper. Absolute trooper.
1: You are. Tommy, you do. Tommy, I don't know how you do it.
2: Tommy's nominations for Father of the Year. Yeah. Tom.
1: Yes. Father's Day.
3: Just hit submit.
0: Tommy, by all means. I mean, if there are awards to be won, then please nominate. But it's not about me and how great I am.
2: Oh, it's not?
0: What fell apart in the next 30 seconds was something I'll never forget. The dog is so big and strong at the age of 7 months, weighing in at close to 40 kilos.
1: He chose it.
0: If the dog wants to run after another dog, you can't hold the lead. So we have a special lead that goes around your waist.
2: Who would have thought?
0: Right? So the lead goes around your waist and we're doing a lot of training. So if he runs off after another dog, I've got a little bag of food in my pocket and I go, back to me. Back to me.
2: Yeah.
0: And then I give him a snack and we keep walking.
2: Well, you've got to give the snack to the dog.
0: Yes, I understand that. You're right, Fitz. You've got to be careful because I often have mints in one pocket and the dog snacks in the other. Don't confuse them. This morning, though, not knowing what had gone on behind the car, I then pick up the lead and step into the lead like I'm hopping into a hula hoop to put it around my waist with my white T-shirt on and it's covered in sh...
2: Oh...
0: So I'm now trying to work out what that smell is while I'm waving the kids goodbye.
1: Did you go
0: goodbye.
1: Like this? That was me blowing into my hand,
0: I did not. I knew it wasn't my breath. And then because the dog was so excited about the kids leaving and wanting to run around and say goodbye to them, he's doing circle work around me. So I then look down and I've got a brown circle of poo around my T-shirt.
1: How do you do it?
0: I don't know, mate. Every day.
2: Mate, we can only just extend our arms and embrace you.
0: No, I don't need
2: just
0: a
2: to
0: hug.
2: Say thank you.
0: No,
2: thank
0: you're hugging and you're nominating me for
2: thank
0: awards
2: you for your
0: and
2: service,
0: stuff.
2: Whipper.
0: I get all of that, but I just want anyone else that's listening who has had a morning where they thought, how do I get out the front door? Mm. I'm here with you, mate, wrapped in poo. What have I become?
1: Don't sing. Oh, no. I credit to you.
3: This is
0: 13-24-10. When did you find yourself covered in poo?
1: Oh, okay.
0: Tell me we're going to go now.
2: Not on no.
0: Look at all the calls.
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0: Okay, give us a call. Look, they're all starting to flood through now. Everyone seems to have found themselves
1: 13-24-10. Do you make medals? Because Whipper needs one.
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5: 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Seacombe Heights, Morford Road near Grandview Drive, Vista Hancock Road near Mataro Road, Hackham Main South Road near the Onkaparinga River, Waterloo Corner Road near the North South Motorway on-ramp, Royston Park, Payne Road near Baddams Road, and in the hills at Kerry Gully, Greenhill Road near Gully Road. 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Down to 10 tonight, a shower or two to close out your week. Tomorrow, heading for a top of 16. And right now, it's 14 degrees on Adelaide's Nova 919.
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0: Bruno Mars, how good is that on my soul? It is Fitzy Whipper. 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
1: On this Thursday afternoon, I would like to talk about witches. You can do magic. In particular, I know that there's a lot of people out there losing their jobs or actually losing industries, but let me tell you this, Kate, the old witch industry is doing very well at the moment, and I want to focus on a particular website that you know about, Etsy. How is your cake tin, has your cake tin arrived from Etsy yet? That cost you $35 for the cake tin and $150 for shipping.
2: Thank you for rubbing that in, Fitz.
0: No, what's it like to use?
2: No, it didn't arrive. Oh. And my daughter turned 12 on Monday. I needed that cake tin to make a horseshoe cake as requested. We ended up having to go with a round one and it hasn't arrived. And now I don't know whether it's my inability to read emails or whether I've been scammed.
1: Yeah, well, oh, no. how's this? This is, and you are the single one on the team. So this is self-styled Etsy witches. People who offer witchcraft services online are selling spells, manifestations, and tarot readings, promising everything from good weather on your wedding day to a new job or even a small fortune. But what I want you to do, Tommy, can we use your laptop, please?
3: And yeah, Kate, here we go.
1: So can you go to Etsy, type in witch and love, and then, Kate, read out some of the things. These are some of the spells that you can get. Like it's...
2: Oh, there's here that we first go. One.
1: Make him obsessed with you spell. And that costs $3.68, Whip. To buy.
2: Well, you don't want to do that because I saw that film Obsession and you know how that ended up for that guy.
0: And what do you get?
2: I think it depends how you do it. Uncharted Depth, love reading, you can get that same hour, same day. Yeah. Reconciliation and reconnect. I mean, that sounds like you're getting back with someone. I don't know how to scroll. Oh, here we go.
1: This one's a good one. Find your soulmate reading.
2: Extremely deep. I could find some extremely deep love psychic reading.
1: God. Okay, so Tommy, can we maybe just click on one of these?
3: Okay. What's our budget? What are we
0: $3.50.
2: Well, what am I looking for? What if I'm not looking for love? What if I'm looking for a house in the Noosa hinterland?
0: Yeah, that'd be nice. What about just general good luck? Like, what you're doing is putting a price on hope, aren't you? But what's the difference between that and, say, lotto? I mean, the odds are so wild anyway.
2: How about this? What do they truly feel about you?
0: Oh, great.
1: Yeah, that's a good one.
2: Avoidant to obsession, love spell.
1: I like that. That's make them fall in love with you. I mean, what about this one? Obsession. Yeah, like you said, I will make him love you like crazy. Buy that spell for $3.68.
0: Maybe you'd need to do it on someone that didn't know the spell was on them.
2: Get your ex back spell.
0: Maybe you need to do it on someone that didn't know. Like if Tommy wasn't part of this, we could do it on him and it would be like fall in love with your mother-in-law. Spell.
2: You mean like a prank?
0: Yeah.
2: And then you wake up.
0: And put cameras into Tommy's house with his mother-in-law and see if anything happens.
3: That would be. Yeah. I wish you hadn't told me that. That would be.
1: Could
3: so
1: we get
3: funny.
1: Ashton Kutcher involved?
0: Yeah,
1: well.
2: This is funny. Can we do this? This might be quite funny for on air. Who is he? Soulmate drawing and tarot reading. So you end up with a. You get a picture.
1: What your ultimate man looks like.
2: Yeah.
1: Kate.
2: Tell me nothing and I'll tell you everything.
0: Yeah, I've got your money.
1: So obviously these shonks, I mean witches, are they're making a lot of money on Etsy at the moment and I just think people are just hanging on to this stuff. They need answers in their life and I can understand why. Beautiful people out there are spending their money on this kind of stuff. So, Tommy, can we buy one of these?
3: Do you want to choose one, Kate?
1: Nothing's going to work straight away, Kate. So what we might do is buy it now and then we'll come back Monday to see and to meet the man of your dreams over the weekend.
0: Can we do the drawing one, Kate? Why don't we do the sketch one and see what they come back with and see
2: This is the thing with this stuff. We laugh, like I'd be like, oh, that is so ridiculous. And then you're on the website going, That could be a little bit of fun.
0: Tommy, here's the plan, I reckon. Let's get the sketch one done for the guy that Kate, the guys that's out there that loves Kate and they don't know.
3: Yep.
0: And then we'll put the sketch on the socials, right?
2: Yeah. And if you look like that.
0: Yeah, and let us know if you look like that.
2: We don't need this radio show to find me love.
1: Kate, what about this one? Make them chase you again and your cake tin will arrive this week.
0: No way. No way.
2: It was a horseshoe, that cake tin. It's all making sense.
0: It's a weird subcategory, but yeah, let's try it out.

0: Top to you.
1: It is Fitzy Webber Cade. 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
2: I love birds. I think it was something that, on my honeymoon, I saw this amazing bird that flew up into the sky and then tornadoed down to the earth.
1: Into the water?
2: No, it like stopped before it hit the ground. Amazing. And that's where my love of birds developed.
3: I just love the sound of a cocky. A large group of cockies in the area. I love nothing more. Obviously, I wouldn't want to live in that area, but it's just the sound of Australia.
2: They create a lot of damage, though.
1: Don't they?
2: I like seeing them, but they leave a path of destruction. This is happening in Sydney at the moment on the train line. There was a woman, she's actually a writer, Jackie Dent. So she's heading to Central Station in Sydney Town. Mm-hmm. And she got on the train. I think these are the details. She got on the train and she was riding the train with two minor birds. So she was worried that...
1: In the train?
2: They were what? in the train.
3: Who do they work for? Rio Tinto or was it Rio Tinto?
2: No.
1: So hard hats on.
2: So they're in there sitting on the back of the seat.
1: Yeah.
2: And I guess if I saw birds on a train, I'd be worried that they'd accidentally flown. I mean, there's nothing worse than seeing a bird fly into a glass pane window.
1: No.
2: So these have found their way onto the train. I'm guessing she's alarmed that maybe they're trapped. She gets off the train and says to the man at the railway, there's a couple of birds trapped on that train, minor birds. and he goes, oh, well, that's not the first time. So these birds are regular riders of the train.
3: Okay. How good's that? They're having, they're having a rest from flying.
2: Yes, they need to get to Chatswood.
1: They feel like they're flying, wouldn't they, looking out the window? It'd be quite confusing.
2: Yeah, bit not burning calories, though.
3: Bit disappointed they didn't get up for the elderly woman who just came on there
1: looking for a seat. Jackie, welcome to the show. You got a story for us, Jack?
4: Yeah, I've got the big bird scoop. I got on the train, it was a nice Sunday morning and there were just these two birds sitting there.
2: Oh, you're Jackie Dent.
1: You're Jackie the Sword, yeah, okay.
4: Yeah, yeah.
1: Wow, Jack, how bizarre.
3: Oh, was it a beautiful moment, Jack, or did they make a sound at all?
4: Well, I was pretty confused actually because they seemed quite chilled out because you know how sometimes you get on the train and you see, like, there's a bird and it's sort of fluttering and it's freaking out.
1: Yep.
2: Yeah.
4: So it wasn't a freaky situation. It was just sort of sitting there and there was another woman kind of nearby. And so we're all quite close, actually. And beautiful. I said, what should we do? I'm getting off at Chatswood. I should probably try and save them, get them off. Because I actually was thinking, how do you touch, how do you grab a bird?
1: Yeah.
2: From behind, like you go like that.
3: They know that you're coming.
4: Have you ever grabbed a bird? I just didn't know what to do.
2: Oh, yeah, I have. You just go, you make sure you get the wings close to the body so that they can't move.
3: Kate, they're not going to let you.
1: No, but the idea is to fly
2: off. Well, they look quite tame. They're catching the train, for goodness sake. They're socialised.
1: You throw a towel over them or a tea towel or something like that.
4: When you're scared. My urban wear heading to town.
1: Jackie, always carry a towel with you now. From now on, you are Jackie the train bird girl.
2: Well, you should when you're on the trains anyway. And you know what? I would probably be nervous approaching a miner because they can be quite ferocious.
1: Yeah,
2: I saw one swooping a guy the other day and he was obviously a businessman and he was waving his briefcase in the air, freaking out.
1: Yeah, he's now blind.
3: Can we finish on a joke? Can we finish on a joke, Tommy? Because Ollie, our producer, just texts me one. Ollie, can you make your...
1: Oh, Ollie, you've got a bit of a joke.
2: He's riding gear for the show.
3: Ollie is a loved member of this team.
2: And loves animals.
5: I was trying to give it to you, Fitz, for the credit, but... they caused a minor inconvenience to the rest of the travellers.
1: Get out, Ollie. Thanks very much. There he goes. There he goes. Off you go, mate. One hit wonder right there.
2: You need to pay rise.
1: Ollie. See you, mate.
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0: Quite a few crashes out there at the moment. Seacom Heights, Morphett Road near Grandview Drive, Vista, Hancock Road near Mataro Road, Hackham Main South Road near the Onkabringa River, Waterloo Corner, Waterloo Corner Road near the North South Motorway on Ramp, Royston Park, Paynham Road near Baddams Road, and in the hills at Kerry Gully on Greenhill Road near Gully Road. Urgent Gas Works, Campton Park, Anzac Highway near Queens Road. That is speeds at 40 affecting inbound there. And check your speed, Addison Road, Pennington and Cavern Road, Jepps Cross. 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ASICS, Marion and Harbourtown, Adelaide now open. Down to 10 tonight, a shower or two tomorrow at a top of 16. And right now it's 14 degrees on Adelaide's Never 919.
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21: 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Okay.
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22: Yes. I mean, if you're thinking about one night only two, Ritchie, of course.
5: Yes.
22: It'd be perfect for that if there's more spewing scenes coming up.
2: When I was planning what we were going to talk about today, it wasn't me vomiting the watermelon at the 21st.
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0: Turning 31 this weekend, Dua Lipa, Houdini. Tommy, what have you bought her? Are you a big fan? Are you written a card or anything?
1: I'm just looking up now on Etsy and I'm trying to find her a spell.
0: Or a cake tin?
2: Tom, she's married, mate. We had Callum turn.
3: No, she doesn't need anything.
2: Hey, Tommy, while I've got you as well, November 19, I need a week off. I won't be on air.
1: A week?
2: Yeah, and that's because Grand Theft Auto 6 is arriving on that date.
4: GTA, man.
2: And I am going to clock it in a week, Kate. I'll be sitting at home. So pre-orders across major platforms are out now, right? So PS5 and Xbox, you can pre-order it now. This is going to be the biggest video game of all time, they're saying, right? And I don't even know if it's going to be out November 19 because they keep pushing it back.
3: Why?
2: But I don't know why. And you know what? The longer they push it back, the more coverage it's getting, Kate.
3: Yeah, it's a marketing ploy then, is it?
2: Gamers are going, they're going crazy for this game. Even Lenny brought it up. So you can get it for about $130 in Australia. What about this guy? In America, a guy has pre-ordered 500 copies of it, planning to resell them at 3 times the amount when they sell out. And he says, oh, don't worry, it will sell out. Now, if it's out November 19 and it sells out straight away, guess who's one of the very few who's got a Christmas present for your kids?
4: Yeah.
3: Oh, yeah.
4: Okay.
3: So you have to buy a hard copy. I don't understand gaming. It's a thing that you put in a machine in the lounge room?
2: Well, this guy's forked out $54,000. $54,000, hoping to get back $150,000. It's not a bad investment.
4: Hey, just jumped on the old chat quickly. Comparing the highest grossing film, which was Avatar at $2.9 billion, to highest grossing computer game, which was Dungeon Fighter Online, $22 billion.
2: Dungeon Fighter?
4: Never heard of it.
2: Never heard of it. I've heard of Double Dragon. That was one of the greatest games. Hey, guess what I got the other day? NBA Jam.
4: No way. 2K? Yeah.
2: No, the old one. You know the one from
4: the 90s? It's not the one we're giving away on air. You know you didn't just steal from the prize cupboard,
2: No. NBA, like it's one of the old consoles, the NBA Jam consoles.
3: Oh, yeah.
2: He's on fire! Boom shakalaka!
4: You've had a big day, haven't you, mate? I mean, you're turning 50 soon and I think he's shouted him a couple of gifts. He's bought himself.
3: He's gone, everything you buy now is, this is for my 50th. You know what, Fitz? It sounds sick.
4: Yeah. Yeah,
2: Do you know what? Yeah, it does sound sick. Do you know what I would love for my 50th?
3: Here we go.
2: A cake tin.
4: A cake tin.
3: You know what? When that cake tin arrives, I'm gonna make you 54,000. Or how many of these copies? How many copies?
4: 50,000.
2: Pre-order 54,000.
3: Yeah, exactly. I'm gonna send you horseshoe cakes. So they're coming out your wazoo.
4: 13, 24, 10. Pre-order a cake from Kate now. This is a great idea. All right. After Michelle's news, mind reading game. It's called Mind the Gap. It returns. Play along with us very soon. And at 5:30, last fan standing. This is massive. If you want to be the MCG to see the NFL, your chance is today.
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28: Got ourselves a crash at the moment. Hacker Main South Road near the Onkabaringa River. Waterloo Corner, Waterloo Corner Road near the North-South Motorway on ramp. Royston Park, Paynham Road near Baddams Road. Urgent Gasworks, Campton Park, Anzac Highway near Queens Road. Speeds at 40 affecting inbound there. Both ways, Gilman Eastern Parade near the Gilman ramp. Seaton on Clark Terrace. Outbound Brooklyn Park, Henley Beach Road near Holbrooks Road. And citybound Unley Road. Sledan for a speed camera, Eastern Parade, Gilman. And Main North Road, Blair Athol. 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Down to 10 tonight, a shower or two for your Friday tomorrow to close out your week, heading for a top of 16. Right now, it's 14 degrees on Adelaide's Nova 919.
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1: Good afternoon.
0: afternoon. I'm Michelle Stevenson. The PM has paid tribute to the family of missing hiker Lily Hooper after a body was found in the New South Wales Southern Highlands. A multi-agency operation has been underway since last Wednesday after the 18-year-old did not return from a hike in a national park. Anthony Albanese says it's an unspeakable tragedy.
2: Lily Hooper had so much more to offer the world. Her passing, I have no doubt, will be felt very deeply across the Southern Highlands, among her family, her friends, and indeed right across the nation.
0: Almost 16,000 Aussies have lost work over the past month following an increase in the nation's unemployment rate. The jobless rate increased to 4.5% in July. The Reserve Bank will take the data into account when considering the next interest rate move. The federal government says our relationship with Israel is facing a difficult time following the death of an Aussie aid worker. Zomi Franken was one of seven humanitarian staff killed 2 years ago in an Israeli airstrike in Gaza. The Jewish state maintains it's conducted investigations and its soldiers cannot be held criminally liable. Well, the deaths of more than 1,000 seabirds on islands off South Australia is being treated as linked to H5 bird flu. The birds are now undergoing testing while authorities also investigate the deaths of 28 penguins in Tasmania. And Dakota Johnson and boyfriend Role Model have split after less than a year of dating. Now, it comes after the actress had made a spoken word cameo on the singer's new album. Now, let's hear what's happening on Nine News tonight.
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5: Brazen daylight firebombing attack at the Torrensville supermarket.
4: Adelaide is your city. 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
18: 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We're going to start with The Fugitive.
1: I feel like an idiot, and I am so sorry I'm wearing this cowboy hat. I thought it was National Rodeo.
18: No,
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1: Ah,
18: yeah.
1: Damn.
18: No typo. Look, on the sheet there.
1: Tommy, I'm not jumping on that ball then. No chance. Keep it on and we'll use it for book week next week.
18: The commitment to the typo is huge to get a mechanical bull in here just because you spelled it wrong. That's fine. How good is radio, guys?
3: It is. It's a gift to be able to turn up and exercise the radio muscle every day.
18: Should we open the radio? I mean, the radio is for the people listening right now. Should we open up the radio for anybody that wants to broadcast a message? What do you want to say Australia right now?
1: Oh, that's lovely.
18: Steve, honey, could you bring home some milk? Use the radio. Do you want to use it for?
1: Can I use it then? Because it's a good time to announce that
18: what's happened?
1: I'm leaving, guys, and streaming my own app. It's $99 a year.
18: I don't think you'll get your numbers, mate.
1: Oh, mate. It's Fitzy Live. Guys, 13, 24, 10 if you would like to buy.
18: No.
1: Now, oh, that's
18: even
1: lovely.
18: If it's Steve, honey, could you bring home some milk? Use the radio. What do you want to use it for?
1: Can I use it then? Because it's a good time to announce that
18: what's happened?
1: I'm leaving, guys, and streaming my own app. It's $99 a year.
18: I don't think you'll get your numbers, mate.
1: Oh, mate.

0: 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How exciting is that? Homewrecker, bit of somber there. We thought if you want to use the radio for whatever you need to do, if you've got a message you want to broadcast to the country right now, the lines are open, 13 24 10.
1: Well, isn't that what radio is for?
0: Yes,
1: live
0: it is.
1: As it happens.
0: And it's bringing the community together, Kate Ritchie, because we're a team here in Australia and we're proud to be Australian.
2: Careful, though, because this is live.
0: Okay. I mean,
2: what can be anything? Right?
0: Well, Jody's in Brisbane. What do you want to say, Jodes? Hello, Jody.
3: And hello,
2: Jody. And like National Radio Day, things can go wrong. Jody, what would you like to say?
3: I absolutely listen to you guys. I listen to this station morning and night, and I tell you, you make me laugh. I really look forward to listening to you over the arvo.
2: Oh,
3: I'll be making a picture in the oven and have that bourbon
2: ready
3: for when I fall in.
2: Oh, true Australian. Yes. Jody, can I just say on behalf of the team, you read that script so well. So
0: thanks,
2: well done.
0: Jody. Pizza and a bourbon. There's a prize pack for a Thursday. Stacey, what would you like to say while the entire nation is listening?
4: Hi. Love you guys as well.
0: Love you,
4: Stace. That was really hard to follow. Yeah. I want to say to my husband, happy 70th wedding anniversary. Love you, Mark, and thanks for putting up with me.
0: Oh,
1: Stacey, happy anniversary.
2: That's what the radio's all about.
0: What do you love about him, Stace?
4: He puts up with me.
0: No, there's more than that.
1: Yeah.
0: Beautiful. You're easy to love, Stace, but, you know, tell us about him.
4: He's just supportive and caring and, makes me laugh.
2: Oh, you know what? $150 to spend at Chemist Warehouse for you and Jody as well.
4: Thank
2: Chris,
4: you.
2: Chris, you're live on air for National Radio Day. Chris, what's your message?
5: I just want to shout out to my wife who beat colon cancer.
1: Beat colon cancer?
5: Yeah, all done and dusted, got the clear from the docs.

0: That's fantastic news, Chris.
1: I'm so happy for you.
0: Great news, buddy.
2: Well done.
0: Let's talk to Kerry. We'll take one more. What do you want to say, Kerry?
3: I just want to say congratulations to my 14-year-old son, Levi, who got a job at Macca's today.
1: Yay! Go Levi!
4: Well done.
5: So, Kerry, what does that mean in regards to discount for you and the family, Kez?
3: I have no idea yet, but I'm sure I'm
0: going to
3: find out.
0: Oh, wow. Big Macs all around. Good on you, Kerry. Loving the new
5: mum's
0: job.
5: Mum's loving it, I tell you.
0: Mm-hmm. Tommy, we should do that every week. Yeah. What do you want the radio for?
5: Yeah, that's really, it's
0: really
5: nice.
0: Really powerful, mate.
1: Yeah, give and then it we, could, we could do birthdays and song dedications.
5: It's not National Radio Day next week.
4: Yeah, we'll do it in exactly a year's time.
0: Yeah, let's give it back,
4: tune in this time.
0: No, Tom, we'll do it again next week. Can we read each other's minds? A very dangerous game. We're going to do that next. Justin Bieber now, Nicki Minaj, Nova.

0: love that song. Justin Bieber, Nicki Minaj, Beauty and the Bee. Fitzy, Whipper, Kate, Nova. Let's do some mind reading.
1: Fitzy, Whipper and Kate's.
2: Attention all passengers.
1: Mind the gap.
3: It's that time of week. Now, last week, you guys really took the mickey out of the game.
0: Wouldn't it be me?
3: Well, you didn't play seriously.
0: Let's take it
3: more seriously this week. See if we can get a trifecta. We'll get all the way around the room. We know how it works. Three rounds to try and read each other's minds. Guess the exact same word. So on the count of three, you shout out a word, and then hopefully you can bridge or mind read the gap.
4: I'm going to go very generic.
3: Very generic?
0: Yeah, okay.
3: Well, that could make it harder, Fitz.
4: Well, no, it doesn't, because we need to be broad here to make it easier for the second time you go around.
0: No, look, you need one person to be sort of pinpoint different while the other one is broad. Then you can find the middle space. See what I mean?
3: I think what's confusing about this is we have three people playing and we're all playing by a different set of rules.
4: Yes. I'm going to go something really powerful this week, which I think we all need in our lives after everything that's happened this week.
3: Okay, well, let's kick it off. Fitzy, Whipper, you're up against each other. Here we go.
1: Three, two, one.
0: Father's Day.
4: Love
3: okay.
4: And Father's Day.
3: I think this is an easy one, guys.
0: So do I.
4: Yep. Yeah, okay.
3: Here we go.
1: Three, two, one.
0: Dad!
4: Yes! Is that a record? That's a record.
3: Well, for the two of you, it is. I thought someone was going to say children. Was that your answer?
5: I thought you were going to say Daryl Lee.
0: He's not my dad.
3: No, but very highly associated with Father's Day. Yeah.
0: Tommy's got chocolate on the mind.
3: Okay, Fitzy, I want to play you.
4: Oh, you're going me.
3: Yeah, let's go.
1: Three, two, one.
3: Astronaut from me, and autumn.
4: I just thought of a season.
0: God, where's the middle ground?
4: They both start with A. Could we go with that? There's a winner.
0: No, mate. Can't lead the witness.
4: Astronaut in autumn.
3: Okay.
4: I've got nothing, but let's have a crack. I'm going to go down your road.
1: Two.
3: Which is one.
1: One.
3: Weather.
4: Take off.
3: Take off, okay. We could,
4: and
3: we
4: winter.
3: Can do this.
4: Yeah, you've
3: take
4: got
3: off.
4: Take off and winter.
3: And winter.
4: You've got
1: three,
4: it.
1: Two, one.
3: Leaves.
4: Oh, no. Oh, I thought you'd take off in your winter. Scarf. Oh, no, the leaves come off in winter.
3: Huh? Well, they come off in autumn.
0: Autumn, they do.
4: No, they don't.
3: Depends on where you live.
4: No, they don't.
3: Well,
4: they come off in winter.
3: Well, it depends if you're in a place that has true seasons.
4: Do you know what? And what really disappoints me is I went down the gardening route and I thought I had this because I'm doing it with the gardener of the group and she completely just
0: gone. Okay, Kate, you've passed the baton around. You and Tommy, one more go.
5: Oh, okay.
3: Oh, really?
0: Here we go.
1: Three.
3: I don't know what to say.
1: One.
4: Movie.
3: Button and movie.
5: Oh, good.
1: Three.
3: Yeah, okay, go.
1: Two.
3: Come on.
1: One.
3: Benjamin Button!
0: Yeah! We got out on a high!
4: Well done.
3: Oh, man.
4: That's a great movie.
3: You
4: Brad
3: and I
4: Pitt.
3: Are
0: beautiful.
3: So alike.
0: I'm getting
4: younger.
0: Give
4: it 4.5 stars out of 5.
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7: 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A crash in Toorak Gardens, Kensington Road near Osmond Terrace, Underdale Holbrooks Road near Henley Beach Road, Hacker Main South Road near the Onkaparinga River, Waterloo Corner on Waterloo Corner Road near the North-South Motorway on-ramp, and Royston Park on Paynham Road near Badham's Road. Census night was Tuesday, the 11th of August. There's still time to complete. 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Down to 10 tonight, a shower or two to close out your week tomorrow at a top of 16. And right now, it's 13 degrees on Adelaide's Nova 919.
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0: I'm a little bit disappointed with this.
1: What?
0: Because you guys know I had an amazing AFL career.
2: What?
0: An amazing 18 games for the Sydney Swans and the Adelaide Crows.
1: Mm.
0: But a lot of people don't know this. Ryan Fitzgerald didn't get a chance to play at the MCG.
2: Oh, no.
1: Didn't you? Out of all those 18 games.
2: Yeah, earth-shattering.
0: Yeah, it really is. But yeah. You know what? The LA Rams and San Francisco 49ers, they'll be playing there Friday 11th of September. These are the most sought-after tickets in Australia.
1: Mm.
0: Everyone's trying to get their hands on them. Now, if you miss them at the G, why not see them at their home turf in California? If you ever go over to California, you've got to go to the footy. It's unbelievable over there. The ultimate playground. Head to visitcalifornia.com for more. But we've got a couple of tickets to the MCG. You have to be the carryover champion tomorrow night on the show to win the tickets. Our carryover champ from last night is Kevin.
3: Kevin!
0: Hi, Kevin.
4: G'day, guys. How are you?
3: Hello, Kevin. Now, you're excited to win these tickets. You're excited to win these tickets for your son, aren't you, Kev?
4: That is correct.
3: All right. Good luck today.
0: Is it fair to say you fell over the line last night?
4: Very fair to say that, yes.
1: Well, we wish you luck. Oh,
3: good luck, Kev.
4: Thank you.
0: You're up against Peter. Peter, you're a diehard fan of the 49ers, are you?
4: Oh, 100%. Bloody oath.
3: That's a bit of a typo, isn't it?
4: I used to have an old Joe Montano T-shirt. Oh. You know, the old with his nut.
0: Is he the best of all time, Pete, or is it Tom Brady? You got to go. Look, I would have him up there.
4: Who's that?
0: Oh, it doesn't matter,
3: all right,
0: Pete.
3: Here we
0: okay,
3: go.
0: Pete, you need to have your listening ears on because Kevin's going first. If he gets one wrong, power goes over to you, Peter. Whoever has the power at the end of 60 seconds will go into the grand final tomorrow night for the two tickets at the MCG Friday 11th of September. Kevin, here we go. Your 60 seconds starts now. What is the largest species of whale, Kevin?
4: Blue whale.
0: Blue whale is correct. Gridiron is another name for what?
4: NFL.
0: Yes. What state does 4X Gold come from?
4: Queensland.
0: Yes. Who's famous for saying the line, "I'll be back" in a movie?
4: Arnold Schwarzenegger.
0: That is correct. What colour was Charlie XCX's Brat album?
4: Blue?
0: No, it was green. Over to Peter. Peter, what's half of 44? What's half of 44, Peter?
3: Oh, Pete.
0: Too long, Pete. It's 22. Over to Kevin. Central Perk is the cafe from what TV show, Kevin?
4: Friends?
0: Yes. Who hosts the TV show The Voice?
4: As in what channel?
0: No, who hosts it?
4: That would be Sonia Kruger.
0: Correct! Meteorologist!
3: Kev, you've done it.
1: Kevin, you have redeemed yourself this evening.
3: Could be a technicality, but Kev, you are our carryover champ once again.
4: Thank you very much, guys.
3: Oh. Okay, that means tomorrow Kev's in the grand final, you might say.
0: Well, he deserved that one.
3: Yeah.
0: He definitely deserved that one. And like we said, Friday 11th of September, LA Rams, San Francisco 49ers.

0: Don't be. Dance no more. Respect your mother, Fitzy Weber, Kate, for your Thursday evening on Nova.
1: Haven't heard of Brooklyn Beckham for a while.
0: No.
1: But he has popped up on his socials only yesterday, shirtless. Obviously, he's been training and he's been working on his abs.
0: Really? Were these pap shots?
1: No. They're actually, like a selfie that he has taken of himself. I think he's running in a park or something like that. He's looking kind of sweaty. But the thing that people are noticing is that tattoos he has previously shown off, which were in, you know, like not commemoration because they're not dead.
0: Commiseration?
1: No.
0: Confusion?
1: Tributes to the family that he was from have since been covered up. 13, 24, 10. Because I think it can get tricky when you get somebody's name on you or something that meant something from a special relationship, and then that relationship ends or you move on or you remarry someone else.
0: What's the word he's got that sort of goes over his stomach like a banner? If we go back to the other shot, what is that word there? Madine.
2: I think that is such is life.
0: Is it no different guy? Different.
1: No. Yeah, the River Boys, I think.
0: Was it?
1: Big Home and Away.
0: Blood
1: fan.
0: And Sand. No.
1: Blood, blood, sweat and sand or something. Did I make that up?
2: David's got a lot of Hebrew.
0: Does he?
2: Yeah.
0: Does he?
2: On his body.
0: Interesting.
2: I don't know why, but. Yeah, he just, I think he was a big New Zealand fan. Hebrew.
1: Yeah. Oh, good
0: right.
1: one.
0: Okay.
1: That's a thumbs down for that, Fitz. Well, Brooklyn has previously had tattoos in honour of Dad.
0: Yep.
1: So there was a 1975, the year that David was born, gone.
0: Oh,
1: like things
0: brutal.
1: Like that. The one that I found most interesting, which I had never heard of this before, that he had a on his one of his pecs, I think his left pec, Brooklyn had the words "Mama's boy."
0: Yeah, I've got that.
1: Tattooed on his left pec, which
0: Mama's
1: is kind
0: boy.
1: Of,
0: oh, I
1: yeah.
0: See.
1: But now, what is sitting over the top of that is like a bouquet of flowers, which apparently is identical to the one that his wife carried down the aisle. All those.
2: Gotcha. Yeah. Well, I remember Barry Hall had boxing gloves on his arm, and then he, when he matured, he said he didn't want that anymore. He got like a, I think it's like a spider down his arm. You can change. You can go to a tattoo artist and say, look, I don't want these anymore. What can you see that, that you could turn these into?
0: Heads up here, it's just been announced. His tattoo above his belly button, which is like a banner, says Beckham backwards.
1: Well, it's not backwards. It's only it looks backwards because of the photo.
0: Yeah.
2: No, but if you...
0: No, no, that can't be right.
2: If you looked in the mirror, Kate, you'd be able to see the Beckham.
1: Oh, yes. So it's for when he's checking himself out. He wants to see Beckham over his belly button.
0: He'd need to take a photo of the mirror to see Beckham.
1: That is a commitment to selfies, bathroom selfies, isn't it? Because it's like, I know what I'm going to be doing.
2: I know. Darren's giving us a call. Who got their tat covered up, Dags?
3: And how are we all? One of my cousins, actually, he was very proud back in the day, Brisbane Bears supporter, so he got a big tattoo of the Brisbane Bears on his right backside and down his down the back of his thigh, and obviously they went on to amalgamate the Fitzroy and become the Brisbane Lions. So he's got a Brisbane Bears, big Brisbane Bears tattoo, but rather than covered up, he's owned it, and he's quite proud to show anyone in a pub when the Lions are playing well.
1: It's vintage, isn't it?
2: It is vintage.
1: You're showing your own vintage, really.
2: There'd be a lot of Fitzroy tats, I'd say,
0: But what would you get, Kate Ritchie, if you were to get a tattoo? Like, what would it be and where would it be?
2: What's your favourite flower, Kate? That would be amazing, Danny.
1: I like a lilac. A lilac or a hydrangea.
0: Is a lilac a flower?
1: Yeah.
0: I thought it was just a colour.
2: Have you got like a motto that you live by, Kate, or do you...
1: Get me the hell out of here!
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5: Nova 919. Going to crash at the moment, Toorak Gardens, Kensington Road near Osmond Terrace, Hackham Main South Road near the Onkabringa River, Urgent Gasworks, Camden Park, Anzac Highway near Queens Road, speeds at 40 inbound there, 40 both ways for ongoing works, continuing Gilman Eastern Parade near the Gilman Ramp, also Seaton on Clark Terrace, Citybound Unley, Unley Road, outbound Brooklyn Park, Henley Beach Road near Holbrooks Road, same in Felixstowe on OG Road, just be sure to check your speed, Cavan Road, Chepps Cross and Dunrobin Road, Warradale. 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And right now, it's 13 degrees on Adelaide's number 919.
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0: Bugs, there it is, Abracadabra on Nova. 13, 24, 10. Give us a call. How do you make your pet live longer? Like, what can you actually do?
1: What?
0: To make your pet live longer.
1: This is my break, mate. What
0: I know
1: are you
0: it
1: doing?
0: Is. I'm encouraging people to add to what you're about to talk
2: but
0: about.
2: But do you know if that's the question he's
0: yes,
2: asking?
0: Yes, it is. Because
1: are you
0: this
1: going
0: is
1: rogue on National Radio
0: it's
1: Day.
0: It's National Radio Day, mate. And this
2: not
0: doesn't
2: the question.
0: It doesn't belong to us, Kate. This belongs to the people.
2: And they want you to stay out of it.
0: And if the people want to give us some information that we don't know, then you call this show.
1: That's crazy, man. Hey, this does make me... Have you got the Kiffness there, my favourite cat song of all time? This cat. What a beautiful song.
2: I've never heard this.
0: I think you toured this guy.
1: No, this guy took a cat going... You can hear the cat in the background. And then he's turned it into a beat, Kate. It's such a beautiful song. And like I said to you before, when BJ walked down to the aisle to it, it was just, everyone was crying. It was amazing. This does make me laugh because Whipper's been trying to get onto longevity and trying to last longer. He's taking peptides and all these different things.
0: No, I'm not.
1: Stem cell research.
0: For
1: he's
0: the
1: doing everything.
2: Are you?
0: No.
1: This makes me very happy, but there's an injection now that Japan has developed that can double a cat's lifespan in 30 years. So I didn't know this, but the average age of a cat is around the same as a dog. It's about 12 to 15 years. I mean, wild cats don't last very long because they're just
0: loose.
1: Feral, mate. They're out there fighting
2: all
1: the time.
2: They're real wide in the jaw.
0: Aren't they?
2: Yeah, when are you? Oh, don't worry.
0: Well, you got a wild cat story, haven't you?
2: I can't just tell you.
0: Is it
2: well,
0: a
2: it's a home
0: story?
2: And away story, and you hate it when I stop down for
1: no,
2: a home and away
1: no,
2: story.
1: I love it.
2: But where we used to film the caravan park out at Kenthurst, and the Summer Bay House was there, right?
0: Yeah.
2: There were lots of horses and animals and stuff like that. But out in the bush, obviously there were lots of feral cats,
1: right.
2: And it was quite scary walking from the trailer to set sometimes because you might get a big like a tomcat or something coming out being really aggressive with a big wide jaw. Anyway, that's my awesome home and away story for today.
0: That's good. It would have been an episode itself in that.
1: Well, if they ever bring out a behind the scenes of Home and Away, that'd be chapter 9 for sure. Hey,
2: wait for it.
1: So the startup is, and I didn't know this, but most cats die of chronic kidney disease.
0: Do they?
1: So this will basically be a vaccination for cats that you can get for your cat from an early age that will stop that. And it will treat it. Your cat won't die from kidney disease. And then that cat that you've loved for 15 years will live to 30.
0: Is it to do with a urinary tract infection? They get that, do they?
2: Does anyone want... no disrespect to cats. But does anyone want a cat for 30 years?
0: Great question. Well,
2: like usually they come in and pets tend to have a chapter in your life. And then
0: Kate,
2: I don't mean to be awful, but...
0: Spot on, Kate.
2: You know, it's like later... Like if you're an old elderly person and you need a support pet, you can't get a cat anymore because you're going to die before it does.
1: No, I'm... No way. You can't say goodbye. This is the hard thing. How hard is it to say goodbye to a dog or a cat,
0: mate? But cats, you're right. They're there for a summer or a season, Kate, aren't they?
2: Well, no.
0: You know what I mean, like a season of your life.
2: A puppy's not only for Christmas.
0: No, but you know our mate Rico, I had lunch with Rico on Sunday.
2: Who?
0: Oh, Luke Rickerson.
1: Yeah.
0: I said to Rico.
1: Yeah.
2: I think I used to know.
0: Yeah, I said, Rico, the thing with our dog is, because it's a big dog, it has a shorter lifespan. It's usually around 10 years for our dog. And he went, that's great. That's all you want. Because then the kids have had the experience of having the dog
1: killer.
0: And then not a dog killer.
2: But the death is also part of development.
0: Yes, it is.
2: It's their first best friend and their first often dealing with passing.
0: Yes,
1: just
0: yes,
1: so
0: Kate.
1: Sad. Luke Rickardson's gone down that road.
0: No. Rico's not killing dogs. You've looked
1: after
0: into this.
1: After 10 years, he's killing dogs.
0: No, that's what
1: you just said.
0: I'm sorry. Doesn't matter.
2: God, Luke Rickardson changed.
1: You've been wound up again. That was my break. And they wound up because he won't shut up.
0: No, it's National Radio Day, mate. It's for the people.
2: Not your show.
0: Give it to
2: not
0: the people.
2: Not your show. Huh?

0: Sheeran, perfect band to take us out on a Thursday afternoon slash evening, guys. It's been a great show, and it's been a great national radio day.
1: A good way to celebrate.
2: You know, is it National Radio Day in New Zealand?
1: I was so surprised you haven't brought that up.
0: I don't think it is, mate.
2: Tom brought it up before the show. It's National Radio Day, guys. Yeah. And Whipper goes, I don't think it is. It's not in New Zealand.
1: Where do you think we are?
0: Is this show on in New Zealand?
3: If you podcast it, I guess, but not on the radio.
0: Well, that's the thing, mate.
2: This show, and we haven't announced this yet, Tom, but this show is global. It goes all around the world.
0: Yeah. It does.
1: International.
2: Yeah. You just need to stream it from wherever you are.
0: So when's National Streaming Day or National Podcast Day? Those are the days where we really need to dig deep internationally.
1: I think days can be any day you want. I know that none of that makes sense, but even talking about National Radio Day. Every day is Radio Day for us.
0: Well said, buddy. Well said. Perfect. Hey, perfectly said.
3: National Podcast Day is in a month's time.
0: Mate, we're
1: there
0: not
1: is
0: doing
1: not
0: that.
1: One.
3: Yeah, yeah, well, September 30.
2: Can we do an exclusive podcast?
0: We do that every day.
3: I love that.
0: We do that every day. Yeah, go to the Nova Player.
3: It's there right now.
0: Yeah, you'll hear why all the secondhand books are booming at the moment. Prices for secondhand books through the roof.
1: We have far more interesting things than that on there.
0: That's not boring. Yeah, okay. tomorrow's going to be huge. Absolutely huge because the cash in the car, guys. You're familiar with this. You've got to...
2: Cars.
0: Yeah, I was about to get to that.
2: Plural.
0: Kate knows how much the cash deposit is. How much cash have we got, Kate? Will not reveal, but she does know. You got to make that decision. Do you want the cash or the cars?
2: Who would be good cop, bad cop, Kate, if we had to interview you at the police station?
0: How many zeros are you holding there?
2: Yeah.
0: You know what I mean?
2: Where's the cash? Hey, where's the cash?
0: Do you know what I mean? Cash.
2: Where's the cash?
0: Not here.
1: I think you'd both try to be the bad cop.
0: Yeah. I'd probably be tougher.
1: Laugh you out of there.
0: I'd be harder.
1: I'd never be in the police station being questioned.
0: Well, you will be if you don't reveal how much it is. It's making me feel sick.
1: Let's go.
0: I've got so much more to talk about. National Radio, that goes on forever. Hey, Riddle Time's tomorrow as well, which is a great return. Damn. And those tickets to the NFL at the MCG, someone will win them. Have a great Thursday night. I'm out of here. Bye.
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23: In Toorak Gardens, got a crash on Kensington Road near Osmond Terrace. Urgent gas works, Camden Park, Anzac Highway near Queens. Road speeds at 40 inbound. 40 both ways for ongoing works continuing tomorrow. Gilman Eastern Parade near the Gilman Ramp. Also Seaton on Clark Terrace. Outbound Brooklyn Park, Henley Beach Road near Holbrooks Road. Kernelight Gardens on Goodwood Road. 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And just be sure to check your speed. 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And Port Wakefield Road, Jepps Cross. 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Out to 10 tonight, a shower or two to close out your week tomorrow at a top of 16. And right now it's 13 degrees on Adelaide's Nova 919.
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24: I'm Michelle Stevenson. Well, the New South Wales Police Commissioner has unreservedly apologised for a miscommunication which led the family of a missing hiker to believe she was still alive. It's been revealed Lily Hooper's parents believed for 10 minutes their 18-year-old daughter had survived 8 days in rugged terrain before it was revealed search crews had actually found her body. Just shy of 1,000 people were involved in the search for Lily, who had been hiking in the New South Wales Southern Highlands. The Albanese government says Australia's jobless rate remains at historic lows despite a rise in unemployment. employment. Latest data shows the jobless rate increased to 4.5% in July. The economy shedding almost 16,000 positions over the month. But Employment Minister Amanda Rishworth says the jobs market is still relatively resilient.
0: It has been expected that we would see some softening in the labour market, but I would point to comparing that with historical standards.
24: The Victorian Premier has conceded there was grift, thuggery, misogyny and violence on taxpayer-funded worksites, but he has stopped short of it. The jobless rate increased to 4.5% in July, the economy shedding almost 16,000 positions over the month. But Employment Minister Amanda Rishworth says the jobs market is still relatively resilient.
0: It has been expected that we would see some softening in the labour market, but I would point to comparing that with historical standards.
24: The Victorian Premier has conceded

0: Infrastructure projects. Israel's ambassador will be called in by the federal government after a decision not to pursue criminal proceedings over a deadly strike on aid workers in Gaza. And Callum Turner has revealed his priority is to start a family with wife Dua Lipa. The actor says at 36, he's ready to have a family and raise some kids. Here's what's leading Nine News tonight.
1: Brenton Radless.
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1: Nine News is covering the stories that matter to South Australians.
2: Brazen daylight firebombing attack of a Torrensville supermarket.
1: Adelaide is your city. 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
8: Well, welcome to Thursday evening.
0: Hello, Thursday friends. It is good to be here.
8: So good. We're going to meet your new work husband at the end of the show today. Morgan Evans has just been announced as the new Australian Idol judge. Handsome, talented, lovely.
0: Yes.
8: Tick, tick, tick.
0: Tick, tick, tick. 10s across the board. Is it work? It's work husband, right? Because you're my work husband. Or is it work boyfriend?
8: Well, I would like to think that work husband is someone who's put in the hard yards like me. I mean, Morgan, so far, hasn't really worked a single day with you.
0: There we go. So you're like, don't. This is my spot. I'm the husband, and you're the boyfriend.
8: So you've got your actual husband, then you've got your work husband,
0: which
8: and then
0: you've
8: got your work side piece, which is at the moment.
0: Morgan. So he's a side piece to start with.
8: Like,
0: we start filming, you reckon he'll graduate to boyfriend?
8: Yeah, you can have three husbands.
0: It's
8: not Middle America.
0: What do you call Scott Tweedy then? Has Scott Tweedy become a boyfriend?
8: Work situationship, I'm hearing.
0: There you go. He's a work situation.
8: Anyway, your work situationship is here to play you in Kutcher or Sue.
0: Floozy.
8: Also, we're going to talk voice maxing.
0: Oh, this is you being... This is just...
8: Hot.
0: You're being... Hot.
8: Hot.
0: Being, it's maybe hot.
8: No, I'm doing some reading because I'm not in the dating scene, thankfully. But
0: thank God.
8: But people who are, blokes especially, are voice maxing to attract ladies.
0: But just so they're not being them their actual selves.
8: No, they're just
0: doing this weird, like, hot voice.
8: Well, everything online is fake, so why not your voice?
0: That's true.
8: And also we're going to talk about mooning because apparently mooning is back in a big way.
0: Woo!
8: That's it. Get Code Brown.
0: Go Brown in the hallway.
8: But up next, Kelly Clarkson. She's good at most things, but she really needs to read the fine print. We'll talk about that after this. It's Bet on Fire, G Flip. Happy Thursday night.

0: Trumpets,
1: Black Eyed Peas, with a little taste of the Pulp Fiction theme. Very soon, if you moon a park ranger, you will get in trouble. But we got details on that very soon.
2: The fact that this is an actual story, Australia. This is Australia. Like, it makes me, I know it's the person is in trouble and they got fined, but it's funny.
1: You know what you should do though? Before you moon, read the fine print because you will get charged for indecent exposure.
2: Kelly Clarkson has just told a really funny story on stage that she has banned her daughter and her son from watching a movie that she was in after Australian Idol because she's the OG winner of the very first American Idol. And her and Justin, is it Guarini? I think that's how to say his last name. And they were both contractually obligated, which they didn't really know, to do a musical comedy type thing after the show. So after she won, she had to do this movie and she didn't really know she had to do it. Have a listen.
3: Oh man, read the fine print, you know? Because I didn't know if you won, you had to do a movie. Not all of us want to be Meryl Streep. We just like watching her, okay? And I was like, I don't want to be in a movie. And they were like, yeah, but you won. And I was like, and I feel like I'm losing.
2: She really didn't read the fine print in her contract that she had to do an actual movie.
4: From Justin to Kelly. I know.
1: Well, you know that happened with Bill Murray because Bill Murray was the, because everyone was like, why did Bill Murray, amazing Bill Murray, voice Garfield?
2: Yeah.
5: I hate Mondays. Hate him.
1: So he voiced Garfield, right? Yeah. Because it was written by a guy called Joel Cohen. Now, okay. Bill Murray signed on straight away because he thought Joel Cohen was the same Joel Cohen as in the Cohen brothers, like Fargo and the Big Lebowski and all those guys. Just a guy with the same name. And because he signed the contract, he had to go through with voicing Garfield.
5: I hate Mondays.
1: So there you go.
5: I hate him.
1: He didn't read it. He just signed on.
2: But like surely, like there would have been a very large fee attached to doing something like that.
1: Of course, I think it was a very easy gig for Bill.
2: Yeah, you just go in and say, I hate Mondays.
1: Lauren?
2: Hi, when didn't you read the fine print?
6: Well, I don't know if you guys are familiar with this tea called Ballerina Tea.
1: I can't say I am.
6: Okay,
2: well, but what is
6: it's
2: it?
6: It's essentially like a laxative tea. Okay.
1: Oh.
6: So it really clears you out. Anyway, I bought like a big box of it. This was a couple of years ago. And when I was still living at home, I had it in the family cupboard. Unbeknownst to me, Mum just, you know, plucked a tea bag out one morning, had a big old cup of it and went off to work. She gave me a call a couple hours later and she goes, Lauren, something horrendous is happening to my body. And Mum had pooed herself at work, so I had to go pick her up from the local shop toilet with a towel around and put her into the car.
1: Why is it called Ballerina Tea if it makes you do that?
6: I think because you're like, you know, skinny like a ballerina, you know.
1: Of course.
2: Oh, you're such a man. It's so cute. Why would it be called that?
1: That's weird.
2: It's weird. Oh, but that's so sad. Imagine not knowing. You're just thinking you're having a cup of tea.
1: Cup of joe and all of a sudden.
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9: 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Watch out for a crash in Melrose Park, South Road at Dawes Road. Also, Mawson Lakes on the Salisbury Highway near Elder Drive and Toorak Gardens, Kensington Road near Osmond Terrace. Urgent Gasworks, Camden Park, Anzac Highway near Queens Road. 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And a 10 tonight, a shower or two tomorrow in 16. Right now it's 13 degrees on Adelaide's Nova 919.
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13: A harrowing cold case demanding answers. Why is her murder still unresolved? 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Coming August 21 to The Australian.
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0: Sonny Federa, we are on record. Cannot write a bad song. I love that. Let me be in your arms tonight on Nova.
1: Just makes me happy. All the time. Any and every Sonny Federa song makes me happy.
0: Very soon, speaking of happy, we're going to meet your brand new colleague. Morgan Evans has been announced as the new judge on Australian Idol. Is here in a second. We love him.
1: We do love him.
0: He's done Nova Red Rooms. He's living in Nashville from Newcastle.
1: Doing the damn thing.
0: Doing the thing. He's here in a sec. He's not mooning, though. I know that.
1: Do you? Well, he could be a secret mooner.
0: I'll see you at the rap party for Australian Idol next year and I'll let you know. Yeah. Now, this is a lost art, and I want to know if anyone's involved in this, because we love Toby Rudolph, right? Cronulla Sharks star Toby Rudolph. He's been charged and will face court for mooning a park ranger. Now, he was walking two of his dogs when a council ranger reprimanded him. The pair had an argument about the dogs. Now, Toby allegedly pulled down his pants and showed his backside to the ranger and was caught on camera. Now, I want to know, let's ask the question, have you mooned or have you been mooned? I have never mooned.
1: That surprises me.
0: I don't want to do that. Do you have to pull it apart to moon, or can you just pull your pants
1: down? No, you can just pull your pants down and bend over. No, you don't have to really show the dot. I mooned Rich the other day. So much fun.
0: Well, Toby Rudolph has been charged and will face court.
1: What's the charge? Is there an official charge for mooning?
0: Is it a code brown?
1: A code brown, a blue moon.
0: River. Josie.
1: To moon or not to moon?
2: Hello.
0: You've
1: that
0: been
1: is
0: mooned?
1: The question.
2: I've been mooned by a stranger on the street riding a bike.
1: Yeah. While you were riding a bike.
2: No, he was riding the bike.
1: And mooned.
2: Yeah, and then he just, so one hand was on the, the steering one, and then the other hand was on, like, the waist part of his pants, pulled that down, and he mooned me.
0: He rolled his lycra down. Gave you a little show. Obviously, we're not condoning this.
2: You know what the worst part was?
0: What?
2: He had, like, poo.
1: Oh, yuck!
0: Okay, all right. Thanks, Josie.
1: Yuck!
0: That's what I'm...
1: Oh, yuck!
0: Trish, g'day.
3: Hey, guys.
1: Have you been mooned or are you the mooner, Trish? Mooner.
3: No, I've been mooned. We were on a family holiday as kids. And my brother thought it was a great idea in that we had two cars. So we drive past the car that he was in and we saw his big white butt hanging out the passenger side window.
1: Why is it so juvenile and it's so funny.
0: I'm really on Toby Rudolph's side here. I feel for the council ranger, obviously, but...
1: Obviously.
0: But, you know...
1: I just want to know what the charge is.
0: Indecent exposure.
1: Oh, yeah.
0: Now, Sophie...
1: What happened?
4: This is my daughter. She was the mooner. We were on a family holiday on Carnival Cruise and we got off at New Caledonia and had the day there. And then when we got back on, we had an ocean view cabin. And so my daughter mooned everybody that was getting back on the boat from our window.
0: How old was your daughter, Sophie?
4: Maybe like six.
0: Oh, my God. Okay, that's cute. That's a cute moon.
1: A cute moon. Oh, it's so funny.
0: It's so funny.
1: See, the thing that brings us all together.
0: And it really did.
1: Bear bum.

0: that song could ever say.
1: Ricky Lee and Tim on this Thursday night. We're almost done. Nova Boy Jams coming up. The Matty Rowe Show too. We'll see you for a big Friday show tomorrow. But it's time now to meet our next quick draw guest.
2: Our next guest is one of our great exports. Let's get taking his blend of country from Newcastle to Nashville all the way to the Australian Idol hot seat.
3: You're now in show business, boyfriend.
2: He's your new judge for 2026. And it won't cost you $99 a year to watch. Please welcome Morgan Evans.
1: Good to see you.
4: Welcome.
5: You too. It's good to be here.
1: Congratulations.
5: Thanks, mate. Yeah, it's pretty exciting.

0: Exciting, isn't it?
1: How cool.
0: Very cool.
1: I'm very excited to have you part of the Idol family and to celebrate. We got a little day drunk yesterday.
0: We did.
1: It was kind of fun, wasn't it?
0: How'd you pull up this morning, all right?
2: You did, I think. Wasn't Morgan on the Asahi Zeros?
1: Yeah, you were very good to start with. You were being like, you know, a professional, and then I feel like I kind of really got in your head and I got you to...
0: Yeah, we graduated. I feel like we graduated throughout the afternoon. I was trying to be professional. I also had to talk to a few people on the phone.
1: Yeah, yeah.
2: Now, where are you going to sit? You got Marsha and Amy on either side of you. Have you worked out your seating plan yet? Like, what's the go?
0: I don't know, mate. I have no idea. Do you know?
1: I don't know the where you will all be sitting, but I think that'll be fun. You guys can fight it out.
0: I think Marsha's sat in the middle since 2001.
2: Don't touch her spot.
0: Don't do that.
1: Yeah. Don't mess with Marsha. When you got the call, like what were your thoughts? Like, when you got the call to be a judge on Idol, what was your initial feelings about that? What did you feel?
2: You said no first, right? And threw the phone against the wall.
0: The call kind of came very recently, honestly. This has all happened very quickly. So it was posed as like, would you ever be interested in something like this?
1: Mm-hmm.
0: And very quickly I was like, yeah, you know what? I'm interested in that. Mm-hmm. And I wonder what that'd feel like. And would that be fun? And I guess we're going to find out really soon. But
2: I would love to see a spin-off series though. Like, I would have loved them to really milk it. And like, you get the contestants to audition, you have a whole series on auditioning for the new judge.
1: Oh, yes.
0: It's a pre-show.
1: That would be fun.
0: Yeah.
2: Well, you are going to take on Ricky in a little game of Quick Draw, because it wouldn't be a radio show without a little game.
3: Ricky Lee and Tim's Quick Draw.
2: Morgan Evans is here, brand new Australian Idol judge. You performed on the last series of Idol too, so that's kind of almost like your audition. Maybe they were all in there going,
1: lighting up the screen.
0: I've been auditioning
1: like that
0: for this my whole life.
2: Yeah, that's right. All right, let's play Quick Draw. You're up against each other. You lost last time you were here, but that's okay.
0: Yeah,
2: okay.
0: Solidly lost, I think.
1: Yeah, but that's all right.
0: It was brutal.
1: It's
0: you're
1: fine.
0: Very quick.
1: You're winning in life.
0: You're winning in life.
2: Okay, between Newcastle and Nashville, we need another N. Where else can he go? Okay, name a pizza topping starting with P.
1: Pepperoni!
2: All right.
1: What's your favourite pizza?
0: That's my favourite food.
1: Pizza, same.
0: I'll take anything. Right now, there's this one near my house in Nashville, and they do like a pickle pizza.
1: What?
0: And it's crazy, so salty, but it is epic.
2: I thought Nashville was all just brisket and smoked meats.
0: I'm down with that too.
2: Yeah, of course.
0: Don't get me wrong.
1: Okay, a pickle pizza is your jam.
2: Question number two.
0: Current jam.
2: Name a kitchen appliance starting with T.
1: Toaster.
2: All right.
1: Come on, Morgan.
2: You're
1: getting
2: absolutely
1: were you?
2: Smoked here.
0: Come I am. On, is it possible to get quicker than this, though?
2: For someone who left lunch first, you are slow. Question three. Name a holiday destination starting with B.
1: Bahamas. Bermuda, Jamaica. Ooh, I want to.
0: I'm out of here.
2: I've got to say, you have got, like, Ricky just needs one more to win. You need one to stay in the game.
0: Yeah.
2: Let's see how we go with
1: like
2: this.
1: I could go easy on you, but
0: don't
1: where's the fun in
0: don't
1: that?
0: Don't do that. That's not going to be part of our relationship.
1: No. I'm just always going to be straight up.
0: Yeah.
2: Name an Australian beach starting with M.
1: Manly! Sucked in!
2: All right. That was a complete smoking.
0: Hey, so when we're shooting this show, I'm going to be on this time zone for more than like 5 or 6 days.
2: Good. Okay, yeah, blame the time zone.
0: After a few weeks, I'm just going to show up one day.
1: Yeah.
0: And we'll play this game again.
1: Okay, good. Hey, you're welcome anytime.
2: Mate, lovely to see you. Congrats again on the gig.
0: Chance. Thanks, mate. Great to see you.
1: Congratulations.
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23: In Melrose Park, watch out for a crash still in place along South Road, Dawes Road. Also a collision in Mawson Lakes, Salisbury Highway near Elder Drive. Collision at through Turak Gardens to Kensington Road near Osmond Terrace. And urgent gas works underway this evening through Camden Park, Anzac Highway near Queens Road with speeds down to 40 k's an hour inbound. Also roadworks tomorrow in Prospect until the end of the month, Churchill Road near Gladstone Road. Census night was Tuesday, the 11th of August. There's still time to complete. In the census, every answer matters, authorised by the Australian Bureau of Statistics, Canberra. Dropping down to 10 overnight, cloudy tomorrow with showers possible and a top of 16. Right now it's 13 degrees on Adelaide's Nova 919.
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0: traffic. Nova 919. Final look at the roads for you across town this evening. Still a few residual delays in town due to some earlier crashes. Firstly in Melrose Park, South Road at Dawes Road. Also through Mawson Lakes, Salisbury Highway near Elder Drive. And through Toorak Gardens, still a crash, Kensington Road near Osmond Terrace. Also urgent gas works through Camden, Anzac Highway near Queens Road. Speeds at 40 k's an hour for inbound traffic. And there's a speed camera active this evening along Cavan Road through Jepps Cross. Drive carefully. Want safer roads for all Aussies? 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Down to 10 overnight, cloudy tomorrow with showers possible and a top of 16. Right now it's 12 degrees on Adelaide's Nova 919.
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0: perfect Australian albums coming out tomorrow, including DMA's. They're on to chat about it after 9 o'clock, plus free headphones, and Dom Dolla has announced another huge headline gig. More details coming up.
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8: 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Thank you, Delta Goodrum, and thank you, Australia, for listening every weeknight from 9 p.m. This gig is the gig of a lifetime. I am so lucky to be given a microphone to talk about my favourite thing in the whole world, which is Australian music. If you haven't met me before, I am Maddie Rowe. Producer Alicia is here.
9: Hello.
8: As well. 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
8: 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Do not miss out.
9: We do have one more.
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8: Okay, you are so lucky. Plus, Dom Dolla is playing a sold-out show at Marvel Stadium next month, AFL Grand Final week in Melbourne. He has announced today another show which is going to be just as big. More details coming up. Plus, we have DMAs on the show. They have a brand new album dropping tomorrow. It's their fifth album. It's self-titled, just DMAs.
9: Ooh.
8: By the DMAs. Why has it taken so freaking long?
9: Five albums
8: for them to do a self-titled one. More with the guys when Johnny Took from DMAs hangs out with us before 10 o'clock tonight. And celebrating so many incredible Australian albums in 3 hours. DMAs and Vera Blue drop an album.
9: Yeah.
8: We had Vera Blue on the show last night. She is so lovely.
9: She's a goddess.
8: Angel on earth.
9: Yes.
8: And she is making some of the best music of her entire life. From Modern Rituals, this is Maze from Vera Blue to start the Maddie Rowe Oz Music Show here at Nova. What a song. I'm obsessed.

0: He celebrated with a whole stack of smiley face choc chip pancakes, some sausages, and some scrambled eggs. And he acknowledged that he does not eat vegetables.
1: Tracks. To be fair,
0: so fit though. The man is serving body, and you know what? If you don't want to eat vegetables, that's fine. Just eat your protein. That's apparently scientific. Hey, this is the Matty Rowe Oz Music Show coming up. Nikki Webster is celebrating 25 years of strawberry kisses this year, which blows my freaking mind. I remember when she had those little side curls and the little pink outfit, the matching set. I wanted to be her. Every Australian girl watching Nikki Webster wanted to be Nikki Webster. She's got some big news coming up. Let's do Alexia first, though, on the Oz Music Show. Be the diva.

0: Troye Sivan's very first singles, and look at him now. He has Nicole Kidman in a new music video. He's hanging out with Charlie XCX every second weekend. The great man has an album coming out later this year, which we are so excited for. Before then, it is the Matty Rowe Oz Music Show with your big news headlines. Wow, so much to get you through. New Australian Idol judges, Nikki Webster is back in the headlines again. What is that about? Let's start with this though. The number one Netflix show in Australia right now is called My Brilliant Career. Everyone is raging about this show. It's kind of like Australia's Bridgerton. Very Victorian era-esque and very horny.
1: Okay.
0: The soundtrack, though, for this My Brilliant Career show is trending on Shazam. People are watching the show, then hearing these songs and going, oh my God, I need to add this to my playlist. Mm-hmm. So the soundtrack features a bunch of Australian artists, including Kate Miller-Heidke, Isabella Manfredi, Amy Hill, Julia Jacklin, and Thelma Plum even features during the series in episode 4. She is dressed to the nines in her, yes, Elizabethan Victorian era puffy sleeve corset dress, singing a cover of I Love You Always Forever. She sounds so good and she looks amazing. So yes, My Brilliant Career is the number one Netflix show featuring some great Australian music. Get around it. Up next, country music superstar Morgan Evans is joining Australian Idol as a judge this year.
1: That makes sense.
0: Yes, he is replacing Kyle Sanderlands and will join Amy Shark, Marsha Hines, and yeah, the whole Idol crew next year. He was at dinner with Ricky Lee and the girls to talk about what kind of judge he might be. Okay. Morgan Evans said he won't be mean. He won't be the mean judge. However, he has dropped some advice for upcoming artists.
2: It's just about finding yourself, your unique thing that makes you special. I feel like there's so many great singers, so many great songwriters in the world, but there's only one of you. And I think the closer you can get to that with your song choice, the way you use your voice, the way you dress, the way you present, I think that's the ultimate goal for all of us.
0: From Nova's Red Room to an Australian Idol judge.
1: So
0: amazing.
1: Good.
3: Ladies and gentlemen, please, Nikki Webster.
0: When I think of iconic Australian music moments, I think instantly of Nikki Webster at the Sydney Olympics in the noughties. She was just a small gal, and the year after that, she released her debut single, Strawberry Kisses. Strawberry Kisses will always be iconic. That came out in 01, so this year we celebrate 25 years of Strawberry Kisses. And to celebrate, Nikki Webster is dropping her first ever 7-inch vinyl alongside some exclusive merch, which I am loving. It's like a camo hat with Strawberry Kisses on it.
1: Oh.
0: And I have left a comment for Nikki Webster saying that hat is iconic and I need one, so come on.
1: You're hoping she'll send you a bit of a freebie.
0: Maybe. So yes, she is dropping a 7-inch vinyl, anniversary t-shirts and caps, and you can pre-order now via onrepeat.com.au/collections/Nikki Webster. They make that difficult, don't they?
1: It's a mouthful.
0: Finally, Australia's Dom Dolla has announced his biggest ever electronic headline show in New Zealand.
1: Wow.
0: So Dom Dolla is playing AFL Grand Final week at Marvel Stadium next month, which is sold out. We think that he's going to take that big like stage setup to New Zealand. And if you want to get involved, you can register for first access tickets. And Dom Dolla is thinking about his Australian fans because if you register, you're in with a chance to win return flights, accommodation, and 2 VIP tickets.
1: VVIP tickets?
0: What is a VVVIP?
1: Very, very important person.
0: Whoa.
1: I think.
0: Thanks, Dom. Yeah, could we be VVIPs? Very, very important people.
1: You already are on the show, Maddie.
0: Yeah, okay, but if we register for Dom Dolla's show, flights and accommodation could be ours.
1: Let's do it.
0: I would love to go. Saving up now, this is Dom Dolla, Daddy Dom, on the Oz Music Show.

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0: spending a bunch of time in Australia recently. I saw her on the streets only a month ago.
1: You did.
0: She's filming some kind of movie, which is under wraps and no one knows much about it. But Rita Ora, honorary Australian, Iggy Azalea, and this is the Maddie Rojas Music Show. We have Johnny Took from the DMAs in tonight to talk all things the album, which comes out tomorrow, and we are obsessed on the show. And I'll
2: step in for the ride. 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
2: Hey, what a pleasure.
0: It has been so long. So I've been wanting to get you on the show for a while, and all of the singles for this new album have just been absolute killer. Like Hurricane, we've been playing a bunch. Killing Time is all time, though. That's my favourite song on the record.
2: Amazing. Yeah. We're really excited to play both those ones live, actually, which should be amazing.
0: Yeah, you're touring at the end of the year, playing a show at the Sydney Opera House that all the fans are keen for. Liam Gallagher's a big fan of you guys. He's called DMAs biblical in the past, whereas his brother Noel said he'd boo you from the side of stage.
2: That's about right. Yeah.
0: The duality of brothers. What do you think Liam would think of this new record? Do you send it out to him? Do you make sure you ping his phone and say, "Hey, brother, we got an album coming out"?
2: Oh yeah, we're still group. We're still mates with all those guys because there's kind of like a crew of them that work with Liam who are all really lovely. I'm sure he'll hear the record. He gave me one of the biggest compliments actually one time. We were out the front of a studio in London, and he was telling me he was hanging out with Manny from the Stone Roses, and he goes, "Oh, what was that?" He goes, "What's that song I love?" He turned to our mate Katie and he was like, "What's that song I love, Katie?" And he goes, "Oh, which one?" It's like, "Oh, that DMA's one." He goes, and then he turns to me, he goes, "There's something that I think of you. It's funny that I think of you right now." And they like sung one of my lyrics into my face.
0: Oh,
2: and
0: my God.
2: Liam Gallagher voice. And yes. I was like, that was a nice moment. But it's like, whether it's him or anyone, it's always nice to get a, in whatever industry you're in, to get a tick of approval from someone you respect and someone that you see around in your industry. So that's cool.
0: So when you met Mel C from the Spice Girls a few weeks ago, did she say anything about liking DMAs?
2: Oh no, but I was just impressed that she because I went up to her, I go, "Hey Mel, you know, I'm a big fan."
0: Of course, you have to.
2: You know, I go, "I'm actually playing in the thing." She goes, "DMAs, yeah," and I was like, "Oh, that was enough for me."
0: the best. Know. She's kind of like an honorary Australian now. She just married an Australian dude.
2: That's right. Well, she goes, "Oh, my husband's from Western Sydney," and so yeah, we had she was really lovely.
0: The best.
2: You know, actually, yeah, most people we meet, you know, in the industry are super, super lovely.
0: Okay, who's not lovely though? Who's a bit shit?
2: Nah, everyone's cool.
0: You're touring the country later this year, Sydney Opera House as well. Did I see that you had your 94-year-old grandpa come to one of your shows for the first time?
2: I did.
0: Oh, the best! What did he think? Did he give you a full rundown of like what you could have done better? Like, is he that kind of guy, or he just gave you high praise?
2: You know what? I spoke to him yesterday actually because it was his 95th birthday, and and I was like, "Hey, thanks for coming down to that gig. I know it's probably not your cup of tea." He goes, "No, I actually quite enjoyed it, you know."
0: Oh, that's so special.
2: So like, that was kind of nice, yeah.
0: All right, let's talk more about the album next. DMA's Killing Time, my favourite song from the record now on

0: The Matty Rowe Oz Music Show plays the very best in Australian music every weeknight from 9 p.m. here on Nova. That is Milky and Mall Grab. In before that, brand new music from Aussie band DMAs. They drop an album tomorrow. We are still hanging out with Johnny Took from the band to talk about the self-titled, the fifth album from DMAs called DMAs. Why did it take 5 albums to self-title an album?
1: Well, you know what? I reckon like self-titles, you either do it on the first record.
0: Yes.
1: Or you do it when you're there to make a statement, you know?
0: And what's the statement this time, Johnny?
1: I guess the statement for this time is we're kind of going back to our roots, you know? On the past 2 records, we've worked with like Constantine Kersting and Stuart Price, who amazing producers.
0: Yeah.
1: And that was amazing. And we kind of went into this a different kind of sonic landscape, a little bit more dance, rocky, anthemic vibes. Mm. But on this album, we've decided to kind of lean back into our roots, which is basically like indie rock guitars and also like a little bit of country vibes, you know?
0: Yeah, I'm hearing that through the record for sure. Who are DMAs in 2026? Like your 3 boys, you started making music in a little bedroom in Newtown like many, many years ago. Do you still feel like the same boys in 2026?
1: Yeah, definitely. Obviously, like a lot has changed. But what hasn't changed is like just... we just still have so much fun when we're hanging out.
0: Yeah.
1: We love making records. Do you know what's funny is leaning into that that older sound has kind of brought up a lot of those memories and reminds you why you do this, why we do it and why we love it and like why we love writing songs with each other.
0: Yeah. And you purchased your studio in Glebe on Facebook Marketplace. Like that, you're still holding on to like the old school stuff where you jump online and do it that way.
1: Yeah, that studio, actually Cole Joyce built that studio back in the 60s. It's this amazing studio hidden away in Glebe. And that's where we decided to record the album, and hence the self-titled name and the DIY aesthetic, except it's no longer a mattress up against the wall trying to soundproof.
0: You've got a proper vibe now.
1: Yeah, we got proper gear now. But I guess the sentiment is still there.
0: Yeah. Do you think that, a few big names have rolled through that studio, Bowie and Springsteen. They surely were not recording with a mattress in the room.
1: No, I don't think so.
0: No.
1: I don't think so. But you know what? I know like the movie, the Springsteen movie, but was about that Nebraska album. And he didn't need much to make a brilliant album there, you know, just a tape machine, I think a 4-track and a microphone, you know.
0: The fifth studio album, DMAs, from the DMAs, is out tomorrow. You can pre-order it now. And just a quick shout out to the merch line that you've dropped for DMAs. Incredible. I need one of those jerseys, the away jersey, the green one.
1: Oh, yeah.
0: It looks so good. And the hats and the bin chicken socks, I'm all about it. It's the best.
1: The red baseball caps are cool.
0: Yeah, they're sick. I need to get one of those. Thank you, Johnny, for your time. So nice to meet you and good luck with the album tomorrow. It is just full of absolute freaking tunes. So congratulations.
1: I'm so glad you like it. And thanks for the chat.
0: All right. On the Oz Music Show, up next, we have free Sennheiser headphones to give away. 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

0: 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After 10 o'clock, we get you across the big gigs happening in your city this weekend. But we have more important things to attend to right now, producer Alicia, because all of this week we have been giving away Sennheiser Wireless Momentum 5 headphones, and it's all because you're sliding in our DMs every single night, the Matty Rowe Show on Instagram, to tell us who your favourite Aussie artists are. Laura, 13-24-10. Firstly, nice to meet you.
1: Hi, Maddie. It's nicer to meet you, you gorgeous girl. How
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1: It's because you're the legend. You and Leigh, honestly, as soon as you guys come on and you just... the song starts, I just love it.
0: So, producer Alicia, you're getting a shout-out tonight too.
2: I am.
0: The best. Yeah. Laura, you're a big fan of Aussie music.
1: I am. A really big fan of Aussie music. I think we're the best, and we produce the best, and we are legitimate, great, you know, singers, bands. We write, produce, we do all the work.
0: So my God, you get it. You are a girl who gets it. This is a show that celebrates Australian music, and you slid in our DMs last night to tell us that the Veronicas are your faves. So I would love to hook you up with some free Sennheiser headphones tonight.
1: Listen to them and start that violin at the start.
0: Yes, okay, Laura, on the count of three, give me cue the violins. We got to cue the violins, true?
1: Cue the violins, Maddie Rowe.
0: Love you.
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0: The Veronicas Untouched on the Maddie Rowe Oz Music Show. Cue the violins have been cued.

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Okay, gigs. What is happening this weekend in your city? I'm going to so many gigs this weekend. I've got Pamela and Vera Blue tomorrow. What's on in your city? We get you across the gigs.

song is 25 years old this year. Wild. Kylie Minogue, In Your Eyes. It is the Matty Rowe Oz Music Show. Kylie Minogue did a magazine interview with The Perfect Magazine, it's called, celebrating 25 years of Fever, the album. The year is 2001. Songs like In Your Eyes, Can't Get You Out of My Head, Love at First Sight, Come Into My World, all on that album. Iconic. That is the most iconic Kylie Minogue album of all time. During this magazine interview, she said she was talking about her legacy, and the interviewer said, "You're a pop icon who means so much to people." And Kylie Minogue responded by saying, "Pop music is something that I love so much. To think that I have become one of those people is wild. It's cool, it's humbling, inspiring, hilarious, and epic. I never imagined I would be that person." So cool. Yeah, Kylie Minogue. Still showing so much gratitude in her career, and she just continues to kill it. I mean, Madonna, she's got a song with Madonna. Crazy. Hey, we celebrate Australian music on this show, like Kylie Minogue, like 5 Seconds of Summer, like the biggest gigs in your city this weekend. Maddie's Gig Guide is coming up on the Oz Music Show.

0: Miss Independent, sampling Neo's Miss Independent from the late noughties. That is Sydney rapper Youngin Lips with a Z because he's cool. This is the Matty Rowe Oz Music Show. What is on in your city this weekend? So many gigs. Gigs everywhere. Gigs coming out the wazoo. We cross to Mel Tresina in Melbourne first to get started.
1: Are you guys ready? 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
1: Go!
0: Hey, it's Mel Tresina, and welcome to another week of Maddie's Gig Guide. In Melbourne this week, Ella Hooper brings her regional detour to Frankston's Humdinger on Friday. Chillin' It will be playing Northcote Theatre on Saturday for their last leg tour. Then, into next week, on Tuesday, Troy Cassadaly is playing at Northcote Theatre supporting Larry Fleet. Now let's head over to Lutzi to see what's on in Brisbane.
6: Thank you, Mel. In Brisbane this week, Vera Blue is kicking off a national tour at Princess Theatre on Friday, celebrating the release of a new album, Modern Rituals, which is also out Friday. It's an action-packed day everywhere. Brizzy venues, Pamela playing at Black Bear Lodge. Meantime, the Crowbar will play host to Montagna's Glorious Heights 10th anniversary tour. Then on Sunday, make sure you don't miss Bachelor Girl at the Trifford, playing their Waiting for the Day Redux tour. Now, let's see what's on in Perth with Ross.
7: Thank you, Lutzi. Awesome stuff happening in Perth, as always. Baker Boy playing Frio Social on Friday. Great venue. Miss Kanina as well at Rosemount Hotel on Friday with her Blackprint tour. And on Tuesday, 80s English pop duo Go West playing the Astor Theatre. Now, Tim Blackwell, what's going on in Sydney?
8: Thank you, Ross. Another huge weekend for Sydney, kicking off on Friday with The Living End playing their I Only Trust Rock and Roll regional tour at Anita's Theatre in Thirroul, just an hour south of Sydney. Now, if you want to stick to the city, I get it. You can catch Parkway Drive at the Amore on Friday and Saturday, or over to La La La's Olivia Coggan is playing there. Now, on Saturday, the wonderful Vera Blue will be at City Recital Hall, one of my favourite venues, fresh off the back of her new album dropping on Friday. Plus, Montaigne is in town at Oxford Art Factory on Saturday to celebrate the Glorious Heights 10th anniversary national tour. And may I just say, catch Montaigne and Vera Blue right now on my Introducing with Tim Blackwell podcast. Cheeky plug. That's all for another week on Maddie's Gig Guide. Be sure to listen next week to find out what's on near you.
0: We love a self-promoting king. Yes. Good on you, Tim Blackwell. Hey, speaking of gigs, Melbourne, in a couple of months, the NFL thing that's happening with the Jonas Brothers.
9: Yep.
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One of the great songs from DMA's the self-titled album comes out in 1 hour and 30 minutes, and we are so excited. It is one of the great albums of the year. Alongside that, Vera Blue also drops an album at midnight called Modern Rituals. We caught up with DMA's a little bit earlier. We caught up with Vera Blue last night. We're across the big Australian releases and the big Aussie artists on this show. It is the Maddie Rowe Oz Music Show. I'm Maddie Rowe. Producer Alicia is here. And

0: it just me or do we play Guy Sebastian every night on this show?
1: Yeah, because he's the best.
0: Shout out Sony Music. We're in your corner with Guy Sebastian. Hey, this is the Matty Rowe Oz Music Show. We get you across the biggest Australian music news headlines every night. We got there.
2: Music Minute.
0: Wow, so much to get you through. New Australian Idol judges. Nikki Webster is back in the headlines again. What is that about? Let's start with this, though. The number one Netflix show in Australia right now is called My Brilliant Career. Everyone is raging about this show. It's kind of like Australia's Bridgerton. Mm. Very Victorian era-esque and very horny.
1: Okay.
0: The soundtrack, though, for this My Brilliant Career show is trending on Shazam. People are watching the show, then hearing these songs and going, oh my God, I need to add this to my playlist. Yeah. So the soundtrack features a bunch of Australian artists, including Kate Miller-Heidke, Isabella Manfredi, Amy Hill, Julia Jacklin, and Thelma Plum even features during the series in episode 4. She is dressed to the nines in her, yes, Elizabethan Victorian era puffy sleeved corset dress, singing a cover of I Love You Always Forever. She sounds so good and she looks amazing. So yes, My Brilliant Career is the number one Netflix show featuring some great Australian music. Get around it. Up next, country music superstar Morgan Evans is joining Australian Idol as a judge this year.
1: That makes sense.
0: Yes, he is replacing Kyle Sanderlands and will join Amy Shark, Marsha Hines, and yeah, the whole Idol crew next year. He was at dinner with Ricky Lee and the girls to talk about what kind of judge he might be. Okay. Morgan Evans said he won't be mean, he won't be the mean judge. However, he has dropped some advice for upcoming artists.
3: It's just about finding yourself, your unique thing that makes you special. I feel like there's so many great singers, so many great songwriters in the world, but there's only one of you. And I think the closer you can get to that with your song choice, the way you use your voice, the way you dress, the way you present, I think that's the ultimate goal for all of us.
0: From Nova's Red Room to an Australian Idol judge. Amazing.
4: So ladies and gentlemen, it's Nikki Webster.
0: When I think of iconic Australian music moments, I think instantly of Nikki Webster at the Sydney Olympics in the noughties. She was just a small gal, and the year after that, she released her debut single, Strawberry Kisses. Strawberry Kisses will always be iconic. That came out in 01, so this year we celebrate 25 years of Strawberry Kisses. And to celebrate, Nikki Webster is dropping her first ever 7-inch vinyl alongside some exclusive merch, which I am loving. It's like a camo hat with Strawberry Kisses on it.
1: Oh.
0: And I have left a comment for Nikki Webster saying, that hat is iconic and I need one, so come on.
1: You're hoping she'll send you a bit of a freebie.
0: Maybe. So yes, she is dropping a 7-inch vinyl, anniversary t-shirts and caps, and you can pre-order now via onrepeat.com.au/collections/Nikki Webster. They make that difficult, don't they?
1: It's a mouthful.
0: Finally, Australia's Dom Dolla has announced his biggest ever electronic headline show in New Zealand.
1: Wow.
0: So Dom Dolla is playing AFL Grand Final week at Marvel Stadium next month, which is sold out. Mm. We think that he's going to take that big like stage setup to New Zealand. And if you want to get involved, you can register for first access tickets. And Dom Dolla is thinking about his Australian fans because if you register, you're in with a chance to win return flights, accommodation, and 2 VIP tickets.
1: VVIP ticket.
0: What is a VVVIP?
1: Very, very important person.
0: Whoa.
1: I think.
0: Thanks, Dom. This is the Matty Rowe Oz Music Show. If you want to keep up to date on everything Australian music news, the podcast is where it's at. This is Flume now at Nova.

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0: Obsessed with Ivana. Ricky Lee loves her. We love her here on the Matty Rollers Music Show. Ivana is from Melbourne. She's ex-Australian Idol. She has one of the best dance vocals in the country, I would say. Mm. She was recently in Greece playing a Mykonos club show. She's globetrotting. She's doing the things.
1: Why not if you can?
0: Absolutely.
1: Do it.
0: And she's young and she looks good, so yeah.
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0: All right, Maddie's Fresh Find is where I play an Australian song that you need to add to your playlists. I discovered a brand new Melbourne artist by the name of Sophia J. Smith. We played her first ever single on the show. So if you like the sound of that, you're going to love Confetti on the Floor. It kind of reminds me of that bubbly song by Colby Collette.
1: Oh,
0: it's got a similar kind of vibe. Sophia J. Smith is a brand new artist, but I think she could be next in Australian music. This song is all about love bombers. It is about experiencing those people that are short-lived but also exciting. And those kinds of people are fun to be around, but they're here for a good time and not a long time. It's fun in the moment, but leaving a big mess of memories to clean up afterwards, kind of like Confetti on the Floor.
1: Yeah.
0: Song title.
1: I get it.
0: Sophia J. Smith plays now on the Oz Music Show at Nova. 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
2: 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This has been in for 18 weeks straight. It could break a world record for the longest standing song by a female artist to be at number one, but, you know, Queen Mariah does the Christmas thing and she's in at 22 weeks, but 18 for this.

0: First number one for an Aboriginal artist ever on the Billboard Hottest 100. That is The Kid LAROI, Justin Bieber, Stay here at Nova. And just quickly, happy 23rd birthday to The Kid LAROI for this week. He celebrated with smiley face choc chip pancakes and some sausages and some scrambled eggs. I did note that there were no vegetables in sight, but that man is ripped, so I don't think he really needs it. Anyway, happy birthday to The Kid LAROI. Coming up, we get you Bruno Mars and Ariana Grande and Sabrina Carpenter, all nominated for MTV VMAs for later this year. Congratulations.
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0: It's hard to say that I'd rather stay awake when I'm asleep, because my dreams are bursting at the seams.
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0: fresh hits and throwbacks are on here at Nova. There are big rumours on the internet, and I definitely lean into the rumour. I am all over the Reddit threads. I am watching what people are saying about Coachella 2027. They believe that not only will Miley Cyrus and SZA potentially headline next year, you also might get Perth's Tame Impala headlining it. And the biggest rumour of them all, Harry Styles for Coachella 2027. If that's true, I might need to finally save up my money and go. Dance No More, Harry Styles plays next.
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5: Hello, midnight friends, and welcome to the midnight hour.
0: Oh, you just got a bit vampire-y.
5: No, I'm just trying to voice max for you. I'm just voice maxing.
0: That's hot.
5: Yeah. Because apparently that's what guys are doing to score dates.
0: Are they really actually doing that?
5: Hey, it's a bloody...
0: Like going out there and being like, hey.
5: TikTok trend. So we're going to talk about it soon and we want to hear from you guys if you want to call us.
0: Can you just be normal, Tim?
5: Yeah, sure. I'm just teasing it.
0: Okay.
5: Voice maxing.
0: But like, can you do normal Tim voice maxing?
5: Yeah, voice maxing. Coming up.
0: Oh my God.
5: Oh my God, right? We totally want to hear your voice max.
0: Totally.
5: Plus, we're going to talk about, mooning. So from voice maxing to mooning.
0: I mean, seriously, what can't we do?
5: What a show. And Australian Idol's brand new judge, Morgan Evans, here to play you in Quick Draw very soon. But up next, Kelly Clarkson needs to learn a thing or two about the fine print.
0: Yeah, you really got to read the fine print.
5: After G Flip, let's do Bet on Fire to kick us off. Happy little midnight hour with us here on Nova.

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1: Very soon, if you moon a park ranger, you will get in trouble. But we got details on that very soon.
2: The fact that this is an actual story, come on, Australia. This is Australia. Like, it makes me, I know it's the person is in trouble and they got fined, but it's funny.
1: You know what you should do though? Before you moon, read the fine print because you will get charged for indecent exposure.
2: Kelly Clarkson has
1: charged for indecent exposure.
2: Kelly Clarkson has just told a really funny story on stage that she has banned her daughter and her son from watching a movie that she was in after Australian Idol because she's the OG winner of the very first American Idol. And her and Justin, is it Guarini? I think that's how to say his last name. And they were both contractually obligated, which they didn't really know, to do a musical comedy type thing after the show. So after she won, she had to do this movie and she didn't really know she had to do it. Have a listen.
3: Oh man, read the fine print, you know? Because I didn't know if you won, you had to do a movie. Not all of us want to be Meryl Streep. We just like watching her, okay? And I was like, I don't want to be in a movie. And they were like, yeah, but you won. And I was like, and I feel like I'm losing.
2: She really didn't read the fine print in her contract that she really know to do a musical comedy type thing after the show. So after she won, she had to do this movie and she didn't really know she had to do it. Have a listen.
3: Oh man, read the fine print, you know? Because I didn't know if you won, you had to do a movie. Not all of us want to be Meryl Streep. We just like watching her, okay? And

0: because Bill Murray was the, because everyone was like, why did Bill Murray, amazing Bill Murray, voice Garfield?
1: Yeah.
2: I hate Mondays. Hate them.
0: So he voiced Garfield, right? Because it was written by a guy called Joel Cohen. Now, okay. Bill Murray signed on straight away because he thought Joel Cohen was the same Joel Cohen as in the Cohen brothers, like Fargo and the Big Lebowski and all those guys, just a guy with the same name. And because he signed the contract, he had to go through with voicing Garfield.
2: I hate Mondays.
0: So there you go.
2: I hate
0: him. He didn't read it. He just signed on.
1: But, like, surely, like, there would have been a very large fee attached to doing something like that.
0: Of course. I think it was a very easy gig for Bill.
1: Yeah, you just go in and say, I hate Mondays.
0: Lauren?
1: Hi. When didn't you read the fine print?
3: Oh, well, I don't know if you guys are familiar with this tea called Ballerina Tea.
0: I can't say I am.
3: Okay.
1: But what is it?
3: It's essentially like a laxative tea. Okay.
0: Oh.
3: So it really clears you out. Anyway, I bought like a big box of it. This was a couple of years ago. And when I was still living at home, I had it in the family cupboard. Unbeknownst to me, Mum just, you know, plucked a tea bag out one morning, had a big old cup of it and went off to work. She gave me a call a couple hours later and she goes, Lauren, something horrendous is happening to my body. And Mum had pooed herself at work, so I had to go pick her up from the local shop toilet with a towel around and put her into the car.
0: Why is it called Ballerina Tea if it makes you do that?
3: I think because you're, like, you know, skinny like a ballerina, you know.
0: Of course.
1: Oh, you're such a man. It's so cute. Why would it be called that?
0: That's weird.
1: It's weird. Oh, but that's so sad. Imagine not knowing. You're just thinking you're having a cup
0: just
1: of tea.
0: Just having a cup of joe and all of a sudden
1: you're pooping yourself. This
4: is Ricky, Lee and Tim on Nova. Did you hear?
5: Yeah.
4: One of the biggest artists on the planet.
5: Ariana
4: is back with new music.
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0: Hey, this is Ricky Lee and Tim on Nova. Very soon, we're going to meet your brand new colleague. Morgan Evans has been announced as the new judge on Australian Idol. Is here in a second. We love him.
1: We do love him.
0: He's done Nova Red Rooms. He's living in Nashville from Newcastle.
1: Doing the damn thing.
0: Doing the thing. He's here in a sec. He's not mooning, though. I know that.
1: Do you? Well, he could be a secret mooner.
0: I'll see you at the rap party for Australian Idol next year and I'll let you know.
1: Yeah.
0: Now, this is a lost art, and I want to know if anyone's involved in this, because we love Toby Rudolph, right? Cronulla Sharks star Toby Rudolph has been charged and will face court for mooning a park ranger. Now, he was walking two of his dogs when a council ranger reprimanded him. The pair had an argument about the dogs. Now, Toby allegedly pulled down his pants and showed his backside to the ranger and was caught on camera. Now, I want to know, let's ask the question, have you mooned or have you been mooned? I have never mooned.
1: That surprises me.
0: I don't want to do that. Do you have to pull it apart to moon, or can you just pull your pants
1: No,
0: out?
1: You can just pull your pants down and bend
0: to, like,
1: over. No, you don't have to really show the dot. I mooned Rich the other day. So much fun.
0: Well, Toby Rudolph has been charged and will face court.
1: What's the charge? I didn't know. Is there an official charge for mooning?
0: Is it a code brown?
1: A code brown? A blue moon.
0: River. Josie.
1: To moon or not to moon?
2: Hello.
0: You've been mooned?
1: That is the question.
2: I've been mooned by a stranger on the street riding a bike.
1: Yeah. While you were riding a bike.
2: No, he was riding the bike.
1: And mooned.
2: Yeah, and then he just, so one hand was on the, the steering one, and then the other hand was on, like, the waist part of his pants, pulled that down, and he mooned me.
0: He rolled his lycra down. Gave you a little show. Obviously, we're not condoning this.
2: You know what the worst part was?
0: What?
2: He had, like, poo.
1: Oh, yeah.
0: Okay, all right. Thanks, Josie.
1: Yeah.
0: That's what I'm...
1: Oh, yuck.
0: Trish, g'day.
3: Hey, guys.
1: Have you been mooned or are you the mooner,
0: Trish?
1: Mooner.
3: No, I've been mooned. We were on a family holiday as kids. And my brother thought it was a great idea in that we had two cars. So we drive past the car that he was in and we saw his big white butt hanging out the passenger side window.
1: Why is it so juvenile and it's so funny.
0: I'm really on Toby Rudolph's side here. I feel for the council ranger, obviously, but...
1: Obviously.
0: But, you know...
1: I just want to know what the charge is.
0: Indecent exposure.
1: Oh, yeah.
0: Now, Sophie...
1: What happened?
4: This is my daughter. She was the mooner. We were on a family holiday on Carnival Cruise and we got off at New Caledonia and had the day there. And then when we got back on, we had an ocean view cabin. And so my daughter mooned everybody that was getting back on the boat from our window.
0: How old was your daughter, Sophie?
4: Maybe like six.
0: Oh, my God. Okay, that's cute. It's a cute moon.
1: A cute moon. Oh, it's so funny.
0: It's so funny.
1: See, the thing that brings us all together.
0: I really did.
1: It's a bear bum.
5: That was loose. Ricky Lee and Tim. Ricky Lee.

0: You are on Nova. This is Ricky Lee and Tim.
1: Morgan Evans here in a second. Brand new Australian Idol judge will be taking you on in Quick Draw. He's played Quick Draw before. I don't think he did that well.
2: No, okay. Well, he's just like a lovely, soft, beautiful gentleman of a man.
1: As opposed to you that yells like, Pecorino!
2: Yeah, I'm a big angry bloke, you know?
1: Speaking of big angry blokes, there are some blokes out there who are turning to something called voice maxing to attract the opposite sex.
2: Yuck.
1: Come on, guys, I need you to call. I don't need you to do anything. I just want to hear your voice because apparently blokes are voice maxing to boost their dating game.
2: Okay, so if you are a man,
1: give
2: us a call right now on 13 24 10 because we just want to hear your voice. Isn't there a guy that calls us and he's got a really sexy voice?
1: Well, they're saying that the deeper that the voice is.
2: Well, that's why you're making your voice deeper.
1: The better for ladies. Don't you think?
3: I think so.
2: Jermaine, that's not how you really talk.
1: Yeah. Come in like you normally talk.
2: Yeah, say what you normally say.
1: Come in like you normally talk without the swearing.
4: Hi, guys. Ricky and Tim, everyone. Woo!
1: Yeah. There are apps and websites that have been suggested for exercise to help train young men's voices.
2: Oh. You do have a very deep, big voice.
1: Do I?
2: You do.
1: Yes.
2: This voice you're putting on now is weird.
1: I'm not putting on a voice.
2: It's really weirding me out. Can you just talk normal? Can you be normal, Tim?
1: Remember our loudest man, our town cry that we had?
2: You did.
1: Remember him?
5: You're listening to Ricky Lee and Tim live on your radio.
1: I mean, does that get the ladies? I don't know, maybe.
2: It was really voice maxing.
3: I've actually been taught something regarding dating and using your voice. Never, ever end with a question when you finish a sentence.
1: What do you mean?
3: So, no. So stupid.
2: That is normal, Tim.
3: No, but you know people end their sentences going like, oh, yes, I went there the other day.
1: No, that's good.
3: That's not sexy. It's creepy.
1: Let's all not creep on James. You're a forklift mechanic. We'd like to just say g'day to you, if that's all right, in your normal voice.
6: Guys, how are you today?
2: Oh, that's a good voice, James. Oh,
1: Jermaine's
2: very good.
1: Quivering.
3: Hey, calm down. Calm down.
2: Jermaine just went weak at the knees, James.
1: James, are you single?
6: No.
1: That's why.
6: I'm good to go.
2: You're good to go. But see, that's the thing. You've got a hot, sexy voice, so that's why he's not single.
1: What about this?
7: Darkness, my old friend. Come to talk with you again.
3: Who is that?
7: Because a vision.
1: That's Disturbed.
3: Doesn't sound Disturbed.
1: What about Johnny Cash?
7: I hurt myself today.
1: Or this.
2: That's good. I like this.
1: All right, Glenn, to say good day in your best voice.
2: Glenn in Glenwood.
8: G'day, guys. How
2: are you? Come on.
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party starting. See you at the bar, you was hardly talking. That's when I knew that your heart was scarring. Friends to lovers need a part to star in. 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

0: Right around the country, this is Ricky Lee and Tim. 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
1: Our next guest is one of our great exports. Let's get it. He's taken his blend of country from Newcastle to Nashville all the way to the Australian Idol hot seat.
2: You are now in show business, boyfriend.
1: He's your new judge for 2026. And it won't cost you $99 a year to watch. Please welcome Morgan Evans.
3: To see you.
4: You too. It's good to be here.
0: Congratulations.
4: Thanks, mate. Yeah, it's pretty exciting, isn't it?
3: How cool.
4: Very cool.
3: I'm very excited to have you part of the Idol family and to celebrate. We got a little day drunk yesterday.
4: We did.
3: It was kind of fun, wasn't it?
4: How'd you pull up this morning, all right?
0: You did, I think. Wasn't Morgan on the Asahi Zeros?
3: Yeah, you were very good to start with. You were being like, you know, a professional, and then I feel like I kind of really got in your head and I got you to...
4: Yeah, we graduated. I feel like we graduated throughout the afternoon. I was trying to be professional. I also had to talk to a few people on the phone.
3: Yeah, yeah.
0: Now, where are you going to sit? You got Marsha and Amy on either side of you. Have you worked out your seating plan yet? Like, what's the go?
4: I don't know, mate. I have no idea. Do you know?
3: I don't know the where you will all be sitting, but I think that'll be fun. You guys can fight it out.
4: I think Marsha's sat in the middle since 2001.
3: Don't
0: touch her spot.
4: No,
3: I think she'll. Don't do that.
4: Yeah.
3: Don't mess with Marsha. When you got the call, like, what were your thoughts? Like, when you got the call to be a judge on Idol, what was your initial feelings about that? What did you feel?
0: You said no first, right? And threw the phone against the wall.
4: Well, the call kind of came very recently, honestly. This has all happened very quickly. So it was posed as like, would you ever be interested in something like this?
3: Mm-hmm.
4: And very quickly I was like, yeah, you know what? I'm interested in that. Mm-hmm. And I wonder what that'd feel like and would that be fun? And I guess we're going to find out really soon. But
0: I would love to see a spin-off series though. Like, I would have loved them to really milk it. And like, you get the contestants to audition, you have a whole series on auditioning for the new judge.
3: Oh, yes.
4: It's a pre-show.
3: That would be fun.
4: Yeah.
0: Well, you are going to take on Ricky in a little game of Quick Draw because it wouldn't be a radio show without a little game.
1: Ricky Lee and Tim's Quick Draw.
0: Morgan Evans is here, brand new Australian Idol judge. You performed on the last series of Idol too, so that's kind of almost like your audition. Maybe they're all in there going,
3: lighting up the screen.
4: I've been auditioning
3: like that
4: for this my whole life.
0: Yeah, that's right. All right, let's play Quick Draw. You're up against each other. You lost last time you were here, but that's okay.
4: Yeah,
0: okay.
4: Solidly lost, I think.
3: Yeah, but that's all right.
4: It was brutal.
3: It's
4: you're
3: fine.
4: Very quick.
3: You're winning in life.
4: You're winning in life.
0: Okay, between Newcastle and Nashville.
4: Yeah.
0: We need another N. Where else can he go? Okay, name a pizza topping starting with P.
3: Pepperoni!
0: All right.
3: What's your favourite pizza?
4: That's my favourite food.
3: Pizza, same.
4: I'll take anything. Right now, there's this one near my house in Nashville, and they do like a pickle pizza.
3: What?
4: And it's crazy, so salty, but it is epic.
0: I thought Nashville was all just brisket and smoked meats.
4: I'm down with that too.
0: Yeah, of course.
4: Don't get me wrong.
3: Okay, a pickle pizza is your jam.
0: Question number two.
3: I'll make sure I'm one.
4: Current jam.
0: Name a kitchen appliance starting with T.
3: Toaster.
0: All right.
3: Come on, Morgan.
0: You're getting absolutely
3: you?
0: Smoked here.
4: Come I am. On, is it possible to get quicker than this, though?
0: For someone who left lunch first, you are, you are slow. Question three. Name a holiday destination starting with B.
3: Bahamas.
5: Bermuda, Jamaica. Ooh, I want to.
4: I'm out of here.
0: I've got to say, you have got, like, Ricky just needs one more to win. You need one to stay in the game.
4: Yeah.
0: Let's see how we go with this.
3: I could go easy on you, but where's the fun in that?
4: Don't do that. That's not going to be part of our relationship.
3: No. I'm just always going to be straight up.
4: Yeah.
0: Name an Australian beach starting with M.
3: Manly! Sucked in!
0: All right. That was a complete smoking.
4: Hey, so when we're shooting this show, I'm going to be on this time zone for more than like 5 or 6 days.
0: Okay, yeah, blame the time zone.
4: After a few weeks, I'm just going to show up one day.
3: Yeah.
4: And we'll play this game again.
3: Okay, good. Hey, you're welcome anytime.
0: Mate, lovely to see you. Congrats again on the gig.
4: Chance. Thanks, mate. Great to see you.
3: Congratulations.
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19: 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In the
20: morning. We don't talk about this enough. It should be an open talking space where everyone can feel free to talk about their tiny penises. That's right, micro penises, we're doing it. 13-24-10, we'll take your calls next, share your stories. I'm just going to read this article word for word because I like some of the words and I don't really understand. A North Carolina man who dubbed his sex appendage as the world's smallest penis. Hell of a claim too, by the way.
3: Yeah, it's a flex. Oh,
20: what a title. Is that on your bio on Instagram? He might finally get a happy ending, as he had an enhancement operation that was financed by crowd donations. And this is the words that I've just discovered, which I'm going to try and add to my vocabulary. Tiny tallywhacker owner Michael Phillips, tiny tallywhacker, told TMZ that his operation will inject his 0.38-inch manhood with semi-permanent dermal filler to increase its girth. He's claimed that the operation will set him back approximately $4,000. Let's just sort of rewind a little bit there.
3: Okay.
20: 0.38-inch. That's what we're talking about. That is prime micropenis territory, and that's what they're saying is the smallest penis in the world.
3: They didn't even make it to half an inch, did he?
20: No, he didn't. I've done some calculations as well because we deal in centimetres. That is just under 1 centimetre.
3: Oh, are you kidding?
20: Yeah, 0.96.
3: Right.
20: That's how long it is.
3: Yeah, okay.
20: But with more than $13,500 in donations from boosters of his GoFundMe page, Phillips will have more than enough to get him across the finish line. The surplus cash, meanwhile, will cover doctor's fees, meds, and any follow-up appointments.
2: Of all the things to donate to on GoFundMe, can you imagine just people looking going, oh, look at this poor man with a tiny, teeny willy.
20: So, but then, I'd feel for him.
2: Yeah.
20: If you've got the balls, and I say that so loosely because maybe he doesn't, or if he does, they're very, very small. Well, it's a good question too, by the way. I mean, what sort of plums sort of suit a little micro penis anyway? But if he's got the plums to do that, then good on him. Yeah. Like for putting it out there, then he probably deserves some cash.
2: So is it going to make it, from your understanding, is it going to make it longer or more girthier?
20: Girthier. Right. It's going to give it just a little bit more girth. Mm. But what it does, because it's filler though,
2: yeah.
20: I mean, it's probably going to be semi-permanent in terms of it's going to have no flexibility.
2: Right.
20: Do you know what I mean?
2: Yeah.
20: Is what I understand. Producer Lucy, you're probably more knowledge in this area. Oh, someone's gone suspiciously quiet. Okay. Did I just accidentally suggest that perhaps your boss is a micro-apprentice? Who's our boss?
2: Oh. I hope you didn't. You didn't just do that, did you?
20: So.
2: Oh, my gosh, she's gone very quiet.
20: So there you go, 13, 24, 10, cheese, there is next. No, calls aren't coming through. What we can do, though, is can we seamlessly merge from that into Jodie and Hazy's Split or Steal next, please?
2: Sure.
20: I think we can do it.
2: I think you did it.
20: All right, family passes and golden tickets. Do you want one set or two sets? Let's play Split or Steal right now, 13, 24, 10.
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0: Nova's Jody and Hazy.
1: Oh, I remember hitting the clubs. Do you remember what you were wearing at the clubs as well?
2: Oh, God.
1: In terms of clothes and also cologne, etc.
2: Mm.
1: And just how much you were overdoing it, but just how cool you thought you were.
2: Yeah.
1: And

0: sort of peach V-neck industry shirt was my favourite. Yeah, exactly. Producer Lucy's scrunching up her face like, wow, how unarousing. It's a very good response.
1: Yeah, correct.
0: But gosh, I thought it was cool.
1: Real feminine vibes about that.
0: And also, I worked at Globalize back in my prime. Remember Globalize?
1: Yeah.
0: And I would get access to the first new batch of travesty T-shirts that would come in. So this guy was the man.
1: Oh, my God.
0: All right. No one was cooler, in my opinion. Can we do this? 13-24-10. What did you think used to be really cool back in the day and now in reflection? Gosh, it was awful.
1: Can I chuck a couple in the mix?
0: Yeah, yeah.
1: Okay, Producer Lucy. Did you ever wear a choker? Can you remember when chokers were a thing?
0: I remember the chokers.
2: Yes, they were big in my day. I refrained from the choker.
1: Did you?
2: But I did wear the coloured wedge heels that often went with the choker.
0: Okay. Right. When did the choker lose its way?
1: I don't know.
0: When was it put into retirement?
1: I don't know, but whenever I see a choker on someone, you just want to lead them around like a little cat. You know what I mean?
0: If someone's wearing a choker now, it's more like it's more bondage sort of areas, isn't it?
1: Oh, okay. You're telling the story.
0: Well, you just don't see chokers like you did back in the day.
1: No.
2: Yeah, I think there are trends that won't come back.
0: Okay.
2: I really hope.
1: The choker's not coming back anytime soon.
2: No. No. Thank God.
1: Yeah. Can I throw another one in the mix?
0: Yeah.
1: Really teeny tiny sunglasses that covered like 14% of your eyes. You know?
2: Yeah.
1: You remember them?
2: They're back now.
0: Yeah, they're kind of back. Oh, yeah, I've seen them around.
1: Not the Oakleys, though.
0: No, not the, they're almost sort of the drug dealer sunnies. Yeah.
1: So I was married to a cricketer and he had an Oakley sponsorship. So we had all the Oakleys in the world.
0: But also the Arnett's.
1: Yes.
0: Remember the Arnett's?
1: Yes.
0: They were very dodgy glasses.
1: Yeah. And you look back now and you think, oh, they were truly god awful.
0: Yeah. Aquadesio for me. Sort of mix between that and Jupe. Oh, gosh. And not one or two sprays. And not sort of spraying it in the air and jumping into it. It was like a good there, face, groin. Why on the groin?
1: No, yeah, you didn't.
0: You know what I mean?
2: You never had the chance to ask a girl later that night about that because it clearly didn't work, right?
0: It didn't work. And then what was going to happen if it did work? She'd go down there and be like, wow, your groin smells fantastic. great stuff, Danny.
1: There is nothing.
0: Hey, good work, Danny.
1: Nothing worse than hugging a man or kissing them hello or whatever and their aftershave is so strong that you smell of it.
0: Yeah.
1: For the rest of the day.
0: It's overpowering.
1: Yeah.
0: Unfortunately, us blokes, we learn that extremely the hard way.
1: Yeah, right.
0: Yeah, we think you can't put enough on.
1: I would have picked you for a Jupe guy.
0: Massive Jupe guy. Huge Jupe guy. Who was it? 13-24-10. What did you think was really cool back in the day and now you realise it was absolutely lame? My last one is the skinny leg jeans.
1: Oh, yeah.
0: Yeah, because my wife sent me a thing the other day and it was like this AI thing where all of these sort of baggier pants with comparisons of the same shot, same person in skinny leg jeans.
1: Yeah.
0: And I'm like, oh, wow.
1: Oh.
0: Why did I think that was so cool? So maybe I am off the skinny legs.
1: You still rock a skinny leg jean every now and then.
0: That's because I don't own any other jeans.
1: Right.
0: But okay. I'm not as invested as I was because it was only like 6 months ago. I was like, nah, it'll come back around. It'll come back around. I don't think it will.
1: One more quick one.
0: Yeah.
1: Did you ever pop your collar?
0: Big time. Yep. Did anyone go through the phase where you're wearing a Ralph Lauren shirt that was popped at the collar? Oh, my God. You can smell them a while away because they got Aquadesio on as well.
1: It's so very Adelaide test, isn't it? Just
0: oh my God.
1: Private school boys walking around with pop collars.
0: Oh. Jody and Hazy. In the morning.
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0: is Jodie and Hazy on Nova.
1: It was cool back in the day, but in hindsight, gosh, it's embarrassing.
2: Mm-hmm.
1: Yeah, some good ones coming through.
2: Yeah.
1: A lot of fashion ones as well. So my little peach industry T-shirt that I used to wear out in the clubs, which for some reason I didn't see much. I mean, didn't get much love at all.
2: No.
1: Must have been then, not me. Do you know what I mean, Jodie?
2: 100%. Mm. You would have had a low V. Or would it have been like a big scoop? Was it a big scoop?
1: No, it was a V. So I only just got over the scoop phase like 20 minutes ago.
2: Yes.
1: So the V thing though, the V back in the day, like come on.
2: Yeah.
1: And a real low V as well, almost for a male.
2: You would have been mad
1: A V with cleavage.
2: Yep.
1: Come on, bro. What we were talking about.
3: So, shock, that is not how you met your wife, is it?
1: That is not how I met my beautiful wife, Cara. I don't know what I was wearing, but there was no tight peach-coloured V-necks involved.
2: Got that.
1: Text line busy as well, 0400 919 919.
3: Yes, Mel from Port Nolunga used to wear the layered tank tops.
2: Oh, yes.
3: You could see the different colours under the straps covered in impulse spray.
1: Okay.
3: Oh, the girls, the body spray.
1: Yep.
2: Oh, I don't wonder. I was going to say, what flavour? It's not called flavour, is it?
1: You shouldn't taste the body spray, Jodes.
2: Yeah.
1: Okay? You shouldn't be eating the body spray.
2: No, definitely not. Oh, dear.
1: How old were you when you realised you shouldn't be eating body spray?
2: I shouldn't be eating.
1: God damn it.
2: The old impulse.
1: Hey, someone from our team is in the studio as well. His name is Matt. We call him Sexy Matt.
2: We're not supposed to do that.
1: Come get us, HR. Anyway, so some of the pants that he wears are so baggy that they've found other people living inside his pants.
3: You know what? Today's,
1: that's how baggy they
3: today's
1: are.
3: Aren't too bad on the Matt baggy scale.
1: Oh, they're not too bad, but also they're dark, so maybe that hides bagging just a little bit.
2: Do you know what?
1: You've worn one pair of pants and it was denim where it was two skirts. With two skirts. You were wearing two skirts at once in each leg.
2: Do you know what the fashion is also, correct me if I'm wrong here, is to show your ankles with your jeans now. Is that right?
1: Is that a thing, Matt? Okay.
2: All right. Well,
1: I see a lot of ankles as well. You cut them up just a little bit higher.
2: And then some guys rock it without the socks as well.
1: Yeah, yep. Liam, good morning. Take us through it.
4: So when I was younger, I used to think it was really cool to walk around with my pants hanging down at my ass. My dad and pop used to always tell me, they used to say, Liam, what are you doing? Pull up your bloody pants. And I used to think it's the coolest thing ever. And nowadays, I just look back and I think, what the hell was I thinking?
1: Oh, that was so right, weren't they? That was so right. Hey, Liam, so what was the motivation? Like, was it Eminem, do you reckon? Like, why were you doing it?
4: Oh, it was definitely stuff like that, yeah, for sure. Like, you know, music videos and all that, yeah.
1: See, I never had a problem with it, but now at this age, and I don't want to age myself, but I'm like, pull your pants up, young man.
2: Yeah, you're from the school of E17, aren't you? They were the worst at it.
1: It was E17.
2: They always had their pants around their ankles, basically, so to speak.
1: Well, at least Liam now is looking back and be like, that was a genuine mistake.
2: Mm-hmm. Debbie, what used to be cool back in the day?
5: How are you?
2: Good.
5: So my bad fashion was my daughter. We were travelling to Europe. And she wore these baggy trousers that had the tight ankles and the crutch that was halfway down her knees. And they were awful. They were awful. And I've got three children, so five of us were traveling. And every time we went through the airport, she'd get pulled over because, you know, you could almost stuff anything down those pants because they were so big and bulky. And they were the ugliest things ever.
1: No, I thought you were about to launch into there, Debbie, that she got pulled over by the fashion police every single time.
2: It's the old drop crotch, I think they call that.
1: The drop crotch.
2: Drop crotch.
5: Oh, that was shocking.
1: Everything that Debbie described there, it feels like it's working against what the point of pants is.
2: 100%.
1: Super baggy, tight at the bottom, wear them down near your crotch. Like, what? That's not what pants are designed for.
2: Kristen, hello. What did you get around in back in the day?
6: So the good old hypercolour T-shirt.
1: Oh, yes, the hypercolour T-shirts.
2: Oh, my gosh.
6: So the hypercolour T-shirt came in right around the time I was kind of going through puberty.
2: Oh, no.
6: And I was quite an early developer and a bit self-conscious about that. So, but the hypercolour T-shirt would literally highlight kind of the chest area.
2: Yeah.
6: But so committed to the hypercolour T-shirt was I that I just continued wearing it, but the entire time I'd just lean forward a little bit to take the fabric off of that area.
2: Yeah. Because
1: it's a hate thing?
2: Yeah, for the uninitiated, the hypercolour T-shirt's changed colour where you got hot or sweaty.
1: So why do you want that? So people look at Kristen like, wow, she's got quite a heated boob. Is that, why are you drawing attention to that?
6: Yeah, literally, it turned a different colour.
2: No, oh, thank you, Kristen.
1: That's good. Nova's.

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2: Your 60 seconds starts.
1: Gone in 50 seconds.
2: Now.
1: If you can't remember the last time your brakes were checked, it's been too long. 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Feel the difference.
3: I mean, how many times this morning can you score yourself $1,000? Two times a birthday payday, and then once this morning with our good mates, AUTOMASTERS, for Gone in 50 seconds. Let's go.
4: Yes. Felicity from Finden, I'd like you to meet Fitzy. That's a lot of F's in a row, isn't it?
5: It's a lot of F's.
4: Isn't
6: that? Hi, Felicity. Did you get the nickname Flick? Do you get Flick?
5: Yes.
4: Nice.
6: Where do they get Flick? Where do they get Flick from? From Felicity?
5: From just a?
4: Oh, yes. It's,
6: wow.
4: Yes.
3: That was Holly, as in Holly Valance.
5: Holly Valance.
3: Valance. Sorry. Hasn't
6: she gone full right wing Holly Valance?
3: Wasn't she married to and then divorced from a billionaire or something?
6: Yeah, Russian billionaire.
4: Yeah, it hasn't gone well. The divorce has gotten very nasty, Felicity, or Flick, as we like to call you.
3: Russian billionaires.
4: Bloody Russian. They're tough to get along with, to be fair.
3: I know.
4: Oligarchs, aren't they? Yeah. Isn't that what they call them? Oligarchs.
6: Oligarchs, yeah.
4: Yeah, I think so.
3: Okay.
4: Yeah. All
3: anywho,
4: right.
3: How are you, Flick?
5: I hope there's no questions about that.
4: No.
6: Hopefully that's first question for you, because now you'll know it, Felicity.
5: Yeah, I know, right.
3: All right. $1,000 up for grabs. You've just got to have the power at the end of the minute. Flick, are you ready to go?
5: Ready to go.
3: Let's go. Right.
4: Flick, what is Fruitylexia?
5: What was it? Tropicana?
4: What is
5: tropical?
4: Incorrect. It's wine. Okay, question two fits. The characters Velma, Daphne, Fred and Shaggy are from what cartoon series?
6: Scooby-Doo.
4: Yes, Pinky Flat is on which river?
6: Walker Flat?
4: Incorrect.
6: No, I'm Murray.
4: The Torrens. Shut up. Shut up, Flick. In the movie, who played the Wolf of Wall Street?
5: Leonardo DiCaprio.
4: Yes. What breed of dog is usually white with black spots?
5: A Dalmatian.
4: Emirates is a what type of company?
5: Aeroplane.
4: Yep. If you want to make a dirty chai latte, what do you need apart from chai?
5: Gin?
4: Incorrect. It's coffee. Fitzy, where does SA Schoolies Year 12 Festival take place at the end of the year?
6: Victor Harbour?
4: Yes. Who wrote Pride and Prejudice? Back to you,
6: I tried to hold on.
3: Hey, let's make a ruling here. Okay, it's up to you, producer, though. Here we go.
4: $1,000 does indeed go to Felicity from Finland.
6: Oh, yes! Felicity! Well done, Felicity.
4: Oh, I have to say, you didn't deserve that because you did not know that was Jane Austen.
6: No.
4: You had no idea.
6: I tried to hold on. Felicity, half a second, you got yourself $1,000. Congratulations.
5: Thank you so much, Fitzy.
6: Well done.
3: You're hazy.
4: Well done.
6: Oh,
4: did I say in a dirty chai latte you also need coffee?
3: Yeah, or
6: yeah, you did.
5: I don't drink coffee.
3: Did you say gin?
4: She said
3: Felicity?
4: Gin. Yeah.
5: I've had a chai martini before.
6: That's okay. But that is a dirty chai latte by putting a bit of gin in it.
4: Yeah. I tell you what, you should treat yourself to a dirty chai gin tonight.
5: Yeah, why not?
4: Well done.
3: Good stuff, Flick. All right, let's play again. $250 it's worth with Gone in 50 seconds. Thanks to AUTOMASTERS.
0: Jody and Hazy. 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
8: 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This is Nova. Come on, boys, let's
9: have a ball. Morning, everybody.
10: Morning.
9: How's your Friday going so far?
11: I'll tell you what, as soon as we get out of here and have one off the wood, we'll be better off.
9: Why would you?
12: Have one off the wood.
9: Jeez, I was going to say.
12: Having a beer.
9: Yeah, Joel won't understand that.
12: I'd love one off the wood. You would. You would, Joel.
9: The implication that's off the wooden bar top.
12: Oh.
9: Isn't it,
12: Sean? I like table service.
11: It is. 100%.
9: Just checking.
11: That is.
9: On today's show, you're going to hear a tale of when showing off ended badly. Inspired by Rob Thomas from Matchbox 20. Haven't talked about him in a while, but he smacked his bandmate in the head.
11: His ears pricked up too.
9: Yeah.
11: No one has spoken about him in years.
9: Exactly.
11: So he was wrapped. Attractive hobbies. We talk about what maybe your partner or someone that you like Thorin, who's a wood chopper.
9: Yeah.
11: And he gets
9: hot.
12: You know what?
11: Better be careful what I say here. He's got to get himself going.
12: Yeah. When Jack says, I won't be home till later.
9: That's not a hobby.
12: So that's so hot.
9: That's not a hobby. That's an affair, Joel.
12: Oh, my God. Well, if it gives me the night off, then so be it.
9: We catch up with children's author Andy Griffiths, who has sold more than 10 million books worldwide.
12: He's
9: extraordinary.

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1: Nova. Are
2: you a big fan of Matchbox 20, Nat?
3: Really getting into it there.
4: Oh, and Sean.
2: One of my faves. I love Matchbox.
5: Oh, we've gone for that one straight. Can you find me another one?
2: Sorry, Matt, another one.
5: Me a story, please.
2: He went solo there for a while, Rob Thomas, didn't he?
3: Yeah, yeah. I've interviewed him a couple of times, I think, over the years.
5: Yeah, and then we've said, that's enough. We've moved on.
3: Yeah. Well, Rob Thomas and Matchbox 20 were playing the Illinois State Fair.
5: Oh, see there.
3: Great gig. And look, there's a moment when he swings a mic stand around.
5: Yeah.
3: And he's been, like, it wasn't just a one-off, but on this particular occasion, he clocked his bandmates fair in the head. Have a listen to him talk about it.
6: I feel like we can end this song and then I can't talk about it like it didn't happen. Every night I'm over here and I'm throwing this goddamn thing around. Oh, I went and nailed him.
5: So the guitarist was facing the drummer, like you do, because you're rocking out together, because Rob's doing all the hard yards. Well, is he doing the hard yards? He's doing the main act.
3: Yeah.
5: So whose fault is it?
3: Oh, it's the guy swinging the thing around. And it hit him in the head so hard it knocked his in-ear piece out. He's okay. He's okay, everybody. It's fine.
5: It's a mic stand. God,
2: he's just a little unwell.
3: Hey!
5: Hit the showers, mate. You're done.
2: Back in my box.
3: There's nothing funnier, though, than when somebody's showing off and then they hurt themselves or someone else. I mean, it's not as much fun when you hurt someone else. It's funnier if they hurt themselves.
5: Yes.
3: When you see, like, people, like, sports people celebrating a goal or whatever, or celebrating a big win, and they go and do something, like, you know, jump right up on their mates and then fall off and dislocate a shoulder, and you go, just settle down, mate. What are you doing?
5: And that's the reason why I don't do a backflip in celebration after kicking a goal.
3: Yeah. I remember Sam Kerr used to do that all the time.
5: Yeah.
3: She's a bit older now.
5: Michael Frederick did it as well.
3: Yeah, of course.
5: I was thinking about showing off, and it wasn't that I got injured, but I can imagine there must have been times. But I remember I was showing off in the pool one day. It was actually Megan's birthday, my wife, and I was just showing off and throwing my younger son, my older son at the time, Lachlan around.
3: He's still your older son.
5: Yeah.
3: Yep.
5: I turfed him into the bottom step in the pool that we had at the time, and it cut his head. So off we went to a surgery. Megan's birthday got ruined. But that
3: classic
5: was like,
3: Sean.
5: Oh, look at Dad, he's the best. I'm a hero throwing everyone around.
3: Yeah. And let's not forget the soccer player just the other week who celebrated that goal by jumping over the thing and then fell into a bunker.
5: That was amazing.
3: And then the goal was disallowed.
5: Disallowed. What a celebration. And he hurt himself. Never to play again, probably.
0: Nathan, Nat

0: Nathan, Nat and Sean on Nova.
1: Great times at the Illinois State Fair when Matchbox 20 had a bit of an incident because Rob Thomas, the lead singer, there's a moment where he swings the mic stand around and he clocked his bandmate, Paul Doucet, in the head.
2: Oh.
1: In the head. And he had his back to him at the time. So they were kind of, Rob Thomas had his back to, he was swinging it behind him and the other guy did not see it coming. Smacked him right fair in the head.
2: It's gone like that when you don't expect it. It's
1: rough, isn't it? It really is. So we want to know, when you were just showing off to your mates and it ended badly, Adam's in Two Rocks. Hello.
3: Morning, guys. How are you?
2: Super,
1: great
2: Adam.
1: Ads. Okay, talk to us. When we were showing off and it ended badly.
3: Yes. So basically, we were back in the UK and obviously all the lads, we've gone to do our local park run.
2: Yeah.
1: Lovely.
3: I thought we're all at the front and I'm trying to be the big time Charlie. And I goes, I think I can win this one. So they were like, yeah, go on then. So we went for it. We got to the last kilometre and I'd obviously got to the front.
2: Yeah.
3: So the lad was still up on the hill just on the right hand side. And I'm celebrating like this with my hands in the air. And they're all waving their hands. And I'm thinking, these lads are celebrating, but I've got my headphones in.
1: Mm-hmm.
3: Next minute, this guy just overtakes me right at the end. And I just lose the park run. So I'm thinking they're celebrating with me. But they weren't. They were telling me to go, go, go.
1: They were telling
3: go,
2: because he's coming.
1: Yeah.
3: Yeah. Oh. There we go. I lost the park run.
1: And is that why you had to leave the UK?
3: Yeah, that's why I left the UK, yeah.
2: You're shamed.
3: That was
2: shamed
3: the
2: out.
3: Final straw. Yeah.
1: It makes sense, Adam. It does make sense.
2: He made all the newses.
1: The old celebrating early and being overtaken, it's a classic, isn't it?
2: Fun.
1: It's such a classic. And it's so funny.
2: It is so funny.
1: It's so funny unless it's you.
2: Yeah,
1: great work. Thank you, Adam. Melissa's in Brabham. Hello. Were you showing off to your mates? What happened?
4: So I was on a night out and after a few drinks, I thought that I could be a tightrope walker. And there was this pole that I was walking along trying to balance and walk along it.
1: Yes.
4: And I slipped a leg on each side and smashed my hoo-ha.
1: Yes.
4: Pole.
1: Yes.
4: It swelled up immediately. And I had to have stitches and everything.
2: Wow.
1: Nobody wants a swollen hoo-ha.
2: No.
1: No.
4: Yeah.
2: Do you go straight into what you need to do with injuries like that?
1: Yeah.
2: Obviously, ice, elevation, compression.
1: Rest.
2: And who's doing the compression?
4: I don't know how I could have elevated it.
2: But, I know. Stand on your head.
1: So you obviously had to go to hospital.
4: Yeah, I had to go to hospital because obviously afterwards, went and checked it, and, it was bleeding.
1: It was mashed.
2: A couple of questions. How good is the friend that you say, can you check this? Is that your bestest friend, or is that like a sister?
1: Or is it someone that you never want to see again?
4: It was actually my sister.
1: Yeah, great.
4: So, we used to bath together, so it was fine.
2: Okay, that's good. That's a good one. And second question is, when you go to the hospital or the doctor, do you tell them the truth?
4: Well, I was still a bit drunk. So, I did tell him the truth and, everyone at the nurse's, I was the talk of the shift, I think.
1: I bet you were.
4: Everyone.

0: everyone wanted to come in and discuss the incident.
1: Yeah, Sean, the answer is yes, you tell the truth if it's something like that. Because, but also, that sounds like you've made it up and it was really something way kinkier. You know what I mean? Thanks, Melissa. Glad you're okay. Andy's in Yanchep. Hello.
2: Hey, how you going?
3: Morning, Andy. Hey,
1: Andy. Now, this is about one of your mates, is it? And he was showing off. What happened?
2: Yeah, back in the day, back at school in England, we was in woodwork and the teacher went out the room and my mate decided to turn that, you know, them bench angle grinder wheels.
3: Yeah,
2: he turned one of them on messing around. And then someone shouted, teacher's coming back, so he turned it off and it never stopped straight away.
1: Yeah.
2: And he put his hand on it to try and stop it and he took all the skin off his hand.
3: Right down to
2: the bone, like a skeleton's hand.
1: So he wasn't the sharpest tool in the shed, obviously. Trying to stop it with his hand. Come on, mate.
2: No, he didn't like it.
1: He learned
3: Andy,
1: that one the hard way.
3: Did you get to see it?
2: Yeah.
3: Because that'd be... Oh, I'd nearly faint.
2: I've seen it, yeah.
1: All the
2: class seen it.
1: Yeah.
2: Wow. That was about 1982, something like that.
3: Yeah.
1: Did he go on to become a carpenter?
2: I don't know.
1: Amazing. Good on you, Andy. That I think there's less than that for all of us.
3: Stop showing off.
1: And also, you're not a tightrope walker.
3: No, that's right.
4: Nova's Nathan, Nat and Sean. One of the biggest artists on the planet is back with new music.
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0: Sean on Nova.
1: The man who's written almost all of the books.
2: All of them.
1: It's incredible. It's quite the back catalogue. He's got his latest books are from the You and Me series. There's You and Me and the Peanut Butter Beast. You and Me and the Gigantic Knucklehead, which we think we might rename the show to. good morning, the one, the only, Andy Griffiths. Good morning.
3: Hello. Good morning.
1: Andy.
3: Thanks for having me.
2: Oh, pleasure. Oh,
1: it's great to chat again, Andy. Joel, one of your favourite books.
4: Yeah. Joel, tell us. Gosh, Andy, I grew up with The Day My Bum Went Psycho. Like, that was, you know, that was God-tier book for me growing up.
3: Like, I'm so sorry to hear that, Joel. You've managed to have a productive life anyway.
4: I know. It's been challenging, but it's so nice to, you know, have had that book to help me along the way. Where does an idea like that come from?
3: You know, it started as a joke. Back in the early days, I'd done about three of the Just books, just annoying, just stupid, just crazy. Mm.
2: Yeah.
3: And the kids at the end of a session in a school would always say, "What are you writing next?" And I say, "Oh, I'm going to write a serious book. Like, I'm getting real."
4: Yeah.
3: And they'd kind of go, "Oh." And I'd say, "Well, you know, it's called The Day My Bum Went Psycho." And they would all laugh. And I'd say, "There's nothing funny about that. When your bum detaches itself, runs away, you know, you're really in it." And so that was just a gag to finish my talks for a couple of years.
2: Yeah.
3: And my publisher said, "Are you actually going to write this book?" And I said, "I don't know. I don't know what it'd be about." they said, "We think you should." So I got a book that said how to write a novel in 52 weekends.
1: Yes,
2: did you?
3: And my wife was pregnant, and I had about 12 weeks of writing time left. So I compressed it all and just wrote the stupidest book I could imagine.
1: Mm.
3: And off it took.
1: International bestseller.
3: It caused controversy, which was perfect.
1: It had to be renamed in the States, didn't it?
4: Did it?
3: The Day My Butt Went Psycho.
2: Yeah, they changed it, hey?
4: Oh,
3: yeah,
4: God,
3: and I think the word butt is actually better than bum. Bum sounds very polite.
2: It does. And
4: yeah, I agree. Sort of,
3: yeah, so they got it right for once. and then they had me out. I went over there, got on the New York Times bestseller list, and they had me out for a school tour for the sequel, Zombie Butts from Uranus.
4: Oh, yes, I had that one too.
3: And half the schools were cancelling every time they finally realised what the books were about.
2: Andy, it's so good. Natalie and I know firsthand what it's like to be a children's novelist.
1: We've
2: got a book out. And again, that probably took less than the 12 weeks that you crammed yours in. When you have weeks like book weeks that schools celebrate really hard and you see that kids get really involved in the characters you've come up with, how does that make you feel?
3: That's like everything to me. That's sort of mission accomplished because when I started in the mid-90s, you could see reading was really on the back foot there.
4: Mm.
3: We had great movies like Jurassic Park. We had computer games. We had The Simpsons. We had South Park. All this modern humour and books were looking really old-fashioned. And the kids were going, only a nerd would go to a library and read a book.
2: Yep.
3: And I said, "No, you're wrong. The books have a particular pleasure that all these other mediums for all their benefits don't have, and that's you get immersed in those characters. You become those characters."
1: Yeah.
3: And so that's how I started writing silly, funny things for my students to convince them, because a lecture is not going to do any good.
2: No.
3: But if I say, "Hey, did I ever tell you about the time my bum grew legs and ran away?" you have their attention.
4: Where are you writing from? Like, is there like a home office setup?
1: Yeah.
4: Are you
1: like, doing it with a fountain pen? What's the story?
3: Fountain pens are too messy. I get the ink all over my fingers.
4: Oh, I know.
3: Look, the basic answer to the question is an exercise book. The same format that I had when I was 10 years old. I had a little private exercise book and I would just write funny private things. And that's still my preferred medium. And if I can sit in bed, like wake up and then grab my exercise book and just feel like I'm writing for myself and like I'm not even working, I'm just kind of exploring, that's the best way to contact. My sort of 10-year-old self is still very much alive, and whenever I try to write something serious, the 10-year-old in me grabs the pen and says, no,
4: good.
3: We're going to be stupid.
4: Great.
3: And I go, oh, okay, well, I'll come back later and help you tidy it up.
2: Yeah. Well, everyone's thankful. Sorry, Andy, everyone's thankful that you have gone and written over 40 books.
1: Yes.
2: But do you ever think, I would have loved to have been a punk rocker? Because I know that was used to be in a band.
3: I don't think that. I was that.
2: Yeah.
3: I was in a band called Gothic Farmyard for a couple of years in the early 80s, in the epicenter of alternative music in Melbourne. And I was the singer, but I couldn't sing for a note. Yes. But I could hold the attention of a drunken audience. Mm. And I realised, you know, my real talent was the writing of the lyrics, not the singing.
2: Oh, yeah.
3: And when I ended up in writing a children's book and in front of kids, I thought, this is easy. You know, well, it was pretty much the same.
1: Yes, they just weren't as drunk.
3: Yeah. is equivalent to 500 undrunk children.
4: Yeah.
2: Love it.
4: Yeah.
1: Have you ever...
3: Punk music does fuel all my writing. I take the energy from that music, and that makes me want to explore.

0: Nathan. Nat. And Sean.
1: Nova.
2: You ever thought about what attractive hobbies you like from the opposite sex?
3: Never.
4: Yeah, tons of cash. Is that a hobby?
2: Tons of
3: I think making
2: that's a great
3: money,
2: hobby.
3: Entrepreneurship. Yeah,
4: yeah,
3: that's
4: employment. Employment's hot.
3: That seems a bit
2: employment.
4: Yeah.
2: How low's the bar when you say employment?
4: Move on.
2: Well, there's a couple of guys and a lovely young lady in the US who've put together the top 10. Apparently, they've researched this. Should we hear them?
3: Some extensive research. Okay, so these are hobbies that men think are attractive when a woman does it.
2: Yes,
3: is that right?
2: Okay, you be the judge.
3: Okay, take it away.
5: Number 10, doing crafts, creative crafts. Okay. All right, number 9 is singing. Number 8 is gardening. Number 7 is reading. Number 6 is cooking. Number 5 is dancing.
6: Yeah, dancing.
4: Yeah,
6: I like that one.
5: Number 4 is art. Number 3 was traveling. Number 2 most attractive hobby for a female, according to a man, is photography.
2: Sure it is.
3: Photography.
2: What? Sure it is.
3: Cool about a girl who's a photographer, though. It's the cool factor. I don't know. You would think dancing would be higher. Like, do you know what I mean?
4: Also,
3: like,
4: crafts and art. I think of crafts and art as the same thing.
2: Yeah. I'm with you too,
3: so
2: Joel.
3: But painting versus scrapbooking is a difference.
2: Scrapbooking.
3: You know what I mean?
2: Leave me out of that one.
4: Yeah,
2: what's
4: point.
2: Number 1?
3: Oh. Drumming? What is that?
2: Oh number one is
4: such a
2: fitness.
3: Oh, okay. Going to the gym. Okay.
2: We'd like to break that down a little bit.
3: Yeah.
2: It is a good way to start the day.
3: Yeah.
4: This is what men find attractive in women.
3: Allegedly.
4: Fitness.
2: Allegedly.
3: Yes. Yeah.
2: I want to see the people who say photography.
3: Mm.
2: I want to see the people who say crafts. If I'm walking into a joint, Sam, you put your hand up then. Oh. Someone's crafting.
7: Yeah, if she's doing a bit of crocheting, you know, the girls
2: crocheting.
7: Are intently looking at crochet.
2: What's your age limit? You going for the 7-year-olds?
7: No, just like, you know, doing something with their
4: macaroni
7: hands.
4: Macaroni necklaces.
7: You know, putting some time and care into things. When you can see someone's
3: being
7: invested.
3: Passionate about something.
7: Being passionate. Yeah.
2: Right.
7: You know, doing
4: that's
7: jigsaw.
4: That's passion. You're into passion.
2: He's into passion.
3: Yeah.
2: Sorry, can I ask you, were you serious then about the jigsaw?
7: Mate.
3: Yeah, because they're passionate.
7: The more pieces, the better. You know what I'm saying?
3: Loves a girl who can put things together.
2: Yeah. Okay, now that's what we've heard. Apparently, men are attracted. Those hobbies, men are attracted.
3: Do you want to know what women are attracted to?
2: This give me some. What's off the top of your head?
3: Sample size of one. I would say if anybody, ladies, you know what I'm talking about, if you follow Thorin on Instagram, wood chopping.
4: You've got your eyes closed and everything.
3: Yeah,
4: I know.
3: Because he
4: really?
3: Makes wood chopping look very hot.
2: Keep your hands above the desk, Nat.
4: I don't
3: wood
4: know.
3: Chopping. Only by that guy. So it's quite specific.
2: Hey, right, that is.
3: And I'm prepared to arc up the old open fireplace again if Thorin comes around and chops my wood, if you know what I mean.
4: You know what I like? I like it when someone takes control of the wine list, knows what they're doing.
3: Is that a hobby?
4: Bottle.
3: Is that a hobby? Being an amateur sommelier, I guess so.
4: Yeah, I guess so.
3: Yeah.
4: We all kind of pretend. Yeah. We just like, we pick, you know, like, oh, that price is like, you know, not the cheapest. It's the second cheapest. So I look okay.
3: Yeah.
4: But I like when someone knows.
3: Yeah,
4: that's
3: okay.
4: So hot.
3: So and they're passionate
4: they
3: about
4: charge.
3: It.
4: Yeah. Oh.
3: Yeah, that's
2: I think a lot of people would agree with that.
3: I would love a man,
2: particularly my wife,
3: that plays cricket because it gets him out of the house for the whole day. So that's good.
2: A good hobby.
3: Yeah, yeah.
4: Like a man all dressed all
2: okay,
4: in white.
2: Okay, there's two.
3: Yes. Vacuuming, like vacuum your little heart out, fella. If that's your true passion in life,
2: three.
3: I'm very happy for you to vacuum.
2: Give us two more.
3: I think if he is only if he's good at it, cooking. I would be very happy for a man who's a competent cook to cook for me. That I would find that very attractive.
4: Yeah, that'd be
3: but
4: nice.
3: If he's not good at it, then it's excruciating.
4: Yeah, without.
3: So even if he's just at it, like, you know, oh, I'm just going to give it a go. Oh, no, I want you to have perfected it by the time you're showing me.
4: I told you, Jack flash fries chicken like a scallop. Not meant to be pink inside, babe.
2: Yeah. Mm-hmm. All right, well, give me one more.
3: One more, I would say. Amy's miming at me. Amy, what are you miming at?
4: Amy, that's a weird hand gesture.
6: Nat, I think because you're very well travelled, when a man can speak another language like Bradley Cooper can speak French.
3: She's right.
6: What do you reckon?
3: That is specific to Bradley Cooper, but yes, it is very hot if somebody surprises you by being able to speak another language fluently. Yeah, Amy is right.
4: Hot.
3: That is very hot.
2: I'm going to take my jumper off.
3: Yeah, Duolingo, get on board.
2: Moi bien.
3: Do that Chinese thing again where you blew everybody away.
2: Shuri Shuri Lu Kwai La. Happy birthday, everybody in Mandarin.
4: Incredible. When was that last Tuesday? Nathan, Nat and Sean. Nova.
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0: and Sean.
1: Thorin, the guy that chops wood on Instagram. Yeah. He's got 2.2 million followers. Like, I ain't the only one.
2: Yeah. Does he have a talk in his videos?
1: Yeah, he does. Yeah, yeah, oh, yeah.
2: And that hasn't ruined it?
1: No, no, no, no, actually.
3: What a great hobby.
1: Oh, yeah. Anyway, so
2: focus,
1: we are talking
2: Nat,
1: about...
2: Focus.
1: I can't. We're talking about the hobbies that you find attractive in a partner. So if you see them doing it, you're like, oh, that's hot.
2: Yeah.
1: Because apparently men find it attractive when women do fitness, which fitness is... Is that a hobby?
2: It's just broad, just want to fit.
3: Yeah.
2: I find it attractive in Jack Gardens, but and when he wears his little tool belt, but he doesn't realise that it was actually from a costume party and it's a Bob the Builder tool belt and I rip the sticker off.
3: I love that.
1: But, you know, whatever it takes. Is he a shirt off gardener?
2: Of course he is.
1: Yeah, of course he is. He's a shirt off everything.
3: Oh,
1: let's go to Ali in Mandurah. Hi, Ali. What do you find attractive as a hobby if your partner's doing it?
4: Definitely if they're on stage singing or playing the guitar, definitely. Yes. When, you know, they've got the sweat dripping down the arms and they can sing and they can play the guitar, absolutely.
3: Yeah, it's pretty cool.
1: What about, because that is hot, you're right, and when you're looking up at them as well for some reason, like when they're on stage, it is hot. What about if then you're at a guy's house and he whips out his guitar and starts singing just only to you?
4: Even better.
1: Really?
4: Oh,
1: I find that excruciating.
2: I'm like, smoke bomb, see ya.
3: Where do you look?
1: Yeah, I can't look at them because they're staring into your eyes. Yeah. No. And
2: playing
1: also,
2: Wonderwall.
1: It's a
3: crying at the same time.
1: It's hard. Oh, it's very difficult because it's unlikely they're going to be as amazing as, you know, professional
3: playing acoustic or singing. That is a skill, and that's a great.
1: Not everybody's got great hobby. Not everybody that does it has the skill, though.
2: Yeah, I was going to say, if it's an amateur night, they're no good. I'm not. Gonna, that's going to just.
1: Hey, Ali, do you find comedians on stage attractive?
4: If they do it well.
1: Okay, interesting.
3: Yeah, like playing the guitar.
2: What if they do it well but really can't?
1: Asking for a friend.
2: Yeah.
1: Thank you, Ali. Let's go to David in Port Kennedy. Morning, Dave. What do you find attractive if your partner's doing it as a hobby?
5: Well, my darling at home loves mowing and whippersnipping in a boardies and T-shirt.
1: I'm
5: sitting inside on the lounge looking out the window. There's my wife swinging a whippersnapper or pushing a lawnmower around.
1: And that's hot.
3: What a champion.
5: Oh, what a champion wife I've got. And she loves fishing and she loves golf. And, yeah, she's just a perfect woman.
3: Wow. You've got a ripper, David. Where did you get her from? Where did you pick her up from? People are asking.
2: Boating, camping, fishing, of course.
3: BCF.
1: She's a catch, Dave. Well
3: what
1: done.
3: A great catch, Dave.
1: Well done. It is hot. That's you find that hot the same way that I find a guy vacuuming hot.
3: Yeah.
2: Oh,
1: yeah. Go hard. Rachel's in Como. Okay, talk to us. What do you find to be a hot hobby if your partner's doing it?
4: Golf.
1: Is it because he's out of the house for ages?
2: Or you like tweed?
4: Well, that counts. Yep. He's out of the house. He spends lots of money on useless things.
2: You find that attractive?
4: Well, it means that I can go and spend money on useless things as well.
2: Very clever. No, I like that.
1: Yes,
2: I do get that.
1: Equity.
4: Okay. Even
3: par.
1: Yes. Exactly. How often does he play, Rach?
4: 2 to 3 times a week.
1: Sean, do you reckon you could get that across the line?
3: Not a million years, but I do say, when you start playing golf, and I think everyone's been there, it becomes addictive.
1: Absolutely.
3: And you think about it. And then at some stage, and we're all hacks, right? At some stage, you think about every shot, and maybe if I had have done that. No, I'm a hack.
1: Yeah, you're a hack.
3: I'm lucky that the ball went straight.
1: I know, but you hit it well enough times to make you think, I could be really good at this.
2: Yeah,
1: I just have to do it more.
2: I don't think I've ever swung a golf club
1: really?
2: In my life.
1: I did. I got right into golf a while back, and
2: did
1: then
2: you?
1: I put my clubs out on the verge last Hartsville pickup, and somebody picked them up immediately.
2: Wow. That's not bad.
1: They'd been in the shed for quite some time and they'd sort of rusted out a bit. So, I haven't played for a while. Yeah.
3: That would have been good to go.
1: Thanks, Rachel. Let's go to Caleb in Baldivers. Good morning, Caleb. In a partner, what hobby do you find particularly attractive?
6: So I didn't realise that I found this attractive until I met my partner. He was a horse trainer, but it was more... He was registered horse trainer, like licensed and stuff, but more of a hobby. Just had a couple horses, did pretty much everything himself, no staff. Yeah, I found watching him train the horses, know exactly what he's talking about, helping him swim the horses in the horse pool, I found that very, very attractive.
2: Yeah, I get that control, that control type thing.
1: And they're majestic horses as well. So with the fact that you can control them, it's amazing.
6: Yeah, absolutely.
3: Caleb, do you think there's a care factor because you can see the tenderness effort they're putting into this animal?
6: I think so, and because there's a lot of, bad stuff press about the horse industry and stuff. Mm. But yeah, seeing it in person and how he actually cared, and whenever there's even the tiniest little issue, it's treated straight away. They were treated much better than what I ever thought.
2: I was going to ask, do you get the same level of care as the horse?
6: Absolutely not.
3: Not one day.
2: Yeah.
1: Hold on to the dream. He might take you for a swim one day too.
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0: Nancy and Susie O'Neill.
1: I saw this one doing the rounds yesterday, guys. I like nothing more than news anchor fails.
2: Yeah.
1: Especially when there's three people on this news desk. This is the team on Fox 2's Good Day Detroit. Right.
2: It's always American,
1: yeah,
2: isn't it?
1: Yeah, always American. Two guys and one lady, and they're talking about the show alone. This one specifically in the Arctic, I believe, and they're talking about what food to catch, etc.
2: That's the Australian one.
1: Right, okay.
2: They're talking about that.
1: That's the food.
2: That's the current one now.
1: Okay. Now, she then talks about a specific animal for the food and has no idea what she's saying. So here's the first bit of audio.
3: If you can provide yourself with food... And again, they're ice fishing because everything is frozen.
4: Uh-huh.
3: And you're looking for fat in the beaver.
4: Yeah.
3: The beaver is the most sought after.
4: It is.
3: Ryan, do you think you could eat beaver? It's fat and then it's meat.
4: It made them all sick, though. They all got sick after it.
3: Diseased animals.
1: So she has no idea, right? And then she doubles down.
2: Does that mean the same thing in America, though?
5: Of course it does.
1: Well, it does because the guy's
5: the Naked
1: laughing.
5: Gun. Nice beaver. I just had it stuffed.
1: Yeah.
5: The Naked Gun. Beaver is very much an American term.
1: She doubles down to this world.
3: What about a moose?
6: Yeah. I don't know. I don't know anything about this show, okay. Dina, but you're really funny.
3: Okay.
6: You are a really funny gal.
4: Ryan can't even last through the cyclosporiasis.
1: Just keeps going.
2: That's funny. That's so funny. That reminds me of one that went around a couple of weeks ago now.
1: Yeah.
2: And it was a lady, she was selling wigs
5: I saw this yesterday.
2: Yeah. Oh, did you? Selling wigs. I don't know how much to explain.
5: Yeah. Yeah, I don't know how you're going to explain this.
1: I haven't seen this.
2: I'm going to read it. So US TV shopping presenter has gone viral, and she was selling wigs on the TV. She's been selling them for 30 years on this station.
1: Yeah.
2: And she was talking.
5: It's early, we can do it.
2: And yeah. I won't say what she was trying to say, but she was talking about a...
5: What she was trying to say is the least of the problems.
1: Okay.
5: You're too far in, just go for it.
7: I love to show the texture and this wave pattern. Again, it looks like you went and got a blowjob after a blowout at your salon. And it looks beautiful.
1: At least she knows.
5: And she's got her face away from the camera.
2: Yes.
5: Because she's showing the back of her blow-waved hair. She just starts like shaking with laughter. And the other poor host has to roll on. Who's facing the camera. Brilliant.
2: It actually works.
0: Nick Lutzy and Susie O'Neill on Nova.

0: Nick, Lutzy and Susie O'Neill.
1: There's a viral thing going around on TikTok, which I really want to try for you guys, actually. Because if this works,
2: yes,
1: it means that you have a third eye, which means that you are connected to your intuition, your ability to sense and understand things beyond what you can physically see. So it makes you elite if you can do this.
3: Okay. I'm in.
1: So what you have to do, if you're at home, you can try this as well. You get a lightweight bobby pin.
3: Or in your car. Not in your car. If you're driving, don't try this.
1: Yeah. You get a lightweight bobby pin.
2: Okay.
3: A lightweight bobby pin.
1: Okay, I'll pass it.
2: Is there a heavyweight bobby pin?
3: It's a heavyweight bobby pin.
1: Just a normal bobby pin. Everyone knows what a bobby pin is.
2: Yes.
1: Mm-hmm. Place it vertically, that's up and down,
2: yes,
1: in the centre of your forehead, yeah, above the eyebrows. Oh, you might have to take your hat off, Lutzy.
3: Okay.
2: Do you just hold it there?
1: Press lightly against your skin.
2: Yeah, yeah.
1: I'll just wait till everyone catches up to the same speed. You press lightly against your skin.
2: Yes.
3: Yeah.
1: And let go and see what happens. Let go. Oh, both stayed. Oh, you're both elite.
2: Oh.
3: Yes.
1: Okay.
2: Maybe it's because we had it stuck there for so long.
3: Okay. We don't shower very often.
2: Yeah, we're sticky. I feel elite.
1: This is the thing that's going around in TikTok. This is the audio of it.
2: Oh, that's all right.
1: Sorry.
4: The middle of my head, where my third eye is magnetic. OMG, look at that.
3: Oh, great song.
1: I know.
2: Wait, so they're saying...
3: Electric Dreams, that was the song.
2: They're saying if this sticks to your head and magnetic to your brain, that's your third eye.
1: Yeah, so it means that you're basically elite. It's, you know, you know what's going to happen. You can tell... Does it fall off anyone, actually?
3: Yeah, but what happened... Our producer Ash, did you do that as we were doing it or did you do that after the fact? Because... you can jam it against your head as hard as possible once you know what the game is.
1: Yeah. Actually, mine doesn't stick.
2: Oh, yours doesn't stick.
3: No, you're not a lead.
2: Yours not.
3: It's awkward.
2: Oh, my God.
3: You can't have a second go.
1: I feel like I would be the most intuition.
2: you're the most elite in this room. Yeah, just stumbling across.
3: I don't know. Nick and I didn't even know the game that stuck, so we're obviously elite.
2: We're very elite.
1: Congratulations. TikTok says your third eye is open.
2: Well, there you go. What are you going to see with your third eye today, Lutzy?
3: Oh, geez. We've got a big lunch today.
2: Yeah. What are you predicting?
3: Beer.
2: Lots of
3: drinks.
2: That's
3: what I'm going to choose to see today.
1: A bit worried about your fourth eye.
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2: Let's get the party started. See you at the bar, you was hardly talking. That's when I knew that your heart was scarring. Friends to lovers need a part to star in. Like, wait, babe, let me.

0: And brown and
1: Nick, Lutzy and Susie O'Neill.
2: Book week wasn't a thing when I was growing through school. I don't know if your kids, Suze.
3: Well, I think it was a thing for my kids, but because I was working on this show for most of that period when they had to do dress-ups, I wasn't really involved.
2: Well, you'd have to dress them up.
3: Cliff did it all.
2: Oh, I was driving yesterday picking up Flo from daycare and I have to go through two different school zones, like primary schools.
3: Yeah.
2: Costumes everywhere.
4: Really?
2: Even teachers all dressed up. They take it very seriously.
3: It said that it's actually started in 1945.
4: What?
3: I don't know.
4: Didn't happen in my time.
3: I don't remember Bookweek. The only thing I remember about books, which still brings back good memories, is do you remember you got that little pamphlet and you could order books? You got like a scholastic book order thing and you could
2: to
3: pick...
2: order your school books or to order like...
3: No, like fiction books. Oh, right. And then it would arrive, remember, a week or two later, and it was so exciting if you got a book.
4: That was pretty cool. I do remember that.
3: That made it like reading fun.
4: Do you remember the books you read? I have this.
3: Yes.
4: I remember a book, I don't know why I remember it, was called Hating Alice and Ashley.
2: Oh, that was a movie, wasn't it, as well?
4: I think it was.
2: It became a movie.
3: Do you know what the premise was?
4: Yeah. No.
2: Yeah, I remember. I mean, producer Ash just went nuts in there. Delta Goodrum, she's saying.
4: Yeah, right.
2: I've never seen her this excited.
5: Delta Goodrum was in the movie.
4: Yeah, right. I remember that was a big one.
2: Thank
4: and there
2: you,
4: was
2: Ash.
4: Another one. This kid ran away from school and he became like a trickster sort of guy where he'd trick people in the city and like a artful dodgy kind of kid.
3: Okay.
4: But he became rich or something like that.
3: Like Richie, not Richie Rich.
4: It was like that, but wasn't that? Yeah.
3: Oh. Okay, I was into Pippi Longstocking.
2: Oh, Pippi Longstocking,
3: which was a sort of a tomboy girl.
2: Yep.
3: Who did all...
2: Redhead?
4: That makes sense.
2: Stockings?
4: No, well, that's important.
2: Yeah, doing it for the Reds, mate.
3: And then...
4: Dangerous ground. But
3: Anne of Green Gables, which is also similar, kind of tomboy girl who did fun outdoor, not typical girl stuff.
4: What was she, Nick? Asian?
2: No, she's dark hair, yeah.
3: But Bill, because I remember what he was into pirates, rats that dressed up as pirates.
2: Oh.
4: Really?
3: So that was really good for a book... Book week dress up.
2: I mean, 13, 24, 10 book week wise, if you're a parent, like, is it a good week as a parent or is it just a nightmare week? You know, having to dress your kids up in costumes, because I'd imagine that you'd forget about it, then it would roll around and then it would be like, oh God, we got nothing, it's tomorrow. Like,
4: but I imagine
2: what
4: are
2: we going to dress her in?
4: It's the whole spectrum because, you know, you'd have certain parents that would see this as a leverage point to like stand out from the crowd.
2: Yeah, that's true.
4: And go to town on it. Knowing that there are other parents out there that, you know, and I'm sure there's parents out there that don't tell other parents that it's book week hoping their kid turns up, you know.
2: A little substandard. Stacey and Henry's daughter?
4: Yeah, exactly.
2: Yeah.
3: But there'd be a lot that would be like, oh no, it's book week tomorrow, what do we got at home?
2: Put her in a cardboard box.
4: What have we got? We can just throw something together.
2: Yeah, what should we do?
3: What's an easy uniform?
2: My mate tried to dress his son as Ted Lasso from the show. Ted Lasso has the visor and the moustache. So he had a moustache at home from a party he'd been to and a visor, but he didn't have like a good shirt, so we put him in a Hawaiian shirt. He just looks like a drug dealer.
3: Speed sunglasses. Yeah,
4: it's like Tom Selleck. Magnum P.I.
3: Magnum, yes. Hot.
2: Kylie's called in. Good morning, Kylie.
6: Good morning. I think book week is just a day for the kids, but for us teachers, it is a week. We decorate the door of the classroom. We have a book week theme. It is massive at my school.
4: And is the concept, the premise that the kid has to read the book and then do some sort of like a synopsis? What how's it work?
6: Not really. We have a book week. We have a parade. So all the kids come dressed in their costumes. We walk around and... We have a parade. We go and visit each other's classroom store. We vote on it. There's a prize.
2: Wow.
6: So they dress up as their favourite book. And no, they don't have to act it out or anything like that. They just come dressed. Okay.
2: Surely, Kylie, you'd see some funny costumes, like some really bad costumes.
6: Oh, yeah. There's some shockers, but there are some parents that absolutely go overboard. And, they must. It must cost them a fortune.
4: Again, can you see the opposite of that? Can you see, like, some kid just turning up in a Broncos jersey and saying, oh, I'm the Darren Lockyer autobiography, you know?
6: Yeah.
4: Like,
6: yep.
4: Yeah.
6: Or you've got, like, a Minecraft T-shirt
2: You
6: know, you've got the basic things, but then you've got the kids that don't come in a costume, so we've always got our little dress-up staff that we dress them as a princess. So no one misses out.
3: Oh, that's good. No. Is it a fun week? Is it a week that you look forward to?
6: No.
2: Fair enough.
3: There you go. Think about that.
4: That's fairly definitive, wasn't it? Nick, Lutzy, and Susie O'Neill. Nova.

0: Lizzie and Susie O'Neill.
1: Hey, this is coming out, guys. Brisbane.
2: I saw this.
1: Is officially Australia's running capital.
2: Well, the Olympic City
1: is
2: Australia's running capital. Makes sense when you think about it.
3: Yep. Totally.
2: How cool.
1: Perth is second, then Adelaide,
2: Who
1: Sydney,
2: cares?
1: Melbourne is last.
2: What's second?
1: Brisbane.
2: Second, Susan. What's second?
3: Sorry, I just got a text off my husband that
2: I don't care about that. What's second?
1: She's in trouble.
3: I don't know. I don't have it in front of me.
2: The first loser.
1: If you're not first, you're last.
2: Oh, my God, Susan. Get your head in the...
3: I know. Sorry, I'm a bit distracted today.
1: That text seemed a bit rogue.
3: Oh, yes.
2: I don't know what you're talking about. Sorry. I didn't know. I just walked in. I didn't know about the stuff happening at home. Just trying to talk about running.
1: running capital is Brisbane.
2: So how do they come to that conclusion?
1: Spotify sorted the data on running tracks that were streamed, right? So it has which city.
2: Music tracks.
1: Yeah, running music tracks because running playlists. So it has which city uses the most, which is Brizzy, and then what the songs are, the top five or artists.
3: How do they know what are running tracks?
1: Spotify have running playlists.
3: Okay.
1: So high BPM, 180 BPM and stuff like that.
3: Okay,
1: so you can literally go and search Spotify running playlists.
3: Okay.
1: And it will, I mean, so they're presuming the people that are listening to running playlists
2: are running. Yeah.
1: You'd have to think. But the top five artists have also come out.
3: Okay. Because what are you guys?
1: These are Aussie artists, top five Aussie artists.
3: Okay. Because I have an eclectic running mix.
2: So do I.
1: Me too. I have different moods.
3: Yeah. I might have really slow, depressing songs.
2: Me too. Most of mine.
1: Sometimes you need a bit of that.
3: Yeah.
1: Like someone like Coldplay or like things like that.
3: Or Josh Groban, you lift me up. Raise me up.
1: But then sometimes it's like the AC/DCs of this world and the rock.
3: Thunderstruck.
1: Yep. Okay. So let's go through the top five.
3: Okay.
1: These are Aussie artists. So number five, my boys. You got me begging, baby. Rufus. Rufus Dussault.
3: Yes. They are very good.
1: Yeah. So, and you can listen to these guys in all different types of moods as well.
3: I like this.
2: I don't think I can run to this.
3: Really?
1: This is a bit dirtier. They've got some more lighter stuff, but...
2: Doesn't bring me up.
3: Okay.
1: Yeah. Well, number four. This is always a go. This is for me, this is break glass in case of emergency.
3: Yes.
1: Put on AC/DC in the last 2Ks or 3Ks and just go.
3: Played it over the years on and off.
1: Yep.
3: It came out. God, when did this come out? It was one of their newer ones, wasn't it? Must have come out in the 90s. What is it?
2: It was certainly after
3: early
2: the
3: 90s.
2: After the early stuff, yeah. I can't remember. Somewhere in the middle, I'd say.
3: Because me and my boyfriend at the time, I had a boyfriend once before
2: Cliff. Interesting time to bring that up when you're having a fight with Cliff on air.
1: Troubles at home.
2: Whatever.
3: Yeah. Did you tell how my mind works?
2: Yes, it's pretty bloody obvious.
1: I think everyone can see how your mind is working.
2: A very strange time to bring up a boyfriend you used to have in the 1990s.
1: Yeah, your only other boyfriend.
2: Yeah.
1: Hey.
2: None of these are. I actually have running songs on on Spotify.
1: Yes. Well, let me get through the next three.
2: Yeah, none of them. Okay. Go.
1: What about this number three?
2: No, definitely not.
1: That's not on there.
2: No.
3: I would definitely not run to this.
2: I would stop running.
1: Yeah.
2: If I.
3: I would go to the pub and have a drink.
2: Yeah, exactly.
1: It's because we play this song.
3: Is that why?
1: So much on
3: I'm
1: this.
3: I'm so
1: station.
3: Sick of this song.
1: And then you're actually funny that we're bringing up this guy. I'm
3: losing it. Fisher.
1: Cliff's favourite, Fisher.
3: Cliff loves Fisher.
1: Yeah.
2: Maybe, but
1: he's number one.
2: Losing it, though. It's interesting.
3: Pretty old. Lyric.
1: This is an old one. I mean, he's got a bunch of new tracks as well.
3: Cliff's favourite at the moment is the new one with Tones and I.
1: Yes.
2: For running. So you're bringing Cliff back into the conversation now, eh? It's quite a roller coaster emotionally for me.
1: This is a wild day.
2: Mine's old. I've got Alex Lloyd. Oh, yeah. That's not an upbeat song or artist.
3: What does he do? Beautiful or something?
2: Yeah, sometimes it's a song. Noise Works, In Excess, Midnight Oil.
1: Yeah. In Excess is good.
2: Gang of Youths, Let Me Down Easy gets me. In This Modern Land, City Calm Down. David Gray, the one I love. That gets
3: really?
2: Me running.
1: David Gray?
2: That gets me running.
1: Like
2: it gets me emotional. It gets me emotional.
3: Stop it.
2: I want to get to the finish line. I want to prove something. You know?
1: I don't mind that. I don't mind that sort of motivational kind of.
2: Yeah.
1: I'm seeing if we got any David
2: Gray. I got Shawn Mendes on mine.
3: What does he sing?
2: Wonder is the song. The Joke, Brandy Carl. I'm weird.
1: How's
3: that go?
1: Do you have Dido on there as well? Like,
2: I could easily have one Dido song on there. Easily that.
3: Thank you.
2: I can live until I'm just resting here with me.
3: This one I used to play all the time when my first swimming coach died. Mr. Wakefield. I used to play it going to training, and I would remember my old swimming coach, and it would motivate me to train.
2: That's what I'm saying.
3: Yeah, I can't remember the song.
2: Emotion is motivation.
3: I thank you for giving me the best.
2: Oh, yeah.
3: You know that one?
2: Yeah. I want to thank,
1: thank you for giving me the best day. Yeah, that's a good one.
2: Yeah, that works.
1: I'll
2: yeah.
1: do that. I also, I've run to this before. It takes David Gray.
3: Yes.
1: Oh, yeah. This Year's Love.
2: It's down the stretch when you, your legs are giving out, the lactic's kicking in, you got one hill to go.
1: Self-talk's getting a bit dark.
2: You're crying. Yeah. There's tears, probably.
3: Tears help.
1: Yeah, tears do help.
3: Or just nearly a tear, like
1: you're choking up.
3: Your throat's choking.
1: You're choking up.
3: Yeah. You're breathing.
1: You get to the finish line.
3: Thank you, Mr. Wakefield.
1: Yeah.
3: Thank you.
1: Yeah, this is a bit more halfway through the run, you know?
2: Yeah.
1: Yeah. Sorry, there
2: so
1: you
2: we're
1: go.
2: Number one in the country.
1: Yeah. We're number one in the country for running.
2: Rock on.
1: That's what we do, baby. It's how we do it.
3: Right. So sad.
2: Let's just go out with this. Just Dino, not you two.
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1: It's Nick, Lutzy and Susie O'Neill's
2: producers press conference.
3: All right. Hey, settle down. We only have time for one question each, please. Yes, Susie, Dylan here from Spotify.
4: Dylan.
3: You guys were talking earlier about running playlists, and it turns out people use playlists for more intimate times as well. Do you and Cliff have one? And if you do, what songs are on it?
5: Ooh. Very good question, Dylan.
6: Red hot question.
4: For our sleeping time, we like
5: white
4: noise.
6: No.
4: Black screen.
5: Love making.
6: Yeah. You have a song in mind? She does.
4: You know what? I only have a song in mind from the 90s. That's the last time. Oh God, we've really got to rekindle our relationship. The last time we had a really good song
5: Grease
4: for this
5: Lightning?
4: Was in the 90s.
6: What was the song?
4: It was the cover of...
6: A cover.
4: I Can't Help Falling in Love with You, UB40.
5: Oh, yeah, that's not
4: cool. You know that one? Yeah. It's a cover of the...
5: The old song Elvis from Presley. Elvis Presley.
6: Oh, so it's very lovey.
4: Yeah.
5: Can't help
4: but the good
5: falling
4: version,
5: the
4: UB40 one is a bit like more reggae.
6: What would be your go-to today?
4: I'm not going to answer that because I'm not in the mood to talk about that.
6: Okay. Next, please, quick.
7: Hey, Nick, it's Mia Kara from The Reading Report.
6: Yeah,
7: Susie and Lutzy revealed their favourite books from Book Week, but you didn't state yours.
5: Yeah.
7: Just wondering if you can actually read.
5: Yeah, yes, that's what I said. Hold on, Mia.
6: I will note as well, Mia, I saw in her Ugg boots today here at work. Just quickly.
4: And a tracksuit.
5: Oh, and a like a...
6: Gen Z and Mia in her Uggs.
5: Yeah, but the tracksuit's like a glam tracksuit.
6: Is that trendy, what you got on right now?
5: Of course it is.
8: The Uggs are very trendy, thank you, and I frankly don't appreciate all this Ugg hate.
4: I love it. Yeah,
6: it's chic.
5: I know where they stand, these kids these days, don't they?
6: I actually think my book growing up, and I remember it from Dad reading it to me, and then me starting to learn how to read them, was the Harry Potter series.
5: When you're in your mid-20s.
6: Yeah. That was, 25, I think.
4: Cliff did that with our kids.
6: Harry Potter series, the first Harry Potter, because that came out in the 90s. So yeah. That's the
5: Your
6: one
5: dad
6: I,
5: read you Harry Potter?
6: Yeah, book one. That was by book three, I could read. But I can't remember any, like, Pippi Longstockings or kids' books. I can't remember any of those. I remember kids' shows.
5: I remember Roald Dahl. I remember that as close as I got to kids' books from memory.
6: Roald Dahl, yeah.
5: And
6: I remember the day my bum went psycho. Remember those books?
5: The book? Or
6: yeah.
5: You moved on.
4: Boys.
6: Yeah.
4: I like the Choose Your Own Adventure books.
6: Yeah,
5: they were great.
4: They were good.
5: The Abominable Snowman.
6: Yeah.
4: I saw that one. Was there a plane crash in that?
5: Probably.
6: I think so.
5: Maybe I took it. I'll run the other way.
6: Yeah, go on.
9: Ash from the Daily Kick on. You, Susie, and Nick are hosting the Sony Foundation event, the Sabo.
5: Yeah, we are.
9: What's the game plan for the after party? Early exit or see where the night takes you?
5: Interesting you ask that, Ash, because Susan was saying that last year she reckoned she took off during the final act and went home. I have no intention of doing that. I think the after party kicks on outside the venue down at Howard Smith's Wharves. The wonderful Howard Smith's Wharves, I might add.
6: Beautiful.
5: To Luke and his team down there. And also then we will then go on to Mr. Percival's, I believe, after that. So there's usually kick-ons, a great crew, and Thursday frivolities.
6: Yeah.
5: And Sue. So that's my plan. No more questions?
3: That concludes the press conference. We'll be taking no more questions.
0: Lutzy and Susie O'Neill on Nova.
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4: You are listening to Nova. It is Jace, Lauren and Clint.
5: Clinty, you're a train guy. You don't mind hopping on the train. Can I get a toot toot?
6: Toot toot. From time to time, I live very close to a train station. So if I need to whip into the city quick, I'll jump
5: but
6: on
5: it. You're also obsessed with that train guy.
6: Yes,
4: the train guy
6: in the UK.
4: Zion, he's in my algorithm too.
5: What's his name?
6: He wears GoPros on his head.
4: Do the voice.
7: Now I can see the train. It's coming. It's a locomotive from the 1920s. Oh, I've been hanging out for this day for years.
4: Lauren, you should check out the
5: That's
4: page. He's now influencing. Like he's got shops doing up his car and
5: the train guy.
4: Yeah.
6: Why is he in a car?
4: He's got a girlfriend.
6: You're kidding.
5: I don't think does he go on trains or does he just watch them?
4: He just
5: from
4: watches
5: afar?
4: Them. Yeah.
5: That's why he's in his car. He's got a race from train station to train station.
6: He's got a girlfriend.
4: That guy's got a girlfriend.
6: Maybe I need to get into trains.
4: Catching the train somewhere really freaks me out. But I don't know what line's going where, what side of the platform I got to go. It's a whole new world.
5: Someone teaches you just look at the colours and follow the coloured lines and it's pretty easy.
4: You just got
5: to look at the map.
6: On the train the other day, I was catching the train into the city.
4: Yep.
6: And for an entire stop, a lady got a... She had a flowing dress and she got the dress stuck in the door. And the
5: not much,
6: but the dress was clapping around outside the door.
5: Oh, and she couldn't move from the door.
4: She just had to wait for the next stop.
6: Wait for the door.
5: Did she notice?
6: Oh, yeah. Everyone noticed.
5: Oh, was her dress okay?
6: It was fine.
4: What about, is it in Japan where they push them on?
6: India
5: as well? No. In Japan, it is like the most perfect system to get on and off. No one pushes.
4: What are the videos I've got in my algorithm where there's people at the station, they're pushing them just to jam them into the train?
6: India?
5: Not in Japan. No, Japan's really like... People are so polite. No one pushes.
4: Hey, 13 24 10 is our number. What have you spotted on public transport?
6: And some characters.
4: There are. Were you the lady who got the dress stuck in the doors?
6: Oh, yeah. I'd love to speak to her.
4: Yeah.
6: Seeing people miss the train's quite funny as well, until it's you.
4: I know.
5: Falling asleep on the train and waking up 27,000 stops later.
4: Oh,
5: yeah. And you're like,
4: Yeah, that's happened to you.
5: That's happened to me after school.
4: Public transport stories. What have you seen or what happened to you? 13 24 10 is our number to join us on the air.
5: People do kooky things on the train.
4: Oh, there's kooky people doing kooky things. Buses, trains, we'll take them all.

0: This is Nova. You got Jace, Lauren and Clint.
1: What have you seen happen on the train?
0: Let's go to Michelle. Hello, Michelle.
2: Hi, how are you going?
0: Good, she enjoyed that.
3: What do you see on a train, Michelle? Because there's a lot of wild, mysterious people and things.
2: It is. It actually happened to me many a year ago. When I got on the train, it was already packed and it was another, like, 40-minute trip to the city.
0: Right.
2: I actually fainted. Oh. And then when I come to, I'd actually lost all bodily function.
1: Oh, no.
2: Yep.
1: Oh, no, because it's often when you faint, you wear yourself.
0: Oh, I didn't know that.
3: Oh, no.
0: Really?
1: Well, yeah, it happens.
2: It was worse than that, Lauren.
1: Oh, no. You lost all bodily function, Michelle.
2: I lost everything.
1: Did anyone help you?
0: Oh, no.
2: Well, they got me up and then you could see their faces because you could smell it.
0: Oh.
2: Thank God I had a dress on and I, like, left, went to the bathroom, cleaned up as I could, got back on the train. And I've never been on a train since.
1: No, I get that. I'd be scarred for life too. If you have a situation on a train once,
0: what do they play when you got on the train?
4: Situation.
1: Situation. Oh, Michelle.
3: Well, usually they say, mind the gap. They should have said, mind the crap.
1: I can't believe you got back on the train.
0: And he's happy with that one. That's very good.
2: Well, I lived miles away, so I had no way of getting back home and I didn't want to get in a taxi.
1: No. Oh, darling, that's a bad day at the office.
0: We've all seen a character like that on a train.
3: But I haven't seen a situation on a train.
1: Oh. But how many times have I said, always carry a spare pair of undies just in case?
0: Yes. That was the day.
1: That's the one day that you need them just in case.
0: Katie, welcome to the show. What have you spotted on a train?
5: Yes, I have seen a real-life wizard on the train, and I don't mean Nick Watson.
0: Oh.
5: There is a wizard who catches the Lilydale line.
1: I know the wizard. We've met the wizard. He came and met us, and he's like nearly 100, and he has the wizard stick. I've met the wizard, and he lives in Lilydale. Yep,
0: I
1: know
0: him. That hat caught in the door.
3: So, okay, so did he cast a spell, Katie? What did he do or say?
5: No, he did have his staff, but he was catching the train and just everyone stops and stares at him.
1: Okay. Now, that was a few years ago. Strange, I'd love a welfare check on the wizard. It's been a few years since we met the wonderful wizard. And I haven't heard much from him.
3: Hey, Beck, good morning to you.
6: Good morning.
3: Tell me, did you see something wild on public transport?
6: Yeah, so a couple of years ago, we were coming home from the football and everyone had probably lots to drink. And then as we got a little bit further into the train ride, one person started vomiting.
0: Oh, no.
1: Oh, dear.
6: But then what happened? It started this whole chain reaction.
1: No.
6: And there was probably about 10 people just on the same carriage, all just vomiting everywhere. And then my friend started and I thought, oh, no, because obviously the sound, it makes you go, oh,
1: Seeing other people vomit makes me gag. Yeah. I'm like, I'm going to be sick too.
3: I'd be out at the next station.
6: Well, some people got off and we'd obviously had a few and thought it was pretty funny, so we stayed on.
1: That also doesn't help.
6: Yeah, but then we ended up moving down the carriage where it wasn't, there. So, it wasn't very nice, but it was pretty funny as well.
3: The Vomitron. Jeez.
1: Remember the Vomitron?
3: Yes, the Gravitron.
0: It was called the Gravitron, but off Broadway.
1: Wasn't it called the Vomitron?
0: No. The unofficial name was the Vomitron. Yeah.
3: But if someone had a yak, it would stick to them.
0: Yeah.
1: I thought it was called the Vomitron.
0: No, there'd always be that weirdo ride operator in the middle. That never got dizzy.
3: Yeah, like a dizzy control DJ or something?
0: Yeah, it was like right in the middle. He never got dizzy.
3: Jeez, that would. Yeah, because he didn't move.
1: The Vomitron. Is that still there?
0: No, I think they're gone. Are you sure? Yeah.
1: And that'd slide up the wall.
3: That'd be at the Melbourne Royal Show, sure.
0: I remember seeing one on eBay a few years ago that you could buy.
3: To buy one in the backyard?
1: I feel like research would now show that it's probably bad for your brain or something. To have your head banging against the wall while you're hanging upside down.
0: Slide up the wall.
1: Mm. And you turn upside down.
0: That's terrifying. You feel like crap after. Yeah. All right, I'll hit eBay, see if we can buy one.
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0: This is Jace, Lauren and Clint. You are listening to Nova.
1: I am expecting my first child in November, which is very exciting.
0: You know what Clint did on the weekend, Loz?
1: Yes.
0: He went on Supermarket Sweet Baby Edition.
1: Oh, I did, but before then, we often talk on this show about chance encounters, and I bumped into, Eliza and I were going to our obstetrician for a scan.
0: Yeah.
1: And we bumped into our leader, our executive producer, Brody, who is also expecting a child, who was also there with his wife.
2: We had back-to-back appointments.
3: Cute guys.
0: Same obstetrician.
1: Yeah, same
0: obstetrician. So here's my question.
3: Hang on. Did you not know that was happening?
1: No, we did. We knew that we were seeing the same OB, but it was just funny because it was like a waiting room chat, which became a chat about shopping and accessories.
0: Before
1: and
0: we get
1: prams.
0: To that, what happens? Have you guys thought about this? What happens if, because you're...
1: If we're both off at the same time? Yes,
0: like,
1: we have.
0: Like at the end of Father of the Bride 2 when he's running between the birthing suites.
1: Oh, Frank.
3: Who's due? Your baby's coming first, Brody, is that right?
2: Yes, about a week before Clint's.
0: Oh, there's a good chance.
3: You two are both going to be off. Oh, my God, it's just going to be me and Jace.
0: We'll be fine, darling.
3: Creep as the place is going to fall apart.
0: We'll be right.
1: Oh. Now, hang on. What did we decide if we do happen to be in hospital together?
2: Well, if both mums are really enjoying their time, then we might just pop down in Richmond to the pub to the Rising Sun.
3: Oh, I'm sure they'll be having a wow of a time while they're in labour. Are you guys giving birth in the same hospital?
0: No, they're gonna.
1: Yes,
0: they've got a dual suite.
3: Oh,
0: they're all against a connecting door.
3: What, and you two are just sinking Carlton drafts down at the pub while the ladies are chatting to each other about how much they hate you both?
0: I'm tapping on the wall. Hey, get out in there, Clint.
1: No, we'll leave them with a sushi platter.
3: But I can't have sushi until they've had the baby.
1: Post, yeah.
0: Oh, what, some raw fish to look forward to?
3: Oh, awesome, even better. So you're saying, Clint, as soon as you have your said child, you're just going to piss off to the pub?
1: No, that was Brody's idea, to be fair. I said I'd... Anyway.
0: Anyway,
1: what are we talking about?
0: Park that for a second.
3: You were talking about how you're going to leave your wives and your babies and go to the pub. Well, not even your wives, your friends. I don't know. The women in your lives.
1: So, okay,
0: baby mama is the correct title.
1: We were talking about... prams, weren't we?
0: So
1: in the waiting room.
3: Mate, prams are cooked.
1: Oh, Lauren.
3: I had to pick my niece up from daycare and it was like a pram graveyard trying to get them all out. And they fold down and then you can't pop them back up.
1: They all do different things as well.
0: There's the two-hand job.
1: Okay, here we go. Okay.
0: Where, so it comes apart in two different sections. So a lot of the fancy
3: I don't think
0: prams.
3: It's called a two-hand job, by the way.
0: Right.
1: Well, isn't that
0: maybe?
1: Sort of
0: maybe don't say that. The baby
1: section
0: shop.
1: Comes
3: I'd like
1: off,
3: a two-hand
1: and then the
3: job.
1: Wheel section comes off.
0: Oh, I think you got the wrong store, bro. No. Not the capsule, but just like the seat.
1: Oh.
0: So it comes apart, and then the base is separate.
1: I want a one.
0: You need a one hand.
1: Yeah, one job. Mm.
0: Yeah, you got it.
3: What? I'm so confused.
0: So, like the seat of the pram, right? Rather than pulling a handle and the whole thing collapses, some of them, like we had a Bugaboo, this fancy one.
1: Yes, that's what we're getting.
0: Anyway, so.
1: Okay.
0: No, it's a great
3: And they're
0: choice.
3: Not the bee's knees anymore. Question, if you have a baby in a baby seat, right, you know that thing that like sit in and
1: capsule.
3: It comes off the wheels and then you can put it in the car?
0: The year lot. Yeah.
3: I don't know what it's called.
0: The
3: can
0: capsule.
3: You like strap that into a plane seat? Does it?
0: No, you can.
1: Can you?
0: You can, technically.
1: I thought you get the second seat belt.
0: You get the second seat belt, but some people take capsules on the planes and they...
1: Oh, that's a lot.
0: That's a good idea,
3: though, because the baby's comfy.
0: Well, no, you just get the bulkhead with the little
1: Put them
0: bassinet.
1: In the bulkhead?
0: No, the bassinet seats.
1: Okay.
0: So you need to try and get the bassinet seats now on the plane.
3: Yeah.
0: Oh, your world's
3: I sat next to a lady with a baby that she put in that bassinet all the way to LA.
0: Yeah.
3: And the kid didn't make a sound the whole time.
0: Really? I know, but the problem is at the minute there's turbulence, they go, I'm sorry, you have to wake the child and get out of the bassinet.
1: No.
0: Can you
3: strap
0: them to
3: the tray table? The turbulence rocks them to sleep.
0: Sorry, question from Brody.
2: Can you strap them to the tray table?
0: No, you can't strap
3: the baby. You can strap an iPad to a tray table now,
0: yes.
3: But not a baby.
0: Yeah, cannot strap the baby, I just want to be very clear, to the tray table.
2: Good.
1: Come on, Brody, lift. Even I knew that.
3: Now, Clint, I'm not so concerned about the pram as I am your sports car and how the hell are you going to get a child in that?
0: Lauren, I got in it the other day and he had the car seat in the back.
1: For Leo, my nephew.
3: Oh, good. I'm glad you're not driving around a baby doll for practice or something.
0: I should.
3: Got a baby born in there.
0: What doll are you going to put in the car seat?
3: Baby born. One of those ones that weighs itself and stuff so you can really get practice.
0: Guys, he's
3: crying. Are you fit to do this?
0: No,
1: yes,
0: he's not.
1: Of course. Good luck, Brody.
2: To you too.
1: And I'll see you at the pub. Fresh, his, and
4: Throwbacks. Nova.

0: Thanks for joining us. You're listening to Nova. It is Jace, Lauren and Clint with you.
1: I want to talk teaching.
2: It's a hard profession.
3: Oh, yeah. God's work teachers.
2: They do. Especially when they get to high school. I remember how much of a shit of a kid I was in high school.
0: Well, it's funny you say that.
3: What's harder though? Little kids are pretty tough too. Oh,
2: but they sort of, do they not sort of eventually listen because they get sort of scared of the teachers?
0: Well, you're like this. They've done a survey on Australian teachers asking, what's the worst age to teach?
2: I would say, I was at my worst, my brattiest around year nine. So what's that? That'd be about 15?
3: Yeah, 14. Yep. But I'm also terrified of like 7-year-olds. Terrified.
2: Oh.
3: What? Well, no, 7's kind of sweet. Maybe the little ones. I don't know, little kids. Like 40 of them coming at me.
0: Oh, yeah, right. Gotcha. Like if one starts crying, they'll all start crying.
3: Yeah.
0: Clint.
2: Okay.
0: Spot on.
2: Is it?
0: Year nine. Worst year to teach. A lot of the reason is because hygiene plays a big role.
2: Oh, does it?
0: Well, especially amongst boys in year nine. They start to smell.
3: Oh, well, they're going through, like, they're turning from boys to men.
0: Yeah, they need the links.
2: Well, I reckon that was exactly the time when we didn't really like our French teacher, so we decided to jump out the windows. We just jumped out, just all of us.
3: I think, yeah, I had a German teacher at school. Frau Kreppert, her name was.
2: What's Frau Kreppert?
0: What was it?
3: Frau Kreppert was her name.
0: Frau Kreppert.
3: And I used to just, like, not listen to her, and I'd just fall asleep under the tables. She'd just be like, whatever. She's better off there.
0: Well, they say puberty blues are a massive factor for year nine boys, notorious for their bad body odour and bad behaviour. One teacher in regional New South Wales replied, year nines are killing me at the moment, a cohort of pathetic little shits.
2: Yeah, well, and that summary accepted by my sister. I just text her then to say we're talking about this right now. She says, quote, primary will say high school will say primary. Actually, year nines are the worst.
0: How's that?
2: So there must be, there's a theme.
3: I kind of get that. That's the year that like, you know, like the posh schools send the kids to Timbertop to basically go to the army to straighten themselves out, and like schools send kids away for long periods of time.
0: Also,
3: it is the tricky year.
0: When they're 15, it's like trying to argue with a 15-year-old boy sometimes, like they'll be bigger than us. You know what I mean? Like it's just...
3: I also think it's about the age that like boys start getting interested in girls and girls start getting interested in boys and all the rest of the combinations happen as well. It's where you start like really growing up.
2: You're empowered a little bit.
0: See, like, I've got a son going to high school now. He's year seven. But year seven, I feel like they're nervous. They're veggies at school. Like, they're just, you know, they're the young kids. They don't know high school yet. They're very still polite, you know. Year eight, they start getting comfy, and then the wheels are off.
2: I think year nine, I started wagging a bit as well.
0: Yeah, right.
2: You know,
3: you get a bit more courageous.
2: You knew how to get away with stuff, didn't you, Loss?
3: Yeah.
0: 13, 24, 10 is our number.
2: Started signing letters from your mum.
3: Yeah. Nah, I was doing that way earlier.
2: Really?
3: I had mum's signature down pat.
2: My mum's is so easy.
0: 13, 24, 10 is our number. What age can't you stand?
3: Can't you stand as a teacher or in general?
0: No, in general. I always struggled with like a 1.5-year-old because they're old enough to start doing stuff but not old enough to communicate with you clearly what they want.
2: Aren't they a bit sweet though?
0: Yeah, until they want something. Like, so they're a baby and they're really cute, and then all of a sudden you're at the 18 months, year and a half, starting to walk. They become a person, you know, their own little character. But because they still can't speak and everything, they just crack shits and they throw things everywhere. And
2: I mean...
3: Do they walk before they can talk?
0: Yeah.
3: When kids start walking,
0: game changer.
3: When my niece decided that she thought she knew how to walk upstairs, I was like, okay, I don't think you can visit anymore. Bye.
0: Yeah.
2: Oh, really?
3: The stairs freak me out.
0: Yeah.
3: Like when she was just sort of walking around the house and then when she decided to get brave enough to try the stairs, I was like, this house is not
0: now you're chasing around after them and...
3: We just can't not watch them for 1 second.
0: That's the thing. It's a tough age. You can't go for a shower because God knows what'll happen to them. You know, when they're eight months, lock them in somewhere, like some sort of eight months, you could lock them into like a bouncer.
2: Okay, so you're saying
0: I'm saying 18 months
2: because they can't talk and they crack it.
0: Yeah,
2: they
0: can walk, but they can't talk.
2: How old are you now?
3: What about like the 3-year-old toddler tantrums?
0: But at least you can negotiate with them at least. True. You know what I mean?
3: I don't know. 43-year-old men can be hard to deal with sometimes too.
2: I'm 43.
3: Aren't you both 40?
2: No, he's a bit older.
0: No,
3: 45. 45.
0: I'm not that old.
1: Almost though. It's almost birthday time. Mid 40s.
3: Oh my god,
1: no.
3: You're halfway to 90.
2: Just on
0: I've
2: the cut.
0: I've never heard that.
2: Let's go with on the cusp of 50.
3: Yeah. And those men are difficult.
0: 13, 24, 10 is our number.
3: You can vent to us.
0: What age can't you stand?
4: Jace, Lauren and Clint.
5: Jace, Lauren and Clint.
4: On Nova.
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0: This is Jace, Lauren and Clint on Nova. We're asking on 13, 24, 10, what age are you not a fan of when it comes to kids?
1: I think adults are also fine.
2: Yeah.
0: Recent survey
2: problem children
0: shows that teachers in Australia all agree year 9 is the worst year to teach.
2: Okay.
0: Let's go to Kylie.
2: Hey, Kylie.
3: Hi, how you going?
0: We're good.
1: What age is it for you?
3: Year 9 as well. So 15, the age of 15.
2: What do you think happens to them at that age, in your opinion?
3: I think they're just trying to still find their maturity and stuff.
0: And then push their limits and find what they can get away with.
3: Yeah. And they like to argue with you a lot more at that age, where I think once they hit year 10, they're starting to mature more. And then obviously as they get older.
1: You're sort of trying to impress people at that age too, aren't you?
0: Yeah, 100%.
1: Like you're trying to find what group of friends you're in at school. You're trying to find like who you are and who you want to be. And gosh, and at that age, I think that's probably when we make the most mistakes.
0: Well, I was going to say, by doing what you're saying, you're also acting like someone you're not.
2: Yeah, well, someone described it to me as the clearasil years. It's when, you know, the acne starts to the puberty blues, all that sort of thing.
1: But you want people to like you at that age, and then you get older and you think, oh, who cares? But at that age, you're like, oh, you're sort of desperate to be included and liked. And, you know, we were 15 many years ago.
0: I've got this coming up in a couple of years.
2: 15?
0: Well, I've got the 12 and the 10-year-old, and there's a massive gap. Mm-hmm. To Archie, he's 4. But yeah, the 10-year-old, I'm on the cusp.
2: So you sort of get through with 2 and then you...
0: Yeah, you think I'm home and then bang, get you again.
1: Yeah, what's the age gap between Archie and
0: 6
1: Hudson?
0: Years. Oof. So just when you think you're getting freedom and then bang,
1: you're not.
2: Hey guys, we've got a 15-year-old, somebody from year 9. Oh. His name's Buddy.
0: Buddy!
2: Hello, Buddy.
4: Hello.
2: Now,
1: I reckon you're all right, Buddy.
2: You're a good boy.
1: Don't listen
2: you
1: to
2: a good him. Boy.
4: No, I'd say I'm the little shit myself.
2: Why? What do you do?
4: So I wrote a poem in English and for my test, and I wrote a poem about taking a big poo.
1: Oh,
0: Jesus Christ. You're not helping your argument.
1: What did you get? No, he's saying he's a little rat bag. You failed. Okay.
4: I failed and I got an email home and then...
1: Mm. Yeah, and did you think it was funny though?
4: Well... it was actually a good poem.
2: Do you want to recite a little bit for us?
4: Yeah, do you guys want to hear it?
2: Yeah, of course we do. Is it like, what do you think the people in Melbourne will think?
4: I don't know. Well, obviously my teacher didn't think it was good.
2: Well, let's give it a go,
1: forget about
2: buddy.
1: Your teacher. Right.
2: Take it away.
0: Remember your life, son. Remember your life.
4: Here we go.
2: Okay.
4: Here I sit, empty-hearted, came to poo, but only farted. As it's longing to come out, it sits and waits at the spout. It finally comes out. And decides to drop. Came out lightly, but made a plop. And I bow.
1: What was the last line?
4: It finally came out and decides to drop. Came out lightly, but made a plop.
2: Brilliant. You're a wordsmith.
0: Brilliant. I can't believe you failed.
1: I can't believe you failed,
4: I thought it was good.
0: Yeah.
1: Did you put it in ChatGPT or did you come up with that yourself?
4: Myself.
0: Oh.
1: Your own words.
0: Well done, mate.
1: I think that's unfair that teacher failed you. Mm. Did you have to read them out in class?
4: Nah.
2: Hey, buddy.
4: Not.
0: I bet he would have liked to.
2: What do you want to do when you grow up?
4: Probably a trade of some sort.
1: Oh,
2: okay.
1: Tradie.
2: Yeah, oh, that's good. Right. That sort of gear would go down well.
0: Yeah, they'd love you on the job site.
1: Maybe a bowel doctor.
0: Yeah.
1: You know?
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1: 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Roads are wet out there at the moment due to passing showers, so drive carefully. And a happy Friday indeed. It is accident and breakdown free at the moment around all the majors, including the city and the parklands for the moment. Ongoing works continuing later this morning. High marsh on the north-south motorway at a speeds at 40 both ways and outbound Kernelight Gardens on Gilbert Road. SANE has helped people navigate complex mental health for 40 years. 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Cheryl, 2 today and 16, and right now it's 10 degrees on Adelaide's Nova 919.
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0: allegedly being attacked by a group of Australians while on holiday in Bali. Paul Dugan underwent 3 surgeries, including having his spleen removed after the incident 10 days ago. His injuries included 10 broken ribs and severe internal bleeding. A number of sponsors have suspended activities with the Sydney Swans amid a police investigation into an alleged sexual assault in Melbourne. Colgate, Volkswagen and Telstra have confirmed they've suspended or paused their relationships with the players involved. The players are yet to be formally interviewed. The federal government says Israel has not held its soldiers sufficiently accountable for the death of an Australian aid worker. Zomi Frankham was one of 7 humanitarian staff killed 2 years ago in an Israeli airstrike in Gaza. The Israeli ambassador says both the IDF and the aid convoy made mistakes leading up to the incident. But Foreign Minister Penny Wong says there remains many unanswered questions.
1: We still have not had a satisfactory explanation of why the strike occurred in a humanitarian fire control zone, and after High Command had directed the brigade commander not to engage the convoy.
0: The US president says he will launch tougher economic measures against Iran as well as any nation that supports it. Donald Trump posted on Truth Social that he was launching the most crushing economic operation ever taken against any country. A 60-day ceasefire formally expired on Monday with no agreement made on a way forward. Nova Sport is next. Nova Sport. The final round of the AFL regular season is underway with the Gold Coast Suns beating St Kilda by 23 points. Round 25 of the NRL's kicked off with the Panthers beating the Storm in Melbourne 22 points to 14. And four-time Formula One world champion Max Verstappen has extended his contract with Red Bull Racing. The Dutchman will continue racing with the squad until at least 2030. And you're up to date on Nova.
2: Nova!
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4: Woo! Oh, good morning. Welcome to Friday. What? I don't like it. I don't like Friday. Well, first of all...
5: Sit down!
4: And secondly, get ready for this. What? You back up?
5: Sit down!
4: Come on.
6: That Barnaby audio never gets old.
4: It's good,
6: ever.
4: Isn't it? It won't.
6: So good.
4: When will we be like, that's enough?
6: Yeah.
4: Maybe never. Maybe never.
6: Do you know what else doesn't get old? And that's a Royal Adelaide show tickets. Oh, and yeah. Every caller that gets on air with us today will get the VIP treatment with the golden ticket.
4: Are you serious? Like, you just say one word on air and you've got this golden ticket.
6: That's it.
4: That is ridiculous.
6: Mm-hmm.
4: Love that. I'm also just around the corner. Let's do the one note wonder. Ready?
6: Go.
4: Oh, that's tough. It's
6: one.
4: Doable, but it's tough. Some Sennheiser headphones worth $500 up for grabs, so it's worth it.
6: And am I correct in saying a golden ticket as well as the Sennheiser headphones?
4: Well, yeah, obviously, because you get yourself on air. You're talking. All right, you ready? Okay, ready? Let's do it one more time. We're going to chat to you at 6. This will be at 6:10. You ready? Listen, ready?
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1: Oh, I remember hitting the clubs. Do you remember what you were wearing at the clubs as well?
0: Oh, God.
1: In terms of clothes and also cologne, etc. Mm. And just how much you were overdoing it, but just how cool you thought you were.
0: Yeah.
1: And turns out you weren't.
0: Mm-hmm.
1: So my prime going out era, I was sort of mixing it up with my T-shirts between, I would wear this sort of peach V-neck industry shirt. It was my favourite. Yeah, exactly. Producer Lucy's scrunching up her face like, wow, how unarousing. It's a very good response.
0: Yeah, correct.
1: But gosh, I thought it was cool.
0: Real feminine vibes about that.
1: And also, I worked at Globalize back in my prime. Remember Globalize?
0: Yeah.
1: And I would get access to the first new batch of travesty T-shirts that would come in. So this guy was the man.
0: Oh, my God.
1: All right. No one was cooler, in my opinion. Can we do this? 13, 24, 10. What did you think used to be really cool back in the day and now in reflection? Gosh, it was awful.
0: Can I chuck a couple in the mix?
1: Yeah, yeah.
0: Okay, Producer Lucy. Did you ever wear a choker? Can you remember when chokers were a thing?
1: I remember the chokers.
2: Yes, they were big in my day. I refrained from the choker.
0: Did you?
2: But I did wear the coloured wedge heels that often went with the choker.
1: Okay. When did the choker lose its way?
0: I don't know.
1: When was it put into retirement?
0: I don't know, but whenever I see a choker on someone, you just want to lead them around like a little cat. You know what I mean?
1: If someone's wearing a choker now, it's more like it's more bondage sort of areas, isn't it?
0: Oh, okay. You're telling the story.
1: Well, you just don't see chokers like you did back in the day.
0: No.
2: Yeah, I think there are trends that won't come back.
1: Okay.
2: I really hope.
0: The choker's not coming back anytime soon.
2: No. No. Thank God.
0: Yeah. Can I throw another one in the mix?
1: Yeah.
0: Really teeny tiny sunglasses that covered like 14% of your eyes. You know?
2: Yeah.
0: Can you remember them?
2: They're back now.
1: Yeah, they're kind of back. Oh, yeah, I've seen them around.
0: Not the Oakleys, though.
1: No, not the, they're almost sort of the drug dealer sunnies. Yeah.
0: So I was married to a cricketer and he had an Oakley sponsorship. So we had all the Oakleys in the world.
1: But also the Arnett's.
0: Yes.
1: Remember the Arnett's?
0: Yes.
1: They were very dodgy glasses.
0: Yeah. And you look back now and you think, oh, they were truly god awful.
1: Yeah. Aquadesio for me. Sort of mixed between that and Jupe. Oh, gosh. And not one or two sprays. And not sort of spraying it in the air and jumping into it. It was like a good there, face, groin. Why on the groin?
0: No, yeah, you didn't.
1: You know what I mean?
2: You never had the chance to ask a girl later that night about that because it clearly didn't work, right?
1: It didn't work. And then what was going to happen if it did work? She'd go down there and be like, wow, your groin smells fantastic. Lamb, good morning. Take us through it.
3: So when I was younger, I used to think it was really cool to walk around with my pants hanging down at my ass. And my dad and my pop used to always tell me, they used to say, Liam, what are you doing? Pull up your bloody pants. And I used to think it's the coolest thing ever. And nowadays, I just look back and I think, what the hell was I thinking?
1: Oh, that was so right, weren't they? That was so right. Hey, Liam, so what was the motivation? Like, was it Eminem, do you reckon? Like, why were you doing it?
3: Oh, it was definitely stuff like that, yeah, for sure. Like, you know, music videos and all that, yeah.
1: See, I never had a problem with it, but now at this age, and I don't want to age myself, but I'm like, pull your pants up, young man.
0: Yeah, you're from the school of E17, aren't you? They were the worst at it.
1: It was E17.
0: They always had their pants around their ankles, basically, so to speak.
1: Well, at least Liam now is looking back and be like, that was a genuine mistake.
0: Mm-hmm. Debbie, what used to be cool
4: morning,
0: back
4: guys.
0: In the day?
4: How are you?
0: Good.
4: So my bad fashion was my daughter. We were travelling to Europe. And she wore these baggy trousers that had the tight ankles and the crutch that was halfway down her knees. And they were awful. They were awful. And I've got three children, so five of us were travelling. And every time we went through the airport, she'd get pulled over because, you know, you could almost stuff anything down those pants because they were so big and bulky. And they were the ugliest things ever.
1: No, I thought you about launch into there, Debbie, that she got pulled over by the fashion police every single time.
0: It's the old drop crotch, I think they call that.
1: The drop crotch.
0: It's a drop crotch.
4: That was shocking.
1: Everything that Debbie described there, it feels like it's working against what the point of pants is.
0: 100%.
1: Super baggy, tight at the bottom, wear them down near your crotch. Like, what? That's not what pants are designed for.
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1: 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And today is a special kind of Friday. 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
0: This is going to be unreal. 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
2: 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Roads are slip and slide at the moment due to passing showers, so drive carefully. Other than that, you're looking at a hassle-free run for your Friday at the moment. Ongoing works continuing later this morning. Colonel Light Gardens, Goodwood Road, 40 outbound, same in Felixstowe on OG Road, and both ways Plimpton on Cross Road near Maynard Road. Want safer roads for all Aussies? 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Cheryl, 2 today and 16, and right now it's 9 degrees. Traffic and weather every 15 minutes with Jody and Hazy, 6 till 10 weekday mornings on Nova 919.
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3: Good morning, it's Mike Humphrey with you. The family of an Australian aid worker, Zomi Frankum, who was killed in an Israeli drone strike in 2024, has slammed the IDF's decision not to pursue criminal charges against the personnel who ordered the attack. Ms. Frankum's brother says the decision is an insult to his sister's memory. The family continuing calls for an independent court assessment of the incident. The woman at the centre of the Sydney Swans AFL scandal has spoken out with new revelations. She's told News Corp that four other men were present in the hotel room on Monday, the five Sydney players claiming they were carpenters. Police continuing their investigations into the alleged sexual assault. Major sponsors Colgate, Volkswagen and Telstra dropping the players involved. New data reveals regional Australians are facing a homelessness crisis at more than three times the rate of those in major cities. Soaring cost of living pressures are driving demand for food and housing charities in the regions. Overseas, at least six people have been killed overnight with Russian strikes on Ukraine. Kiev says it's running critically low on air defence systems, calling on the US and other allies to provide more. And reports the King has been left blindsided by son Harry's decision to move home. The bombshell dropping yesterday, the Prince and his wife Meghan Markle and their children returning after 6 years in the US. Nova Sport is up next.
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1: Sport. Good morning. St Kilda has ended its 2026 season with a loss to the Suns. Gold Coast with 23-point winners in a night to forget for the Saints, with Tom De Koning suffering a shoulder injury. Crows will have a captain's run today ahead of their clash tomorrow against the Giants. Wayne Miller returns to the side after missing the past three games due to a low-grade hamstring strain. While Port's named a squad to play the Bombers on Sunday, Zach Butters won't play after falling just short in his recovery from an ankle injury. That's your sport on Nova.
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21: Jody and Hazy are just a couple of minutes away. 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

0: is Adelaide's favourite way to wake up. 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
0: Woo! On Nova 919.
2: Oh, I mean, I can't kick off my Friday until you hit that button over there.
3: What button? What are we talking about? Did you say Friday?
2: Yeah, Friday.
3: Hang on, is it Friday?
2: Yeah.
3: Producer, at least a confirmation. Is it Friday?
4: It looks to be that way, yep.
3: Oh, shut your face.
5: It's Friday then. It's Saturday, Sunday. What?
3: Let's go. Come on. Yeah, that's right. It's Friday.
2: Yes.
3: On top of that as well. Guess what, ladies and gentlemen? It's Friday Frenzy.
2: Whoa. Okay, if you've just joined us, do you know what that means? Royal show family passes with a golden ticket for every single, I'm going to say this slowly, caller that gets on air.
3: So when you say call that gets on air, like is there some sort of sentence you have to spell or you just have to get yourself
2: on air and say
3: one single word?
2: One syllable even.
3: What if you get on there and you don't really say anything, you're like, bleh.
2: Yeah.
3: Does that count?
2: You panic.
3: Oh.
2: And you're like, I'm live on the radio, I need one word, I haven't got one word.
3: Probably counts though.
2: Mm-hmm.
3: Just need to make one simple little noise on air, bang. Squeeze off a family pass to the Royal Adelaide Show. You know what?
2: What?
3: It's got the most tickets in town.
2: Yeah, we do.
3: Such a flex, isn't it?
2: And this golden ticket for the family is amazing. So that'll get you in the doors before they even open. That's going to get you an hour of free rides. We'll have some breakfast for you, cup of coffee for you.
3: Sure.
2: It's all going to be, I don't know, a cup of coffee being in some sort of styrofoam cup.
3: What we can say as well is that from that moment on, we'll be friends for life.
2: Yeah.
3: It'll be a bond that will never break.
2: Yes.
3: And it will stay with us
2: mm-hmm.
3: and you for the rest of eternity.
4: That is a huge assumption.
3: In this life and the next.
4: Oh.
3: I'm just confident. That's where strong bonds are made at the Royal Adelaide Show. We can say that.
2: Right. Okay.
3: Play the One Note Wonder very, very soon as well. Also, let's catch up with our good mate Ryan Fitzy Fitzgerald.
2: Yes.
3: Because he had some stuff on yesterday we couldn't get hold of him.
2: Mm.
3: So we've got two times you're going to get a hold of Fitzy this morning.
2: We're doing Fitzy twice.
3: Yeah.
2: God, I regret that sentence.
3: Can we isolate that sentence, please?
2: Yeah. Don't you send it to him.
3: Out of context, Jodie. That's fantastic.
2: Oh, dear. Hey, coming up next, we need to talk about something infinitely more serious. A shocking emergency outcome in New South Wales. One of the worst miscommunications ever for a family.
3: I haven't heard of anything like this happening. In this country before.
2: It's staggering.
3: It doesn't feel like it feels like a joke, don't you reckon?
2: Yeah, doesn't feel real, that's for sure.
3: Let's get to the bottom of it next after Harry Styles on Nova.

0: 5, Jody and Hazy. This morning we're doing a little Friday frenzy. If you get yourself on air at any stage, you will score yourself a Royal Adelaide Show family pass.
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8: Absolute tragedy in New South Wales. So I'm not sure if you're across this story, Hazy, but there was a young girl, 18-year-old, called Lily Hooper. Now, she set out for a hike in bushland in New South Wales, in the Southern Highlands there. And then about 5-6 hours in, her family hadn't heard from her. So they alerted authorities, and then there was a massive search underway that went for days. Yesterday, an unbelievable twist in this story. So initially, emergency services reported that she'd been found alive and the family was celebrating, and, you know, the dad, there were pictures of him on the news. He bought a packet of Tim Tams saying, "This is the daughter, this is the day my daughter's coming home." Everyone was ecstatic. 20 minutes later, the call came through, "Actually, we've found her body."
0: Oh, my God.
8: But it wasn't before the New South Wales Premier, Chris Minns, announced it to the nation in Parliament that they'd found her alive. Have a listen.
0: Oh, this is Via 7 News.
9: Is this accurate?
10: Babe, we've got some fantastic news, Mr. Chair. Lily Hooper's been found alive.
11: I just saw that.
10: Yeah. Found in the bush with half a bottle of water with her. I can imagine her family are just over the moon.
12: Before a correction, minutes later.
10: I'm just profoundly sad for her family and for all those concerned, and I apologise to the committee.
0: Oh, that seems like a sick skit. Don't you think?
8: What a horrible, horrible error. From the elation, and you could see the family's faces, the elation of thinking that their daughter was coming home, to the absolute devastation of, no, they've found a body.
0: So Chris Minns is the voice of that, but it's not his fault. Like,
8: no.
0: he's reading notes that he's been handed, obviously.
8: Yes. So where they think the breakdown in communication has come, you have SES workers who do a magnificent job, but they're working with equipment in isolated areas, and she was found like a long way into the scrub.
0: Yeah.
8: So someone's obviously used a CB radio to relay the message, and it's got lost in translation. So the communication's just broken down. And awful. Jeez,
0: that's shocking. So I haven't heard of anything like that really happening ever before
8: in
0: this country. So maybe you do see sort of stuff like that overseas, but you wonder if it's even real, if it's a bit of a joke or some sort of performance. That is like, you can't imagine going from
8: ecstasy.
0: It's one extreme to the other, right?
8: Yeah.
0: Like that is the ultimate situation where you go from one extreme emotion, happiness, to the complete opposite.
8: Yeah.
0: And what that would be like for the human body.
8: Yeah. Speaking of, they now have to undergo the task of these volunteers carrying her body from that bushland because it's too dense to get any sort of helicopters in or anything to take her out. So what a horribly tragic end to a really sad story.
0: Yeah, that is shocking. So some bad news coming from the east. We're going to turn things around, though, and go in a different direction.
8: Mm-hmm.
0: 6:08. This is going to be your first opportunity this morning to score yourself some Royal Adelaide Show family passes, because we're into the One Note Wonder next, Jones. Jeez, that's tough this morning.
8: Mm.
0: Jersey, Lucy and I are having a bit of a chat about it off air.
8: Yeah.
0: And we were sort of making a decision. Is it too hard?
8: Okay.
0: You ready?
8: Yeah.
0: That's tough. It's real tough.
8: Go again.
0: Only for the genuine players.
8: Oh.
0: You've got no idea.
8: No clue.
0: No clue.
8: Zero
0: whatsoever.
8: Clue.
0: Okay. So 13-24-10, let's play the One Note Wonder. 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
1: got ourselves wet roads at the moment due to passing showers, so drive carefully. Other than that, a pretty hassle-free run to kick off your Friday around all the majors, including the north-south motorway both ways and the freeway in all directions. Ongoing works continuing later this morning, Brooklyn Park, Henley Beach Road near Holbrooks Road, 40 outbound, citybound Unley Road, and just be sure to check your speed, Fullerton Road and Goodwood Road in the parklands. For children, fighting cancer is one thing. 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Shower or two to close out your week today at a top of 16, and right now it's 9 degrees. Traffic and weather every 15 minutes with Jody and Hazy, 6 till 10 weekday mornings on Nova 919.
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0: Yeah, give us a call, 13 24 10. What do you reckon this little doozy is? It's a tough one too, by the way. But technically, this morning, Jodes.
1: Yes.

0: ticket to the Raw Adelaide show this year, which is coming up very quickly.
1: Mm-hmm.
0: That includes VIP access before the gates open, an hour of free rides, brekkie and coffee on us, and you can catch us live broadcasting on the morning.
1: But then what about if you do win the one night not wonder this morning?
0: Yes.
1: And then you head to the show.
0: Yeah.
1: And you're wearing your $500 pair of Sennheiser headphones.
0: Well, then
1: like
0: you're
1: an absolute boss.
0: You're the coolest cat in Adelaide.
1: The coolest cat.
0: Mm.
1: Undisputed. 13-24-10, what have we got here? Let's go to Paralowie. Good morning, Jenna.
2: Good morning.
0: Hey, Jenna. What do you
2: Well, hello.
0: First of all, congratulations.
1: Well done,
0: you've
1: Jenna.
0: Won a golden
1: Good
0: ticket.
1: Job. Stuff.
2: Thank you.
0: What do you think it is?
2: I reckon it's Hey Baby, Pitbull and T-Pain.
1: Oh,
0: T-Pain.
1: Okay. That used to be your theme song on your MySpace page. Am I right in saying that, Jenna?
2: Yeah.
1: Ah, jeez. Hey, Jenna, that's not the correct answer, but congratulations. Family pass coming your way for the show.
2: Thank you, guys. Have a good day.
0: You too.
1: If you don't mind, Jodes, can I do a little compare and contrast?
0: Yeah.
1: So here's the one-note wonder. Here's the start of Hey Baby, Pitbull and T-Pain.
3: Oh, yeah.
1: Yeah, see, I get it. I get what Jennifer.
0: Yeah. Vicky, Modbury Heights, hello.
1: Hey, Vic.
4: Hello. Good morning, guys.
0: Hi, good morning. What do you think?
4: I think it's I Love It by Icona Pop.
1: Okay. Vic, it's incorrect, but congratulations with the Royal Show family pass and the golden ticket.
4: Thank you. So excited.
1: So good. It feels so good to say you're incorrect and then people are like, thank you.
0: I know. I've never heard such a good reaction to a loss from Vicky.
1: It's amazing, isn't it? Just quick compare and contrast
0: of
1: as well.
0: Course.
1: I love these.
0: Yeah, you do.
1: That's our One Note Wonder this morning. I love it. So you can understand Vic's thought process, Jodes.
0: I think this is, I don't reckon anyone's going to get it.
1: It's tough. It's real tough. We said that.
0: We'll go to Alicia from Craigmore. Hello.
5: Morning.
0: Good morning. What do you think?
5: Bob Sinclair, World Hold On.
1: Oh, geez, Alicia's a double winner.
6: Whoa!
1: And, here's the deal, though, Alicia. When you go to the show with the golden ticket, at all times you have to wear the headphones, okay?
5: Oh, I might give them to my son or my partner.
1: Oh, there you go. Good stuff, Alicia.
0: Alicia, can you tell me how you got that? That was so hard.
5: We're just driving in the car. Oh, I listen to music all the time.
0: Yeah, right.
5: But actually, my partner was like, oh, I'm like, what's that? Because I could think of the song, but I couldn't think of the name.
1: Oh, yeah, that's good.
0: Right. Good teamwork.
1: We still think of songs as song. That used to happen to Jodie all the time.
5: Oh, we've played a few times, so we've gotten through, and I'm like, damn.
0: Okay. We're going in that direction on a Friday.
1: I think you're right. I know that song. I just don't know the title or the artist. Oh, yeah, it's there, though.
0: Yeah,
1: Big congrats there, Alicia. Good stuff. Rediscover your favourite songs with Sennheiser Momentum 5 Wireless. Every detail finally revealed. This is good, isn't it?
0: So good.
1: Even when you lose, you actually win.
0: Yeah.
1: Oh, nice.
0: Hours and hours of tickets to give away.
1: If you get yourself on air at any stage with us this morning, you will score a golden ticket to the Royal Adelaide show. Bob Sinclair, World, Hold On Nova.

0: 6:22, 16 across Adelaide today. 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Raw Adelaide Show family passes up for grabs, Jodes. 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We're going to catch up with Fitzy twice this morning for Gorn and Fitzy Seconds.
1: What?
0: So the first chance is coming up before 7 o'clock. You can register your deets via the Nova player, take him on, score some cash. And, of course, you'll get yourself on air. So you get yourself a Raw Adelaide Show family pass.
1: Very cool.
0: Hey, coming up next.
1: Oh, yes.
0: Very, very special story. We delivered to you a few days ago. And there's an update.
1: Okay.
0: A particular young gentleman who was going to undergo a procedure.
1: Mm-hmm.
0: Can we call it a lengthening procedure?
1: Yes.
0: Over in the States, because he had quite the title to his name.
1: Mm-hmm.
0: Very, very significant. We do have an update.
2: Get your hand off my penis! This is the bloke who got me on the penis, people.
0: Post-surgery from a young gentleman in the States. Let's go through it next, Jodes. You ready for this?
1: Never gets old.
0: Gets old, ever.
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25: 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Car track crash in Marlston on South Road near Barwell Avenue. Roads are wet too due to passing showers, so drive carefully. 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A shower or two to close out your week today, heading for a top of 16, and right now it's 10 degrees. Traffic and weather every 15 minutes with Jody and Hazy, 6 till 10 weekday mornings on Nova 919.
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27: Good morning, it's Mike Humphrey with you. Anthony Albanese says appearing on the Bush Deep podcast was a mistake. The PM landing in hot water over comments surrounding Kylie Minogue and a pair of melons gifted to him by the Japanese Prime Minister. Albo telling the ABC if he had his time again, he would have declined the interview. I don't want money, all I care about is justice. The words from the woman at the centre of the Sydney Swans AFL scandal. She's spoken with News Corp, revealing four other men were present in the hotel room in question on Monday morning. Reports players were posing as carpenters and offered three exotic dancers more money to consume illicit substances off their bodies. Police continuing their inquiries into the alleged sexual assault with no charges yet to be laid. An Australian father has died after being allegedly attacked by a group of Aussies while on holiday in Bali. Paul Dugan from Perth underwent three surgeries after the attack earlier this month. Indonesian police investigating the matter with no arrests yet made. Overseas, North Korea has fired a number of ballistic missiles into the Sea of Japan amid ongoing military drills between South Korea and the US. It comes a day after the US president announced he'll meet with North Korean leader Kim Jong-un before the end of the year. And Aussie stars Jacob Elordi and Guy Pearce have hit the red carpet in London for the world premiere of The Dog Stars. The post-apocalyptic thriller is director Ridley Scott's 30th feature film. It'll hit Aussie cinemas August 27. Nova Sports is up next.
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0: Good morning. St Kilda has ended its 2026 season with a loss to the Suns. Gold Coast with 23-point winners in a night to forget for the Saints, with Tom De Koning suffering a shoulder injury. Crows will have a captain's run today ahead of their clash tomorrow against the Giants. Wayne Miller returns to the side after missing the past three games due to a low-grade hamstring strain. While Port's named a squad to play the Bombers on Sunday, Zach Butters won't play after falling just short in his recovery from an ankle injury. That's your sport on Nova.
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1: That's one way to describe it. A human shot out of a cannon 75 feet into the air with nothing but pure pizzazz. 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Miss it and you'll be feeling what you're feeling now. A serious case of SHOMO. Don't get SHOMO. 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

0: Jody and Hazy on Nova 919, 16 degrees across Adelaide today. We'd like to keep you updated, Jodes, with information. We bring you information as it comes to hand.
1: Yes.
0: Okay, breaking news.
1: Go.
0: It's only a few days ago where we told the story of the man over in the States who was getting an operation to relieve himself of a very distinct title, and that was the man with the world's smallest penis.
1: Oh, dear.
0: We're talking micro penises.
1: Yeah.
0: A bloke by the name of Michael Phillips. So he had a procedure done on Monday and we're waiting to see how it went.
1: With bated breath.
0: Mm-hmm. Okay. So the world's smallest penis title holder revealed that the visit was around 3 hours long.
1: Yep.
0: His penis wasn't, I'll tell you what. Sharing, they had him in a room where they prepped him with numbing cream and a numbing shot. The procedure was then re-explained to him and he was given several injections of the filler on all sides of his penis. Now, I can't say this enough when it comes to injections in your penis.
1: Yow!
0: Don't think I can think of anything more painful. Anywho. So Michael divulged that when his penis isn't erect, his phallus shrinks and goes inside him like a belly button.
1: Oh, no. it retracts like a little turtle's head.
0: Man, I hate it when it does that. But since the procedure, it now remains extended, making urination much more comfortable. At first, Michael admitted that there was some swelling in his nether region, which is going to last a week or so. However, when the swelling subsides, he'll be able to see the final result. And while Michael deemed his procedure a success, he hopes that his new size will last, noting that doctors told him, and this is the kicker, he could return in 6 months and repeat the procedure to add further to his size or maintain his new size if the dermal filler quickly dissolved. It's $4,000 a surgery.
1: Whoa.
0: He said it wasn't intended for sexual purpose, more so so that urinating was much more comfortable. So this is just, this reeks of an addiction. Oh, no, you can come back in 6 months' time, it'll cost you $4,000 and we can get a little bit bigger and a little bit bigger. And then when does it stop?
1: Oh, and well, there's women who do that with their boobs, isn't it?
0: That's it. Mm. And when do you stop? There's women, there's men that do it with their lips.
1: Yes.
0: And at what stage do you stop? I tell you when you stop, when it gets so obscene that you can't even breathe because your lips are so big. This is what's going to happen to Michael. He's going to have this long, phallus, lifeless penis that's knocking him around the kneecaps. All for what? Just let it protrude up into your gut, mate. Let it turn into a belly button.
1: Would you? Okay, here's a question for you. Would you spend $4,000 if you had the world's smallest penis? Oh, would you fix it with $4,000?
0: Are you serious? I don't even have to think about that. Yes. Who wouldn't do what he's done?
2: Was this a personal story?
0: I definitely said Michael Phillips. I could have come up with a cooler name than Michael Phillips, could I?
2: Oh, dear.
3: Jody and Hazy.
4: Let's go!
3: Adelaide's favourite way to wake up.
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7: Watch out for a car truck crash in Marlston on South Road near Barwell Avenue. Roads are wet too due to passing showers, so drive carefully. Ongoing works continuing shortly. Gilman Eastern Parade near the Gilman Ramp, 40 both ways. Same in Seaton on Clark Terrace. Citybound Unley Road. Outbound Everard Park on the Gallipoli Ramp. Colonel Light Gardens on Goodwood Road. And just be sure to check your speed. Peacock Road in the Parklands and South Power Road, Chain of Ponds. 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A shower or two to close out your week today in 16, and right now it's 10 degrees. Traffic and weather every 15 minutes with Jody and Hazy. 6 till 10 weekday mornings on Nova 919.
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0: The comeback for Ryan Fitzgerald begins today. $1,000 went off yesterday. Back to 250. How are you feeling there, Fitzy?
3: Yeah, a bit disappointed. You know, when you start to get on a roll, and you know, I've been on a few rolls in my lifetime.
4: Well, I would say to you, don't bring everyone else down with you, okay? All
3: right. Yeah, look, it doesn't happen very often in your life.
4: No.
3: But you know what? Everything around you, you get those little wins, Jodes, and you think, I'm on here.
4: Yeah.
3: And then all of a sudden, you have some punter from Port Lincoln. We're going out to Port Lincoln today, trying to take that money away from me.
4: Yeah.
0: Hey, Ebony.
4: Hey,
0: good morning.
5: Ebony. Hey, how you going?
4: Good.
3: Ebs, what's happening in Port Lincoln at the moment?
5: Nothing much, except hoping I'm
3: going to
5: beat you.
3: Oh, yeah, good work.
0: Hey, Ebony.
3: Do you go to Streaky much at all, Ebs? Do you visit?
4: It's a bit personal.
5: Not really. I've been a couple times, but yeah.
3: Because there's a lot of people that I grew up with that moved over to Streaky Bay. They call it Port Nalunga North. That's what they call it.
5: Oh, really?
3: Yeah, I think they're avoiding authorities, but
5: I'm glad I don't know them.
0: You've got two options. Yeah. You've got two options.
4: All right, you two. I'm looking at the questions right now. 60 seconds on the clock. You just have to have control at the end. All right, you good to go, Ebony?
5: Yes.
0: All Let's roll.
4: On your phone, what is the word app short for?
5: Application.
4: Yes. What city was Sia born in?
5: Pass.
4: Okay, over to you, Fitz. Adelaide. If you suffer from scurvy, what is your body lacking?
6: Scurvy.
3: vitamin D, is it?
4: Incorrect. Oh. C.
3: Yeah.
4: Back to you, Ebony. Which singer is known as the boss?
5: Parnips.
4: All right, back Bruce. To you, Fitz. Who wrote Pride and Prejudice? You are not going to know this.
3: Is it Jane Austen or something?
0: Of course, yes.
4: Okay, what is the only food that can never go bad?
3: Oh, gosh. Oh, honey?
4: Yes.
0: That's a great
3: one. Yes.
4: What is the name of Elvis Presley's mansion in Memphis?
3: Graceland.
4: Yes. Which Italian city is famous for its leaning tower?
3: Pisa.
4: Yes. What eye colour is the most prominent globally, blue or brown?
0: No, doesn't matter.
4: Yes.
0: Oh, he's on fire. He loves Jane Austen novels and he's back.
3: But the honey one was a complete stab in the dark.
4: Yeah, right. Okay,
3: honey,
4: well done.
3: Honey doesn't go off. I'm so sorry, Ebony.
5: That's okay. Some of those I would not have gotten.
4: I know. They were tough today. Producer Lucy is just cowering in the corner, just hiding away from everyone. Ebony, thank you so much.
5: That's a big shout out. Thank you.
3: Big shout out to all the pirates listening as well who would have been going, Fitzy, you got that bloody scurvy one wrong.
0: It's made a mistake.
4: So many pirates, though. So many.
0: And we appreciate every one of you. Hey, $500 up for grabs when we play again with Fitzy a little bit later on this morning, just after 8 o'clock. And even if you don't beat him, you'll score yourself a Royal Adelaide Show Family Pass because it's Friday Frenzy.
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13: 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Roads are wet at the moment due to passing showers, so drive carefully. A car truck crash in Marlston on South Road near Barwell Avenue. And just be sure to check your speed. Fullerton Road in the Parklands and Lefevre Terrace, North Adelaide. 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Shower or two today at a top of 16, and right now it's 10 degrees. Traffic and weather every 15 minutes with Jody and Hazy. 6 till 10 weekday mornings on Nova 919.
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16: Good morning, it's Mike Humphrey with you.
12: The family of Australian aid worker Zomi Frankham, who was killed in Gaza during an Israeli drone strike in 2024, has slammed the Israeli Defence Force's decision to not pursue the soldiers involved. The family continuing calls for an independent court assessment of the incident. Foreign Affairs Minister Penny Wong says she has no confidence in the IDF's findings. Sponsors have cut ties with the players at the centre of the Sydney Swans AFL scandal. Colgate, Volkswagen and Telstra among those dropping the players. Police continuing their inquiries today with no charges yet laid. A Perth father has died after allegedly being set upon by a group of Australians while on holiday in Bali. Paul Dugan underwent extensive surgery after the attack at Kutubar earlier this month. It's understood Indonesian police are working to track down those responsible. At least six people have been killed overnight with Russian strikes on Ukraine. Kiev says it's running critically low on air defence systems, calling on the US and other allies to provide more. And Ray says fans could be waiting a while for her next album. The Where Is My Husband singer has declared she's going on a songwriting strike until she falls in love, saying she's tired of writing breakup songs. Nova Sport is up next.
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18: Good morning. St Kilda has ended its 2026 season with a loss to the Suns. Gold Coast with 23-point winners in a night to forget for the Saints, with Tom De Koning suffering a shoulder injury. Crows will have a captain's run today ahead of their clash tomorrow against the Giants. Wayne Miller returns to the side after missing the past three games due to a low-grade hamstring strain. While Port's named a squad to play the Bombers on Sunday, Zach Butters won't play after falling just short in his recovery from an ankle injury. That's your sport on Nova.
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22: Nice little double bonus today, isn't there? You win $1,000.
18: I mean, even if you get through and you lose, you still win.
22: You're still a winner.
18: You're always a winner.
22: Yeah, we are giving away the golden tickets to the Royal Adelaide Show to every single caller that gets on air this morning, and that includes the birthday payday caller. So if you were born on... Oh, no. Why does this come up all the time?
18: Oh, what have we got? What have we got?
22: Six.
18: Oh, it's by
22: again.
18: Itself too, by the way.
22: Yeah, if you're
18: all right, let's knuckle down on this. What are we doing? What are we going for?
22: Well, you're born on the 6th. Give us a call now, 13, 24, 10. Yep.
18: The 6.
22: Yes.
18: Not the 5 or no. The 4, the 6.
22: Yep.
18: Okay, board on the 6.
22: Mm-hmm.
18: Very good.
22: 13, 24, 10 is the number. If you get through, those Royal Show tickets, all yours, and your chance to win $1,000.
18: Like I mentioned, like even if you lose, you still win.
22: So true, bro.
18: Not like if your son or your daughter or something's real bad at sport and you're like, no, you still won because you did your best. You will actually win, you know what I mean?
22: What parent's saying that to their kid? I'm only joking. That was a joke.
18: That's why your kids are so driven to succeed. This 6, as Jodes would say, of any month, give us a call. 13, 24, 10, let's play the first instalment of Nova's birthday payday after Ariana Grande on Nova 919.

0: It's Outcast on Adelaide's Nova 919, 8 minutes past 7, 16 across Adelaide today. It is Friday Frenzy. 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
2: Kathy from Victor Harbour, you are already a winner, my love. You've won the golden ticket.
3: Yay, thank you so much.
0: Well done.
2: Let's cap this thing off by winning you $1,000 as well. What are we doing with the cash?
3: Well, I'm doing the New York Marathon, so I will put it towards going over there and having a good time.
0: Yes, Kath, I'm doing the New York Marathon as well.
3: No way.
0: Yeah. yeah, have you started, like, what's your training look like at the moment?
3: Yeah, well, I've just come back from VO2 max training, so I'm pretty tired.
0: Oh, okay.
3: I got a 20K run Sunday.
0: I don't even know what a VO2 max is. What does that entail?
2: Isn't that when you do cardio until your oxygen levels, like you literally can't breathe?
3: Like. Yeah, something like that.
0: Oh, okay. All right, another question for you, Kathy. What is your projected time to do at the New York Marathon? Because you know how they asked you, are you a quick runner?
3: Yeah. No, I'm not. I did my first marathon last year, so I'm a newbie.
2: Oh, okay. How old are you, Kathy, if you don't mind me asking?
3: 52.
2: So you took up running in your 50s, basically.
3: Yeah.
0: Final question, Kathy. Jodes wants to know, is 12 hours 34 a good time for a marathon?
3: Well,
0: it's good, isn't it? It's all right.
2: No, it's so boring. Kathy. I have to listen to it from this idiot every single day. All right, let's try and win you $1,000. Would you like a slow, medium, or fast spin?
3: I'm going to go fast. Okay. Did a fast run today, so I'm going to go fast spin.
0: Makes so much sense. Yep. Ready to go, Jodes? Yep. Fast is your specialty too. We are spinning. Yes. That's Kathy, just training. Locked in.
2: When is the marathon?
0: 1st of November. Hey, Kathy, how long are you going over for?
3: 2.5 weeks.
2: Oh, nice. Awesome. Hazy, don't fly.
3: A week.
2: 3 days. All right. Kathy.
3: Yes.
2: Maybe that was a sign. Are you born on the 6th of November?
3: No. No.
0: What was it?
3: 6th of May.
0: No.
2: Yeah. Oh, well. Never mind. You're still a winner. You've still got the Jodie and Hazy's golden ticket to the Royal Adelaide Show. So well done, Kathy.
3: Awesome.
2: All the best with the marathon, too.
3: Yes. We'll see you over there.
0: Good stuff, Kathy. Well, looking forward to it. All right, Jodes, that's okay. Do you know, I'm not as sad as usual when it doesn't go off.
2: No, I know.
0: Because at least Kathy got a Royal Adelaide Show family pass.
2: It's a bloody good consolation, and that will be happening again at 8 o'clock.
0: Yes, and maybe in between that, if you get yourself on air, there's nothing like the Royal Adelaide Show presented by Drake's. Miss it, and you'll be left with a serious case of SHOMO. Get your tickets at theshow.com.au and at Drake's Supermarket. It's got a question for you. What sort of apologiser are you? Are you someone who quickly throws an apology out there to brush it over, or are you a deep thinker and it takes you a long time to get the root of the cause before you apologise?
2: There's two
0: types of people.
2: Different categories, aren't they?
0: Whoever you are says a lot about you. I'll explain next.
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4: Nova 919. Watch out for a car track crash in Marlston on South Road near Barwell Avenue. A little slip and slide on the roads at the moment due to passing showers, so drive carefully. Ongoing works, Gilman Eastern Parade near the Gilman Ramp, 40 both ways. Same in Seaton on Clark Terrace, outbound Brooklyn Park, Henley Beach Road near Holbrooks Road, Everard Park on the Gallipoli Ramp, Colonel Lake Gardens, Goodwood Road, and Felixstowe, OG Road. 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Shower 2 today at a top of 16, and right now it's 11 degrees. Traffic and weather every 15 minutes with Jodie and Hazy. 6 till 10 weekday mornings on Nova 919.
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0: Jodie and Hazy, Adelaide's favourite way to wake up. On Nova 919.

0: Hazy on Adelaide's 91.9. It is Friday. A few showers about the place for a top of 16 degrees. Apologies. Who wants to apologise first?
1: I'm just going to sit on it for a while.
0: Yeah. How long? How long are you going to sit on it for?
1: How long do you
0: hours
1: think?
0: And hours?
1: How long do you think I should sit on it for?
0: Here's some information for you, Jodes. Apparently, men take 12 seconds to apologise, whereas women take up to 9 hours. Thanks, ladies.
2: So we'll be back here in...
0: What time should we do this? What's nine hours from now? Oh, it would be the end of the day before we're back here to get apologies from you, ladies.
1: Around about 6 p.m. tonight, I reckon.
0: So the study suggests that women apologise significantly more often than men, not because men are stubborn, but because men tend not to see certain behaviours as worth apologising for. Both groups apologise at the same rate once they agreed on an offence had occurred. This agreement was about whether the offence happened at all. So obviously... women see it at a deeper level versus men will be like, yeah, sorry, move on.
1: See, I can take days, not just 9 hours. I can take up to 48.
0: So do you think it's worth it if you take days? Do you ever look back and be like, should I have just fixed it? Because I do that and I was like, what? I don't even know what we're arguing about anymore. And I'm the one pushing it.
1: Yeah. Quite often I will sit and ruminate on things for days and days and days. And then when you like, when you break the ice and you make that apology and everything's good again, then you're like, why did I take so long?
0: 100%. So I don't go to Instagram for guidance, but I did see something under a bit of a motivational page.
1: Oh, go on.
0: Which made me go, do you know what? What am I doing? And I'm the one who does this. Joe, it sounds like you are the one who does this as well in the relationship.
1: It's why you and I could never be married.

0: That's off the table, okay?
1: It is a small paragraph and it reads this. A 102-year-old woman married for 78 years was asked near the end by her daughter, what would you do differently? She didn't say, I'd travel more, I'd make more money, or I'd choose a different man. She said something much quieter. She said, I would have forgiven him faster.
0: Yeah.
1: The daughter looked confused. After everything you two went through, she asked the mother. The old woman smiled. She said, we wasted so many good days being angry about bad moments. She paused. I thought we had forever. She remembered the silent dinners, the nights they slept angry, the apologies she's almost accepted but made him wait for. She said, one day you realise winning the argument never added a single day to your marriage, but pride took so many away. The daughter started crying. The old woman held her hand and said, don't wait until someone has gone to decide the fight wasn't that important.
0: Oh,
1: you probably won't remember most of the arguments, but one day you'd give anything for one more ordinary day with someone you love. So forgive faster and love while they're here. You're like, oh, jeez. Because I do that.
0: Yeah.
1: I've sort of held on. And early in my relationship with Cara, she'd be the one because she's the noble one. She'd be the one who'd be like, nah, we're fixing this right now. It's fine.
0: Mm.
1: Versus now she's got so much going on with the kids. And there's all of her brain space is occupied.
0: Mm.
1: And then I'm the one who's pushing. We have some stupid little argument and I'm the one in my brain who's like, nah, I'm going to sit on this for a day or two. Like, why? Because I need my little ego stroked or something.
0: Mm.
1: Like, that's a little stroke of my, for whatever reason, the one person that whose opinion matters most and only I'm going to do that shit with. Like, why do you do that? And then you read stuff like that. So what if you get to the age of 102 and you look back and you're like, if it was 2 days a year that you do that, where you lose a day because you're sitting, because you're being stubborn, because you need your ego stroked, and that's 80 days across a relationship, like almost 3 months,
0: where
1: it could have been nice.
0: Yeah. You and I need to adopt the 12-second rule, I think.
1: The 12-second rule works.
0: Mm.
1: So, just food for thought.
0: Yes.
1: Food for thought.
0: But also it's fry slaves. So don't make me cry.
2: We'll see you back here at 6 p.m. for your apology, Jodie.
1: Sorry for getting emotional.
0: Do it like your kids do it. Like, apologize to your sister.
1: Sorry that you're such a jerk.
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11: Good morning, it's Mike Humphrey with you. Prime Minister Anthony Albanese has conceded appearing on the Bush Deep podcast was a mistake. The interview with comedian Nikki Osborne landing Albo in hot water over comments surrounding Kylie Minogue and a pair of melons gifted to him by the Japanese PM. Albo telling the ABC he was trying to reach a different audience and that if he could, he would rewind the clock. Three more bird flu mass mortality events have been recorded in South Australia. Over 1,000 crested terns found deceased. Bird flu suspected. It comes after two penguins were found dead in Tasmania. Experts say the deadly H5N1 strain is gaining pace and that the worst is yet to come. The woman at the centre of an alleged sexual assault allegation involving five Sydney Swans players has broken her silence. She's told News Corp that she's going to stand up for what's right and that justice will be served. Major sponsors have also ended their partnerships with the suspended players. Overseas, fresh economic sanctions are on the way for Iran, with President Trump vowing to squash its economy and collapse its regime. It comes as the US-imposed deadline for a peace deal between the two countries ended earlier this week. And Zara Larsson is siding with fans over the cost of concert tickets. She admits prices for her Bangkok show are X-y at best in a recent video on her TikTok. Nova Sport is up next.
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12: Sport. Good morning. St Kilda has ended its 2026 season with a loss to the Suns. Gold Coast with 23-point winners in a night to forget for the Saints, with Tom De Koning suffering a shoulder injury. Crows will have a captain's run today ahead of their clash tomorrow against the Giants. Wayne Miller returns to the side after missing the past three games due to a low-grade hamstring strain. While Port's named a squad to play the Bombers on Sunday, Zach Butters won't play after falling just short in his recovery from an ankle injury. That's your sport on Nova.
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12: 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It's Friday Frenzy, okay?
18: Yeah.
12: It's Friday Frenzy. So what that means is if you get yourself on air via 132410 at all, at any stage this morning, you will score yourself a Royal Adelaide Show family pass and the golden ticket. And boy, oh boy, the golden ticket gets you some nice little features, doesn't it?
18: Oh, damn straight. So that will get you into the Royal Adelaide Show before the gates even open. Breakfast will be on us. We'll be there live, broadcasting, and most importantly, an hour's worth of free rides.
12: Yeah. Another thing we need to talk about as well, just to tick off some of this housekeeping. I listen to Nova.
18: Mm-hmm.
12: It's a very simple sentence.
18: Yes.
12: If you're approached on the street by Supernova, and am I right in saying as well, producer Lucy, they could be plain clothes.
18: Yep.
12: They could be undercover.
18: Yeah, they're the equivalent of, like, I don't want to get in trouble for saying this, but Nova Asio.
12: Yeah.
18: The spies.
12: Yes.
18: Like undercover detectives.
19: That's it.
18: Plain clothes.
12: Yes.
18: Love that.
12: So, if someone comes up to you on the street and they say, what radio station do you listen to?
18: Yes.
12: In fact, if they ask you anything,
18: mm-hmm.
12: if they ask you what sort of solar panels you're interested in, if you'd rather swap over your health insurance, you simply answer with, I listen to Nova.
18: Mm-hmm.
12: And if it's the right undercover Supernova, you score yourself a whole heap of cash.
18: Yeah, nice. Nice little concept.
12: Pays to listen to Nova. Big shout out to Shell OTR. 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Your coffee, your way, with alternate milks at no charge.
18: Big half an hour coming up. So there's been an emergency call made in the UK that has gone viral. But coming up next, has there ever been a talented Nepo baby that's been worthy of the leg up that they've got from their parents.
12: Oh, particularly as well, I love it when it's a Nepo baby, but the baby goes in a different direction to mum or dad and creates his or her own path.
18: Mm-hmm.
12: Prime example after Tame Impala, and a big shout out and welcome back to Jenny. Dracula on Nova 919.

0: Good morning, Shane and Hazy on Nova. 16 degrees across Adelaide today. If you get yourself on air at any stage this morning, you will receive Royal Adelaide Show Family Pass. It's pretty simple. Can we talk Nepo babies just for a second? There's some success stories and then some drastic failures, isn't there?
1: Okay.
0: You sort of wonder if your mum or dad's really, really good at something.
1: Mm.
0: Like, do you want to go down that path? Because then all it does is just set up a life of comparison. For example, Michael Jordan's kids.
1: Oh.
0: That's a tough. One of them's a bit of a disaster.
1: Is he?
0: But I don't think they weren't that good at basketball.
1: Right.
0: And that's all. They're going to be like, oh, Michael Jordan's kid. Oh, he's going to be good at basketball,
1: yeah.
0: Isn't he?
1: Yeah, yeah. That would be extraordinary. It would be double the pressure, wouldn't it?
0: Mm.
1: And, like, you're never going to live up to Michael Jordan.
0: No. Ever. But then you've got examples like Peter Daicos. His son's going pretty well.
1: Yeah,
0: Nick Daicos.
1: They're going to
0: be one of the all-time greats.
1: Mm.
0: Or do you veer off in a different direction? What if your dad's arguably the most funny bloke that's ever been created?
1: Yeah.
0: What if your dad's Will Ferrell?
1: Oh, no.
0: I don't think anyone's going to argue that if he's not the funniest bloke in the world, he's certainly in the top three. He's in the conversation.
2: No, wait, let me say something. I'm in a glass case of emotion.
0: Seen his son?
1: No.
0: Have you heard his son?
1: No.
0: His name is Magnus Ferrell. Describe to us, producer Lucy, what is his style of music? He's a muso.
3: So he's currently 22 years old. People are describing him as the new Justin Timberlake because it all stemmed back from when he was 12. Mm. He would start writing romantic style songs to impress his school crushes.
1: Wow.
3: And the last few years he's taken mentorship from Charlie Puth, so that may give you an idea of his sort of sound. But this song that's gone viral is because Will Ferrell was originally in an interview with Michelle Obama and he played a bit of it to her, and people watching this interview with Michelle Obama then cottoned on and then realised it was Magnus Ferrell.
0: This is amazing. Listen to him. There's Justin Timberlake vibes. God, he's sent from the heavens.
3: It's called Asleep Talking, and it has been described as like a retro soul 80s rom-com style track.
1: Right. I feel like he's gone in the opposite direction. He's gone, well, I'll never be as funny as dad.
0: Yeah.
1: So I'm going to get the chicks by being deeply emotional and in touch with my feelings.
0: Yeah, but to sing like that as well, like that's sort of a mixture between his singing voice and his falsetto to genuinely sound like Justin Timberlake.
1: Yeah.
0: He's amazing. So Will Ferrell was asked about his son in a recent interview.
4: For all the things I've gotten to do and experience, this is the most surreal and yet the most exciting. Like, it really is.
5: Is there a chance that you will play cowbell on one of his songs?
4: If he wins the VMA, yes.
0: Oh, my gosh. If that's not a Saturday Night Live sketch incoming, then I don't know what is.
1: I hadn't seen that cowboy sketch until you showed me before.
0: It's absolutely gorgeous.
2: Guess what? I got a fever, and the only prescription is more cowbell.
0: Insert Magnus Ferrell, and that thing's going viral for years and years.
1: Sure.
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7: 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Nova 919.
0: 16 degrees across Adelaide today with a few showers. Just a gentle reminder, if you get yourself on air at any stage with us this morning, a Royal Adelaide Show family pass. There's plenty of opportunities coming up very soon.
1: 000 calls to emergency services for stupid reasons. Blows my mind how ridiculous people can think in any given situation. This is an emergency and I need the police here immediately.
0: The primest of prime examples coming up before 8 o'clock. Let's check your run to work.
8: 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Shower or two to close out your week today in 16, and right now it's 11 degrees. Traffic and weather every 15 minutes with Jody and Hazy. 6 till 10 weekday mornings on Nova 9.

0: Good morning, Jody and Hazy on a Friday. It's a Friday frenzy, and that means every single time, if you get yourself on air, just one word on air, you score yourself a Royal Adelaide Show family pass and the golden ticket.
1: Little headline for you. Man calls UK police with a, wait for it, gin emergency.
0: Oh.
1: Man has called 999 to ask police for help in getting a £6 refund, that's 11 Australian dollars,
0: mm-hmm.
1: from Tesco, which is their, like their Coles over there, for non-alcoholic gin he bought in error. Take a listen.
0: Can be very confronting when you see the little sign on there, isn't it?
1: Yep.
2: Officer, police, how can I help?
3: Is it possible to send a police car or something down to a Tesco Extra to mediate over a problem?
2: What's the problem?
3: Well, I've just gone in now and they've got these miniature Gordon gin with tonic. It's in the alcohol section. I'm going over the park because it's nice and cool and sitting in shade, and I look at it, it's zero alcohol. And I just brought it back. He says, you've already drank one. And I says, okay, I'll pay for that one, and can I exchange the other ones? It cost me £6.
2: Okay, so this is not a police matter. You need to take that with Tesco. That's not a police matter.
3: No, because I'm really angry, so I'll get arrested. Because I think...
2: Why will you get arrested?
3: Because I'm not having it. I've just paid him £6 for non-alcoholic gin and tonic.
0: Straight up. Sir, this is not a police matter.
1: Oh, man. He already sounds like he's had a few. Because it's just it's very clear on the bottle. It says 0.0 in big, bold letters.
0: He's missed it. He's missed it, unfortunately, the big fella. I understand as well that the threat of calling the police, we still do it at the moment. And so now the five-year-old's grown out of it.
1: Right.
0: But the three-year-old, almost three-year-old's about to enter it where if he doesn't do something, we're like, mate, we'll call the police.
1: Yeah.
0: Okay, if you don't have a shower, we don't want to do it, but we'll call the police.
1: Mm-hmm.
0: Plus, this is why we get a bad reputation.
1: I know. I hope my kids aren't listening at the moment, but we tell them that we've got cameras all in the house.
0: Yeah.
1: So if they do something wrong and they'll come out, they'll be like, my sister hit me in the head. And I'll be like, we'll check the cameras. We won't be. And I think they're cottoning on because they're like, go on, do it, I dare you. So Hertfordshire Police released that audio to show that almost a third of the calls that they receive each day on the emergency line were not appropriate.
0: This is not the method to go down.
1: No.
0: Don't you think this just encourages prank calls?
1: Yes. The force added that while this video might raise a few laughs, every unnecessary 999 call takes a call handler away from someone who could be facing a genuine emergency, possibly even life or death. I'd argue that purchasing non-alcoholic gin is a life and death situation.
0: It's a real live in the moment type situation.
1: Yeah, God. Yeah. Wow. I wonder if he got his £6 back.
0: Yeah, I know. We need a follow-up to the story, please.
1: Oh, no.
0: Stay tuned. As we always say, we'll bring you new information as it comes to hand. Our number is open, 13 24 10, and it's paying out Royal Adelaide Show family passes and this.
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18: 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Ongoing works, Brooklyn Park, Henley Beach Road near Holbrooks Road, 40 outbound, Citybound, Unley Road, and just be sure to check your speed. Hackney Road in the Parklands and Lefevre Terrace, North Adelaide. 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Cheryl, 2 to close out your week today in 16, and right now it's 11 degrees. Traffic and weather every 15 minutes with Jody and Hazy, 6 till 10 weekday mornings on Nova 919.
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19: Good morning, it's Mike Humphrey with you. Alarm bells are ringing in the southern states with bird flu beginning to take hold. Three more bird mass mortality events have been recorded in South Australia, while Tasmania have found two dead penguins. Experts say the deadly H5N1 strain is gaining pace, with fears growing for what that could mean for poultry producers. The woman at the centre of the Sydney Swans AFL scandal has vowed to fight for justice in favour of a settlement. She's told News Corp that drugs and four other men were present in the Melbourne hotel room on Monday morning. Police are continuing their inquiries into the alleged sexual assault with no charges yet laid. Swans boss Matthew Pavlich hoping fans won't boycott Sunday's game against North.
20: Hopefully come and support as hard as you can and spend some time at the footy.
19: An Australian father has died after being attacked by a group of Aussies whilst on holiday in Bali. Paul Dugan from Perth underwent three surgeries after the attack earlier this month. Indonesian police yet to find those responsible. Overseas, North Korea has fired a number of ballistic missiles into the Sea of Japan amid ongoing military drills between South Korea and the US. It comes a day after President Donald Trump announced he'll meet with North Korean leader Kim Jong-un before the end of the year. And Aussie stars Jacob Elordi and Guy Pearce Pierce have hit the red carpet in London for the world premiere of The Dog Stars. The post-apocalyptic thriller is directed by Ridley Scott. It's his 30th feature film. It'll hit Aussie cinemas August 27. Nova Sport is up next.
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0: Good morning. St Kilda has ended its 2026 season with a loss to the Suns. Gold Coast with 23-point winners in a night to forget for the Saints, with Tom De Koning suffering a shoulder injury. Crows will have a captain's run today ahead of their clash tomorrow against the Giants. Wayne Miller returns to the side after missing the past three games due to a low-grade hamstring strain. While Port's named a squad to play the Bombers on Sunday, Zach Butters won't play after falling just short in his recovery from an ankle injury. That's your sport on Nova.
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27: This is Adelaide's favourite way to wake up. Jodie and Hazy.
28: The only way to wake up! Woo!
1: Very much. Did your little Lottie have a netball training session last night, her first one ever?
0: She did. My five-year-old made her netball debut. Good on her. So it was like a little bit of a, I don't know what they, it's like an introduction to netball.
1: It's like net set go or something.
0: Is that it?
1: Yeah.
0: That's like Oz kick, right?
1: Yeah.
0: For netball?
1: Yep.
0: So she had her first set in outdoor courts.
1: Yeah.
0: Absolutely pissed down. Freezing. So then she came home. So I was at home and I cooked the boys dinner. When I say that, Lucy Miles is going to be like, did you?
1: You
0: actually heated it up. I cooked dinner.
1: Yeah.
0: Anyway. And she was shivering and we had to sort of make a deal with them. Look, don't judge netball just from that session, okay?
1: Mm.
0: There will be times where it's not raining and it's not miserable. But there certainly will be plenty of times where it is raining and it's genuinely miserable.
1: I hate to break it to you, Lottie. Be good at netball. Then you get to play in the indoor courts.
0: You
1: don't you produce the Lucy? You don't have to play outside in the rain.
29: It's a rare day where it's not raining.
1: Yeah.
29: And netball's those sport, when you're outside, they won't cancel it. You could be an inch underwater, your feet, your shoes, your socks underwater. Not cancelled. Only cancelled for the lightning.
0: You get a real appreciation and hope for lightning, don't you?
29: You do.
0: Oh, I think I saw a flash over there.
29: Come on, guys,
0: let's get off the court. Let's get off the court.
1: No idea how many times I've just thought, please, just the lightning for the love of God, just in this moment, please.
29: Or when you're driving there and it starts bucketing, you're like, all right, we're nearly there with the lightning. Come on, lightning, and I can just turn around.
0: Generate some electricity. Come on, guys. Hey, very soon, inside 15 minutes, we're going to put the question out there. How long and who were you calling the wrong name?
1: Yes.
0: We want to take some calls. Mm-hmm. And if you get yourself on air this morning, family pass to the Royal Adelaide Show.
1: Yeah.
0: All you have to do is say one word on air, Jones.
1: Mm-hmm. That's all you have to do.
0: Any capacity, which also includes when we do this.
27: Nova's birthday payday.
30: It's my
27: birthday. Adelaide's favourite radio segment.
1: Sure is. So, your chance to win $1,000 and also pick up those Royal Adelaide Show tickets, but you have to be born on the 12th. On the 12th of any month. Match that up with a random month and away you go.
0: I feel good about this. Less stressed than usual because at the absolute bare minimum, you're going to score yourself a Royal Adelaide Show family pass.
1: So true, mate.
0: But also maybe $1,000.
1: Yep.
0: Give us a call. Is that you? 13 24 10?
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0: Good morning. It is 8 minutes past 8. Jodie and Hazy on Nova 919. A few showers about the place today. Top of 16 degrees. If you get yourself on air in any capacity, just one word this morning before we get out of here before 10 o'clock. Royal Adelaide Show family passes up for grabs.
1: Nova's birthday payday. It's my birthday. Adelaide's favourite radio segment.
2: Chantel from Sturt, you've just got to say something. Say something, anything.
3: Good morning.
0: Dash, done it. She's done it. She's done it. You're a winner, Chantel. Well done.
2: Well done. Congratulations. And now she's gone.
3: Sorry, am I a winner?
0: Yeah, let's just be very specific here. Right. You've won. You've won Royal Adelaide Show tickets.
2: Yes.
0: Because you said a word on air. We still haven't got to the birthday payday yet, though.
2: No.
0: Yeah.
3: Okay.
2: So this is the part where we play for the $1,000 as well as the Royal Adelaide Show.
0: Chantel's about to go.
2: Not quite yet. Now, can I just confirm that you're born on the 12th?
3: I am, yes.
2: All right. What would $1,000 mean to you?
3: Oh, I was just saying, I've got so many things going on at the moment in my life that $1,000 would just make a huge difference right now. So, yeah.
2: Okay. All right. Well, fingers crossed. Would you like a
3: slow,
2: medium or fast spin?
3: A fast one, please.
0: Fast spin. That's two fast spins for you today, Jodes. Do you want to, can we mix it up, actually, just to paint a picture for you here, Chantel? Traditionally, Jodes, I'd say you're a right-hand spinner. Can you jump over to the left? Let's mix things up.
2: Right.
0: Because if my calculations are correct, and this will test your producer, Lucy, the last four times that Jodie has spun a hard spin with a right hand, we haven't come up a winner. Oh,
2: okay.
0: So I feel like we're due to go on the left side. Am I correct in saying that?
2: Yeah. You're the stats man. Okay.
0: I don't believe you.
2: We good?
0: Ready to go?
2: Yeah.
0: Spin it, Jodes. Go. Ooh. Solid spin. Solid spin. Locked in. Locked in. Here we go. All right.
2: All righty. Chantel.
3: Yeah.
2: For $1,000.
0: Chantel from Sturt. Up the double plus.
2: Were you born on the 12th of September?
3: No.
0: No.
2: What was it?
3: January.
0: Oh.
2: Okay, never mind. You've still...
3: That's all right.
2: Still can take the family along with a golden ticket to the Royal Adelaide Show.
3: Absolutely. Thank you so much.
2: You're so welcome.
0: You're very welcome.
2: Oh, and these golden tickets, VIP access before the gates open, an hour of free rides, brekkie and coffee on us, and you'll catch us broadcasting live on the morning.
0: That's what it's all about. Nothing like the Royal Adelaide Show, presented by Drake's. Miss it and you'll be left with a serious case of SHOMO. 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We have a bunch of chances to score some Royal Adelaide Show family passes coming up inside 10 minutes.
2: Yes, coming up next though. Who'd you call the wrong name for a very long time?
0: It's Jodie and Hazy on Nova 919, top of 16 across Adelaide today. 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

0: Australian Hayes here on Adelaide's Nova 919. We're doing a little thing called Friday Frenzy. If you get yourself on air, you'll score yourself a Royal Adelaide Show Family Pass. Jodes, yesterday, just to paint a bit of a picture behind the scenes, we made a phone call to a very good friend of the show, and his name is Giacomo, which is a very unique name, isn't it?
1: It is unusual.
0: I don't know too many Giacomos.
1: No.
0: Very cool name.
1: Yeah.
0: And it's probably spelt the way that you would think. Yep. I think it's what? G-I-A-C-O-M-O.
1: Mm-hmm.
0: Yeah. So then, and as a special member of our team, his name's Matt. We call him Sexy Matt obvious reasons.
1: Not supposed to be doing that.
0: No, we're not supposed to be doing that. Oh, okay, hey, Char, just relax. We'll only do it a few more times. And then we told him post-show, we're like, hey, Matt, oh, by the way, we just gave Giacomo a call.
1: Yeah.
0: And old mate Matt's face froze.
1: Yeah.
0: Like he'd just seen a ghost or been delivered some pretty confronting news.
1: Mm-hmm.
0: What? Why did you react in such a way, Sexy Matt?
2: Hey, Giacomo.
0: Have you been calling him Giacomo?
2: I have repeatedly been calling Giacomo to his face.
0: How many times have you spoken to Giacomo and referred to him as Giacomo?
2: I've never spoken to Giacomo. I've spoken to Giacomo multiple times.
1: Oh, no. And he didn't correct you?
2: Did not correct me once.
1: Oh, no.
0: Jeez. 13-24-10, who have you been calling by the wrong name and for how long for?
1: Yes, tell everyone what you were doing.
0: So this was at Channel 7.
1: Yep.
0: And good friend of ours. I'm gonna name it.
1: Okay.
0: Shazza.
1: Yeah.
0: I was sitting in her office and then someone walked past and I had a quick little chat with him. And then when he...
2: Giacomo multiple times.
1: Oh, no. And he didn't correct you?
2: Did not correct me once.
1: Oh, no.
0: Jeez. 13-24-10. Who have you been calling by the wrong name and for how long for?
1: Yes, tell everyone what you were doing.
0: So this was at Channel 7.
1: Yep.
0: And good friend of ours. I'm going to name it.
1: Okay.

0: say Paul? I'm like, yes, that's Paul. Yeah. She's like, that's Steve.
1: Oh, I was like, my gosh.
0: Well, how long has he been Steve for? She's like, how long have you called him that for? I'm like, well, been working here for 8 years.
1: Oh, my gosh.
0: So a good solid 8 years. His name's Steve. He's a lovely, lovely guy. At no stage did he correct me. In fact, all the times when I'd call him Paul, he would respond, oh, g'day, Hazy. Like, so he'd accepted it.
1: Oh, he'd accepted his fate.
0: Yeah.
1: If you want to get Shazza back, ask her about that time that we were at a lunch with this random stranger, this woman, and she talked and talked and talked and talked, and to the point where Shazza lost interest. And so this woman was chatting away, and Shazza turns around, she goes, because she's so nice, she goes, oh, what a beautiful story. And I just looked at Shazza and I went, she just told you her mother died 2 weeks ago.
0: That's good. That's good. You've got to listen to the main points, don't you?
1: You can't drop out that badly in a conversation. Oh, what a beautiful story. Was it Shaz? Her mum died.
0: Great words. Great words there. 13-24-10, who have you been calling by the wrong name and for how long? Anyone who gets on air this morning gets a family pass to the Royal Adelaide Show. Giacomo, mate.
1: Giacomo.
0: I mean, it begs a question, doesn't it, for all those niche footy fans. Simon Prestigiacomo back in the day, Collingwood defender. Is it Simon Prestigiacomo or is it Simon Prestigiacomo? I don't know anymore.
1: We're all confused.
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3: 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Nova 919.
0: 16 degrees across Adelaide today with a few showers. 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
4: For that drive into work, we have a breakdown in Wingfield on the North South Motorway near Cormac Road. One lane is out of action there and big delays inbound on the Salisbury Highway. Works continuing Gilman Eastern Parade near the Gilman Ramp, 40 both ways. Same in Seaton on Clark Terrace. Outbound Brooklyn Park on Henley Beach Road near Holbrooks Road. Same in Everard Park on the Gallipoli Ramp and Kernelite Gardens on Goodwood Road. Just be sure to check your speed. Fitzroy Terrace, North Adelaide and Goodwood Road in the parklands. 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Shower or two to close out your week today, heading for a top of 16, and right now it's 11 degrees. Traffic and weather every 15 minutes with Jody and Hazy, 6 till 10 weekday mornings.

0: 22, Jodie and Hayes here on Nova 919, 16 across Adelaide today. We want to take your calls 13, 24, 10. Who were you calling the wrong name and for how long for? This stemmed off the back of a beautiful member of our team. His name is Matt. Sexy Matt, we call him actually. You can paint a picture. Absolutely gorgeous. So we spoke to a friend of the show yesterday. We called him out of ours. His name is Giacomo. I don't know any Giacomos.
1: I don't know
0: any. It's a cool, unique name. So we told Matt, we said, hey, we just gave Giacomo a bit of a buzz. And the look on Matt's face when he'd realised, and it is that moment where you're like, oh no, what have I been doing? And he revealed to us that for the longest time, every time he speaks to Giacomo, he calls him Giacomo. So then you go, what do I do here? Do I tell them that I've been doing this? Do I apologise? Do I just leave it? And do I just pick it up with the correct pronunciation the next time?
1: What do you do?
0: What's the path?
1: What do you do? Do you make a joke and go, nice Giacomo?
0: Oh,
1: you
0: nice. Know, who's oh, the Giacomo.
1: Yeah.
0: Very good.
1: So, 13, 24, 10, we're taking your calls this morning on, when were you very clearly calling someone the wrong name? Let's go to Janelle from Woodville. Hello, Janelle.
2: Hi.
1: Hi. Okay. What's the situation?
2: When I first met my now husband, I forgot his name and he had a little, like, on his car keys, you know, the, like, rectangle key tags you can write a registration plate or a name and a phone number.
1: Yeah,
2: he had one of those on his car keys and it had Ashley with a phone number. So I just started calling him Ashley. I didn't realise that the key tag belonged to the previous owner of the work van. And his name was, in fact, Matt.
0: So, did he not correct you at any stage?
2: He must have, or I must have seen a letter or something with his actual name on it, and then it clicked. But we are, like I said, this is back in 2007. We are now married and have two children.
1: Oh, so it
0: worked out beautifully.
1: So that's good.
0: Worked out beautifully. Oh my gosh, this is dead set from Dumb and Dumber. Swimmy, swammy, swam, swam. Samsonite. I was way off.
1: Thanks, Janelle. You officially have a Jodie and Hazy's golden ticket to the Royal Adelaide Show.
0: Good stuff. Let's go to Tanana, beautiful part of the world. Good morning, Lee.
3: Morning.
0: Ah, the great man. Hey, take us through it, mate. You're the boss, so you've got some colleagues?
3: Yes, and one is called Kirsten, and then I volunteer at a local football club, and her name is Kristen.
0: Oh.
3: And if you think for the life of me, I can get it right.
0: No, you can't. So what do you do here? Can they both be K? Is that what we can do?
3: No, there's no righting the wrongs here. I cop it from them every day. Whenever I talk to them, they just right the wrongs and I just nod and acknowledge it and walk on. But what the beauty of it is, they actually know the very next time I see them that I'm going to get it wrong again.
0: Yeah. So that's a good little conversation starter.
1: It's like a little, like, you know how you have that thing where you can tell the Scott brothers, the footy coaches, apart?
0: Yeah.
1: That's what Lee needs, like a little memory trigger for Kristen and Kirsten.
0: But we can't do that anymore.
3: The beauty of us is now it's just a gentle nod. There's not even any names that are spoken. It's just a gentle nod.
0: Yeah. Kirsten and or Kristen's like, oh, gosh, I don't want to have to go through this again with Lee.
3: Here he comes.
0: Here he comes. Just put your head down.
1: Leaking.
0: And just remember as well, of course, Jodes. Chris Katz, Brad Bombers.
1: That's exactly right. Well done.
0: That's,
1: congratulations to you, Lee. You're heading off to the Royal Adelaide Show with a golden ticket as well. Well done.
0: All right. Kayla from Mount Barker. Good morning. You're a teacher. What happened?
4: I had been calling the wrong student for over a term. And it was only when a couple of other students came up to me and was like, hey, miss, do you realise that that's not actually how you pronounce his name? You pronounce it like this. And to say I was mortified, the least, but not once did he correct me at all.
0: What about how long do you reckon the kids were talking behind the scenes about
1: behind
0: it?
1: Behind your back.
4: I don't know. I think it was a lot of other students that were doing a few, like, whispering, like, whenever I would call him the wrong name and be like, does she actually know? Is she doing this as a joke? But I had no idea.
0: What about, Kayla, just to reverse it and put it back on the students, what about, and I feel like everyone at some stage, and it stays with you ever, when they accidentally called the teacher mum?
4: That has happened.
0: Have you been called mum?
4: I get a compliment. Yes, I have.
1: I've never heard of that happening before.
0: You're kidding, aren't you?
1: Have you got some mummy issues?
0: No, because you're not even concentrating. You go, hey, mum, oh, no, I met Miss Kayla. Like, God damn it. And all the kids are like, you called her mum.
1: Oh, God. Congrats, Kayla. You are off to the show as well. Rachel from Campbelltown, whose name did you mix up?
5: Oh, well, we had someone at work and I kept calling her Janelle and it was Genevieve and we even have signs. but I think in my brain it was always Janelle. So no matter, even with the signs at the desk, I just kept calling her the wrong name and everyone would be like, who's Janelle? And I'm like, oh no.
1: So did you say you had name tags as well?
5: Yeah, we do have name tags at the desk as well, which makes it even worse, but it was stuck in my head.
0: Don't you reckon with name tags as well, Rachel, like you feel guilty looking at the name tag, so you got to try and take a sneak peek?
1: Yeah.
5: It's more pressure.
1: Do you like to do it at Coles, Rachel, where you sometimes say the people's names just to make them feel, you know, like
5: you're invested in them?
1: Oh,
5: okay. I embarrass myself, I reckon.
1: Yeah, probably.
0: Reading your name tag and then still pronouncing it the wrong way. Do you know there's someone who works here, one of our bosses actually, Sarah Wrent.
1: What did I say?
0: So years and years ago when I first met Sarah, because she spells Sarah without an H.
6: Oh, yeah.
0: I reckon for years I was calling her Sarah.
1: Oh, no.
0: Yeah.
1: Oh, God.
0: And we just kind of breezed past it. There was no conversation about, hey, remember I used to always call you Sarah?
1: Yeah.
0: But purely because of the spelling.
1: Mm. Also married to Tom Wren, so he's one of your good mates. Didn't want to have that conversation.
0: Why are you calling my wife Sarah
1: when her name's Sarah?
0: Hey, mates, for your side, it's Sarah, not Sarah. Oh, gosh, it's awkward. Mm. How do you address it? Oh, thanks to everyone who called through. You're all got a family show Royal Adelaide Pass. It's nothing like Royal Adelaide Show presented by Drake's. Miss it and you'll be left with a serious case of showmo. Get your tickets at show.com.au and Drake's Supermarkets. I can confidently say this, right? Producer Lucy, we got more Royal Adelaide Show family passes up for grabs before 10 o'clock. Heaps more.
7: We do. I've just got to read out this text message that's come in. And sorry, text message does not equal tickets, but it's funny, Leah, thank you. For about 4 years, I called the security guard at the North Gate at Adelaide Oval, Daryl. And every week I'd say, g'day, Daryl, how are you? One match, after 4 years, I walked in with a colleague and he said, why do you keep calling him Daryl? His name's Stewie.
0: So then Leah
7: asked Stewie why he didn't correct me for 4 years and he said, oh, love it, didn't worry me. I kind of liked you calling me Daryl.
0: It's our little thing.

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11: 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Hurry to a showroom. These massive savings must end Monday. Doors Plus, no fuss. Cheryl, two to close out your week today at a top of 16, and right now it's 12 degrees. That's the latest Fuel Watch on Nova.
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12: Good morning, it's Mike Humphrey with you. The woman at the centre of a sexual assault allegation linking five Sydney Swan AFL players says she doesn't want any money and that all she cares about is justice. Victoria Police are currently investigating the alleged incident that occurred at a Melbourne hotel on Monday. With no arrests yet made, Sydney Swan's captain Callum Mills, who isn't part of the allegations, is expected to address the media at 10:30 Australian Eastern Standard Time. Prime Minister Anthony Albanese has conceded appearing on the Bush Deep podcast was a mistake. The interview with comedian Nikki Osborne landing Albo in hot water over comments surrounding Kylie Minogue and a pair of melons gifted to him by the Japanese PM. The Prime Minister telling the ABC he was trying to reach a different audience and that if he could, he would rewind the clock. It's been revealed Meghan Markle has been offered a role in an upcoming project in the UK. Reports suggest it's one of the main reasons Meghan and Harry are moving back to Britain with their kids. The decision to come back has reportedly left the royal family blindsided, with the King only notified earlier this week. Still overseas, a Russian attack on critical infrastructure in Kiev has killed at least 17 people with 40 injured. And Rod Stewart is about to become a grandpa again. His daughter Kimberly has revealed she's pregnant with baby number 3 and says she's expecting a girl. Nova Sport is up next.
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5: Good morning. St Kilda has ended its 2026 season with a loss to the Suns. Gold Coast with 23-point winners in a night to forget for the Saints, with Tom De Koning suffering a shoulder injury. Crows will have a captain's run today ahead of their clash tomorrow against the Giants. Wayne Miller returns to the side after missing the past three games due to a low-grade hamstring strain. While Port's named a squad to play the Bombers on Sunday, Zach Butters won't play after falling just short in his recovery from an ankle injury. That's your sport on Nova.
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5: It is 8:37, top of 16 degrees across Adelaide today with the Most Royal Adelaide Show family passes, just tickets in general, up for grabs. And here's the deal, Joe. It's on until 10 o'clock each and every morning. Plenty more chances to score yourself some Royal Adelaide Show family passes. All you need to do is get yourself on air with chances just around the corner.
6: Worth mentioning too for all the little celiacs out there who are rejoicing in the streets, because the Woolies Mud Cake, which has been a staple for Woolies for 30 years now, is doing a gluten-free version.
5: Oh, well done, guys.
6: Nice.
5: A staple for being a cheap option, yep, disguised as something quite fancy and expensive. Well done, Woolies.
6: Well, particularly when Mum goes, oh, I forgot to get my kid a birthday cake. Mm. I'm going to have to race to Woolies and get the mud cake. Oh,
5: I'll get them a succulent, delicious, over-the-top mud cake for only a couple of dollars.
4: Good news, though, for the Woolies mud cake fans as well. You can also get a $2 collectible bag. They cost $2 from Woolies. You know, the ones that fold up into like their own little plastic bag and you can just take them and unfold them and they become a shopping bag.
5: Oh, great.
4: They've now released that with their mud cakes as the print design.
5: Oh, fantastic.
4: So if you really love the Woolies mud cake, you can get a bag with it on there too.
5: Well, I mean, I'm not invested until there is an Ooshy style mud cake that we can collect.
4: Are you still part of this conversation?
5: Oh, wow. Unbelievable.
6: Just taking over our lives.
5: Hey, am I right in saying as well, and this is a question without notice, are there no gluten-free Oreos in Australia? And that's something that all the celiacs, when you go overseas, particularly in America, like blows your head off because they taste really, really good. But can you not get them in Australia?
6: No. So if we purchase them for our little summer, we got them in Dubai last time we were there, and we loaded up. And every time family comes back from Dubai, we have to stock up on the gluten-free Oreos.
5: I wonder why they think that the market's not big enough here for them to do well.
6: Oh God, the gluten-free market is not only huge, but it's also very... very expensive.
5: Yeah, so then how much is, like, how much on average? What's something you get gluten-free versus the average say, price. Yeah, like if you're getting pasta or something like that.
6: I'll give you a good example. So we always have to have ready meals in the fridge, like our frozen spaghetti bolognese. I brought a spaghetti yesterday and also some, like, because it's so rare you grab it when you see it, honey soy deep fried things that she can put in the air fryer. That cost $27 for those two items. A pasta and some, like, honey soy nugget thingies.
2: Wow. Woolies are saying they do stock the Oreo gluten-free cookies, but it doesn't say if it's in all stores. But they're $4.50 for a pack.
21: Oh, what? That's not too bad.
2: If you can find them.
21: That's doable.
2: They've got white packaging. Does that ring a bell?
21: Oh.
6: Yeah,
21: okay.
6: But it's swings and roundabouts, because I bought a muffin the other day for $10.50 because it was gluten-free.
5: What do you think? What do you think is more of a disadvantage? Because we just heard two examples. Is it being celiac or genuinely, at the age of, what are you, Jodes, in your mid-30s, not knowing the difference between brought and bought?
6: Oh, did I just do that again?
5: Two times.
6: Did I do it twice? I thought I had that nailed. I thought you drilled it into me so much that I, it's a default.
5: Do you know, it's an ability. I would say you're running at about 98% of getting it around the wrong way.
6: That's not true.
5: So, in a way, congratulations and well done.
6: I think I'd rather be celiac.
5: You'd rather be celiac?
6: Mess that up.
5: Well, you've got a mud cake available now. Fantastic. Hey, coming up next, Ryan Fitzgerald with Gone in 50 Seconds. Let's catch up with the great man. Thanks to Automasters worth $500. It's Jodie Nason.

0: It's Jodie and Hazy on Nova 919. Good morning. 16 degrees across Adelaide today. You get yourself on air this morning, you get yourself a Raw Adelaide Show family pass. There's an opportunity coming up right now with Fitzy.
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0: $500 in your back pocket. All you have to do is take on Ryan Fitzy Fitzgerald.
3: Yes.
0: In Gone in 50 seconds.
3: So essentially, you just have to have the power by the end of the 60 seconds. Kimberly from Wellington East, good morning to you.
4: Good morning.
3: Good morning. Oh, okay.
5: Kim, you up on the Murray there, are you?
4: I am.
5: Have you got a punt near you?
4: No.
5: Punt is a ferry that goes across the river. My mum, when she was learning to drive up at the Berry Pub, Kim, she drove off too quickly and drove the car into the water.
3: Really?
4: Oh, dear.
5: Yeah.
3: Oh,
5: yeah.
3: God.
5: We've never seen her. We haven't seen her since. If anyone sees my mum floating up the Murray.
0: When's she coming back?
5: I don't think they have. I mean, there's bridges now, but is there any ferries at all? 13, 24, 10. What an amazing question.
0: We'll take your calls next.
3: I feel so sad that your mother would fake her own death just to get away from you, Ryan.
0: Yeah. New life in Murray Bridge.
5: Did mum just drive off the punt? Where's she gone?
3: Oh, dear.
5: As I was kicking drop punts from Phoebe. I'm so sorry. I'm in a world of my own, Kim, but there's $500 up for grabs.
4: Sounds good.
5: All right. Okay. She's over it.
0: She's over it, Kim. I think we just need to get straight to it. Kim, if you've got the power at the end of the minute, $500 is yours. Let's go.
3: Kim, on which main road is Adelaide's Harbour Town located?
4: Henley Beach Road.
3: Incorrect. Tapleys Hill Road. Fitzy, what's the tagline for Nike?
5: Just do it.
3: Yes. What's the only sport that has been played on the moon, cricket or golf?
5: Golf.
3: Yes. What does ambidextrous mean?
5: Means you can use both hands.
3: Yes. What star sign is symbolised by a pair of scales?
5: Libran. That's me. Luckily, that's the only one I know.
3: True or false? Vinegar is the main ingredient in the Japanese drink sake.
5: False.
3: Correct. What is the time difference between Adelaide and Melbourne?
5: Adelaide's half hour behind.
3: Yes. What colour shirt does Winnie the Pooh wear?
5: White?
3: No, you're Kimberly. Beginning with C, what's another name for zucchini?
4: Cucumber.
3: No. Incorrect. Back to you, Fitz. Mint, khaki, forest and hunter are all shades of what colour?
0: Oh, jeez.
5: Yes!
0: Oh, no! That feels unjust.
5: What was the other word that starts with C?
3: Courgette.
5: Courgette. I would have said cucumber as well, Kim. So sorry.
3: And also Winnie the Pooh wears a red shirt.
0: Yeah, guys. And his guts is hanging out.
3: Yeah.
5: Who gives a stuff? Who honestly gives a stuff what Winnie the Pooh is wearing?
0: Yeah, you don't care. Shirt doesn't even fit.
5: Oh, courgette. Go grab yourself a courgette this weekend and have a nice meal, Kim. Sorry.
4: I will.
3: Oh, Kimberly, thank you so much for playing. We appreciate you. $750.
0: Oh, wow. Okay, let's do it. Monday, $750. Cucumber and zucchinis, they're related, right, though, yeah?
6: No, different families.
0: What?
6: They look similar, but also, zucchinis are more in the squash family, which be a bit meh.
3: I have to say.
6: Very different.
3: Tastes very watery, the zucchini. Okay.
0: So if you're a zucchini and someone says, hey, you're a cucumber, that would piss you right off.
3: Yeah, you'd be so mad.
5: Well, you could. Cucumbers could hook up with zucchinis if they're not family then.
0: Jeez. And that's how Romeo and Juliet was written.
2: Adelaide's favourite way to wake up. Wakey, wakey. 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
7: For that drive into work, we have residual delays after a breakdown in Wingfield on the north-south motorway near Cormac Road. Other than that, a pretty hassle-free run around all the other majors, including the city and the parklands for the moment. Ongoing works, Gilman Eastern Parade near the Gilman Ramp, 40 both ways, same in Seaton on Clark Terrace. Outbound Brooklyn Park, Henley Beach Road near Holbrooks Road. The same in Everard Park on the Gallipoli Ramp, Colonel Light Gardens on Goodwood Road, Felixstowe OG Road, and check your speed, Bundy's Road, North Adelaide, and Crossroad Highgate. 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Shower or two today, heading for a top of 16. And right now it's 12 degrees. Traffic and weather every 15 minutes with Jodie and Hazy. 6 till 10 weekday mornings on Nova 919.
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0: It is 8:57, 16 across Adelaide today, Joe. Before we get out of here this morning, still on for another hour, we've got some Sennheiser headphones to give away and another Royal Adelaide Show family pass.
3: What?
0: So just get your thinking caps on. Maybe we need from you a little fun fact that's going to absolutely blow our minds, okay? Just something to think about. Let's do that inside 15 minutes.
3: Yeah, I like that. We're going to change the tune, though, a little bit here. There was an utter tragedy in New South Wales in the last week or so, and the horrific miscommunication between emergency services and the family is something I've never heard before, ever.
0: Let's explore it next on Nova 919.

0: Adelaide's open up by 9. Still chances this morning to score yourself a Royal Adelaide Show family pass. 16 degrees across Adelaide today with a few showers.
1: Absolute tragedy in New South Wales. So I'm not sure if you're across this story, Hazy, but there was a young girl, 18-year-old, called Lily Hooper. Now, she set out for a hike in bushland in New South Wales, in the Southern Highlands there. And then about 5-6 hours in, her family hadn't heard from her. So they alerted authorities, and then there was a massive search underway that went for days. Yesterday, an unbelievable twist in this story. So initially, emergency services reported that she'd been found alive and the family was celebrating. And, you know, the dad, there were pictures of him on the news. He bought a packet of Tim Tams saying, "This is the daughter. This is the day my daughter's coming home." Everyone was ecstatic. 20 minutes later, the call came through. Actually, we've found her body.
0: Oh, my God.
1: But it wasn't before the New South Wales Premier, Chris Minns, announced it to the nation in Parliament that they'd found her alive. Have a listen.
0: Oh, this is Via 7 News.
2: Is this accurate?
3: Babe, we've got some fantastic news, Mr. Chair. Lily Hooper's been found alive.
4: I just saw that.
3: Yeah. Found in the bush with half a bottle of water with her. I can imagine her family are just over the moon.
5: Before a correction, minutes later.
3: I'm just profoundly sad for her family and for all those concerned, and I apologise to the committee.
0: Oh, that seems like a sick skit, don't you think?
1: What a horrible, horrible error. From the elation, and you could see the family's faces, the elation of thinking that their daughter was coming home, to the absolute devastation of no, they've found a body.
0: So Chris Minns is the voice of that, but it's not his fault. Like,
1: no.
0: he's reading notes he's been handed, obviously.
1: Yes. So where they think the breakdown in communication has come, you have SES workers who do a magnificent job, but they're working with equipment in isolated areas, and she was found like a long way into the scrub.
0: Yeah.
1: So someone's obviously used a CB radio to relay the message, and it's got lost in translation. So the communication's just broken down. And awful. Jeez,
0: that's shocking. Mm. So I haven't heard of anything like that really happening ever before in this country. So maybe you do see sort of stuff like that overseas, but you wonder if it's even real, if it's a bit of a joke or some sort of performance. That is like, you can't imagine going from
1: ecstasy.
0: It's one extreme to the other, right?
1: Yeah.
0: Like that is the ultimate situation where you go from one extreme emotion, happiness, to the complete opposite.
1: Yeah.
0: And what that would be like for the human body.
1: Yeah. Speaking of, they now have to undergo the task of these volunteers carrying her body from that bushland because it's too dense to get any sort of helicopters in or anything to take her out. So what a horribly tragic end to a really sad story. Jodie and

0: 10 past 9, 16 degrees across Adelaide today. It's Jodie and Hazy in with you on a Friday. Jodes, we haven't done this for a bit. Can we have some fun, please? Hey, we've got a $500 pair of Sennheiser Momentum 5 wireless headphones to give away.
1: Stop it.
0: Just looking for a fact that'll absolutely blow our minds.
1: Mm-hmm.
0: I'm still recovering from the fact that producer Lucy dropped a couple of weeks ago. Drop it again, Luce. What have you got?
2: Oh, no. I'm beached, bro. I'm beached ears.
0: What else have you got?
1: You're calling me a New Zealand whale? Thanks.
0: Yeah.
1: So orcas, the black and white killer whales,
3: yes,
1: have been known to wear the carcasses of dead fish on their heads as hats.
0: As hats.
3: Mind blown. I love that so very much.
0: 13-24-10, we're looking for an orca with the best hat collection. Lines are open. Hey, if you're an orca with an awesome hat collection, give us a call. We'll send you off to the show.
1: Yeah, what have you got? Salmon? Dolphin?
3: Yeah.
1: Tuna?
3: What are you wearing?
1: Swordfish?
3: Yeah.
0: Oh, what's the best fanciest hat? Is it swordfish? Pretty rare. Yeah. Pretty rare to see an orca. So after you dropped this fact, and we've been so obsessed with this for a good couple of weeks, was it you Google? You would Google imaging stuff yesterday,
1: it.
0: And it's not. We thought it was AI.
1: That's real. No.
0: There's a shot of an orca swimming along. You see the surface, and he's wearing a salmon.
1: And that this fun fact has not been topped.
3: No,
1: I've just started to say no one has topped this fun fact.
3: So for several days we were walking around going, "Hi, I'm an orca. I dip my dolphin hat to you to say adieu.
0: A good day to you. Wow, something different about you. What is it? What is it? Have you lost a bit of weight? No, keep guessing. Oh, it's the dead fish on your head. Yes. I'm so happy with my new hat.
3: Didn't you say you were at the dentist and then you just got mad giggles?
0: Oh, yeah. I started giggling. They're like, "You okay?" I'm like, "Oh, I don't even know. I'm not even going to explain to you what I'm giggling about." 13-24-10. Can you top that fun fact? If you can, a pair of Sennheiser headphones up for grabs. These things are top notch. They're worth like $500. Jeez. Is producer Lucy about to be dismantled?
1: I will not be detained.
3: Good day, sir.

0: 919 on Nova 919, 16 degrees across Adelaide today with a few showers until 10 o'clock each and every morning. Thanks to our good friends at Shell OTR. Blow our minds, please. I'll say this much. Rediscover your favourite songs with Sennheiser Momentum 5 Wireless. Every detail finally revealed. That's what's up for grabs. These little headphones, which are just delicious. Give us one fact that'll blow our minds, because we're still trying to get our heads around the fact that orcas use dead animals as hats. Still no call from an orca as well, showing off his excellent hat collection.
1: That's a real shame too.
0: It's a real shame.
2: If you're an orca, flex this morning. Give us a call. Tell us about your hat.
0: For goodness sake. And if you've got a family, I mean, do the right thing. You could run yourself a shave. Pass.
1: Bunch of orcas turn up at the gates in Wayville.
0: Not with that hat, mate. Not with that hat. Oh, damn it. It's my new salmon hat.
2: Let's go to Hayley from Woodville West. Blow our minds, Hayley. What fun fact have you got?
3: Did you know the colour of space is called cosmic latte?
0: The colour of space, explain. What does this look like? What are we talking about here? What's the colour of space? Explain to idiots like me. Sorry, for everyone else.
3: The blackness of space.
2: Right.
0: What?
3: Is this called cosmic latte? That's the shade they've named it.
0: Hayley, how do you know such intense information?
3: Well, I've always been a space nerd.
0: Okay.
3: As a kid.
2: Okay.
3: I don't actually know where I learned that one. I think I learned it from a pub quiz somewhere.
0: Yeah, sure.
2: Right. Well, there you go. Okay. There's cosmic latte. Look at that. It's pretty.
0: I'm not really understanding what's going on here.
1: In order for Hayley to win the headphones, I've got to verify it with Google.
0: Yeah.
2: All right.
1: So I've looked it up.
2: So it's essentially, she's just saying that the colour of space is called cosmic latte. Don't overthink it.
0: Is it not black? Are we talking about when it does a sort of swirly sort of stuff with all the colours?
1: So all the pictures of when you Google an image for galaxy and all those kind of swirling whites, browns, sort of light kind of colours, they've taken the colour of each one of those little particles and averaged it out. And named it cosmic latte. She is correct. Now, the origin of the name was chosen because latte means milk in Italian.
0: Okay.
1: Yep. Play on the Milky Way.
0: Everybody. Oh, wow.
1: So congratulations, Hayley.
0: Well done, Hayley. You're about to say all of that, right?
3: Pardon?
1: She's blown our minds and she's moved on with the day. That's fine. That is fine.
2: Do you want to worry something else that's happening at the moment in the universe? We're in the Lionsgate portal.

0: you know, we were talking about this at dinner the other night with all my girlfriends. It's called the Lionsgate portal, and it's basically a period where you're letting go of all the things that have happened in your past and moving forward.
1: Yeah. Last time I was in the Lionsgate portal was 2013. They took me in the office and said, if you do that again, you're never coming back to the Lion Hotel. Hell of a portal, Jade. Hell of a portal.
2: Congratulations to Hayley. We'll send her out those Sennheiser headphones.
0: Well done, Hayley.
1: And Hayley got on air as well, so she'll get a family show pass.
2: She did,
1: yes. Nice work there, Hayley. Jeez, we've given away a lot of Royal Show passes this morning. Nothing like the Royal Adelaide Show presented by Drake's. Miss it and you'll be left with a serious case of SHOMO. Get your tickets at theshow.com.au and Drake's Supermarkets. Whoa, this is a bit of a throwback on a Friday. It's Tartu.

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